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2: 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What makes Mickey's Search Party different from previous productions?
3: The skating alone sets us apart. The storytelling sets us apart. 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Like we mentioned, we have acrobatics. We have an apparatus called the Spanish Web. We have Chinese poles. We have sway poles. We have hoverboards. We have tumbling happening on the ice. What? You're getting way more than just skating when you come to the show.
1: That is so weird. Whenever I go ice skating, I end up tumbling.
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1: Disney on Ice is coming to Durban ICC Friday, 24 July.
2: But joining us this morning, Brandon Glass, he's a Disney on Ice show host and skater. What makes Mickey's Search Party different from previous productions?
3: The skating alone sets us apart. The storytelling sets us apart. Aside from that, it's not just skating that we have. Like we mentioned, we have acrobatics. We have an apparatus called the Spanish Web. We have Chinese poles. We have sway poles. We have hoverboards. We have tumbling happening on the ice. You're getting way more than just skating when you come to this show.
1: That is so weird. Whenever I go ice skating, I end up tumbling.
2: It's different kind of tumbling.
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0: It almost feels like a Saturday night right here on East Coast Radio, KZN's number one hit music station, 4:15. It's CJ Lewis and R to the A. Welcome to the early breakfast. Yo, sorry to burst your bubble. It's Monday morning, wherever you might be across the East Coast. Good morning. Welcome. Trust you had a fantastic weekend. I'm Session Woodley. Are we together until 6 o'clock this Monday morning? It is the 27th day of July. And if you just surfaced, welcome. Hello. Happy Monday. Here's to a fantastic week ahead of just gaining and winning and setting your goals and achieving them, and of course making the lunch for the kids as they prepare for school another week as they returned last week Tuesday. Music on the way for you from Justin Bieber, some Simply Red, Mick Hucknall and the rest of the gang, as well as a classic from Celine Dion, because we all need and know the power of love. Don't forget your comprehensive weather forecast if you're out and about right now, coming up in the next half hour.
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This is one of my favorite bands, Simply Red, and it's called The Sunrise. Welcome to the early breakfast on Monday morning. Well, the sun hasn't risen just yet. Give it about an hour from now. I know it's cold, it's dark, and you're anxious for the week that is ahead of you, but don't stress. We got you covered here 24/7 on East Coast Radio. I'm Session Mudliar. Nice to have you alongside if you're joining me for the first time. We together until 6 o'clock this morning. So coming up in the next 15, I've got your comprehensive weather forecast. We'll find out what Mother Nature wants you to pull out the closet. However, if you're ahead of me, if you've already taken a bite of that morning apple, well, it's time for your WTT. If you're on the roads, are about 5 to 5 this morning. So in about 25 minutes, a song dedicated to everybody on the roads, especially those people that have just entered the province, maybe transporting goods and services. Those people, you know, you see them on the road while you drive past them, tankers and grocery packers and delivery guys and so on. So everybody's on the road right now getting the economy working. Well, I've got a song especially for you on the way at about 5 to 5 this morning. Not forgetting everybody that's working right now, the essential services officers. I'm talking about tow truck drivers and nurses and doctors and everybody that's

0: into the radio right now. Music on the way for you in the next 2 minutes from Ariana Grande, a classic from Lionel Richie. And we'll go back to brand new music from Olivia Rodrigo called Drop Dead. Coming up.
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0: You know, it makes sense that somebody like Lionel Richie will sing a song called Long, Long Way to Go. The guy's aging like fine wine, right? I mean, started off with the Commodores and then went on his own, wrote a couple of songs for lots of people, lots of different artists, made lots of friends along the way, and can't wait. Hopefully, he does return to South Africa sometime in the near future to perform to us here in KZN. It is East Coast Radio. It is the early breakfast on a Monday morning. I've got Iggy Azalea coming up for you because you want to try and be fancy, especially on a Monday. I know the Monday blues approach, but you're going to be fine, I promise you. And some South African music in the form of Danny Kaye and I Can't Imagine, and sandwich in between your WTT, What the Truck, a song dedicated to everybody on the roads, everybody that's already started their Monday morning, from Mr. Big and To Be With You. Let's find out, though, for those lazy heads, whoever is preparing for the day ahead, what the weather has to offer you. Monday, the 27th day of July, and it's going to be partly cloudy and sunny, not too warm, but a little bit nippy across the East Coast today, with a slight chance of rain expected on the coastline. Durban, you're starting your day at 15, going up to a high of 24 by lunchtime, with a 10% chance of a drizzle later on in the afternoon. Estcourt, starting at 8, going up to 24. Giant's Castle, 6, 21. Ekopo, 9, up to 25. Kokstad, 8, up to 21. Ladysmith, 8:24. Margate down the south coast, 16:23, with a 30% chance of rain. I don't know whether it's going to bring through the sardines, especially up the north coast. Moy River, 7:24. Newcastle, 6:23. The capital city is fine today, partly cloudy and sunny and warm, 9 up to 25, your high. Port Shepstone, 15:23. Richards Bay up the north coast, 17 up to 24. St. Lucia, 17:23. Ulundi, 9:23. Underberg, starting your day at 5, going up to a high of 22 by midday. And Freight, 7:24, your Monday.
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2: We have a wonderful woman. 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
3: My hope for the book is that you read it and you go, this is my everyday life. Mm-hmm. You know, the clinical part of eating disorders is sometimes hard to relate to, even as somebody who has one. And this book, it's got a lot of humor in it. Mm-hmm. Not that eating disorders are in any way funny, but I've lived it. Mm-hmm. So I have the right to speak about it.
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4: 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And then the older ones, it's definitely that. 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There's going to be a lot of back chatting. 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

0: This is the early breakfast on a Monday morning right here on East Coast Radio. Good morning. Nice to have you here. Danny Kaye and I can't imagine my life without you. Thank you very much for joining me. I'm Session Mudlia. We're here for the next hour, you and I together until 6 o'clock. We'll come up at about 5:20. I'll let you know how you can win some cash in Darren Mall's quick quiz on East Coast Breakfast this morning. It's happening around about 7:12, so you've got to pay attention to know how to enter. And it could be you walking away with a grand in your back pocket for a Monday. Nothing wrong with that, right? Music on the way for you from Raw. Lord Huron, some Passenger, and brand new music from Beyonce coming up next with The Morning Dew.
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sweetheart? 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

0: Passenger on East Coast Radio, Sword from the Stone at 5:11 on your Monday morning. Welcome to the Early Breakfast. You hang out with me, Session Midley Hour. Music on the way from Rihanna, some Lauryn Hill and Jesse Clegg on the way. Now, your chance to win 1,000 rands in cash in Darren Moore's Quick Quiz happening at 7:12.
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0: Well, a grand on a Monday morning makes you feel a whole lot better, right? Even though it's after payday, or perhaps you're still waiting for payday to come, maybe Friday this week, month end, fast approaching. This is how you enter. Well, you got to WhatsApp us right now with the word quiz to 061-792-9495. That's 061-792-9495. And you could have a chance to play at 7:12 on East Coast Breakfast this morning. Answer five questions correctly in under 30 seconds and you win the cash. It's as easy as that. Looking forward to your WhatsApp right now. Do it, do it, do it. It could be you today. 1,000 rands in your back pocket. Good luck.
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0: It's one of the times I'll tell you to follow the advice of Rihanna, because she doesn't want me to stop the music every now and again. But this is Diamonds, and you shine just like a diamond you are. 5:27 on the Early Breakfast, Monday morning, right here on East Coast Radio. Nice to have you alongside the 27th day of July. Well, coming up in the next 20 minutes, I'll let you know what the Mercury is doing and what Mother Nature has to offer you weather-wise, as well as your super track before we wrap up things on the show this morning from Leona Lewis and Better in Time. No matter what you going through right now, it will pass, because time is the teller of all. Got your comprehensive look at the roads with Bukle Tlachwayo as well. We'll find out what's happening on the tarmac in the next 3 minutes.
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0: It's a fresh start to the work and school week, and she's here to keep you company on the roads. Good morning, Boo.
9: Good morning, Sershan. Definitely, even the English data is still getting replenished. It is a Monday morning, but for now, I'm happy to say nothing serious to report on at this point of the morning. However, we do have roadworks already situated along the main routes N2, N3. We've also got some roadworks happening on Herwood Drive itself if you're traveling in and around Umhlanga. So just be mindful of that. Both sides are affected. So just make sure that you are driving past with extra caution. It's Bukle Tlachwayo for East Coast Radio Traffic.
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0: Got some Tyler and DJ Khalid lined up for you. Yes, Taylor Swift.
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0: She's just become a brat. Yeah, brat doll. Tyler. There's a brat doll that looks just like her. It's a brand new song on East Coast Radio called Is It Love? The Early Breakfast, 5:41. You hang out on a Monday morning with me, Session Mudliar. Talking about love, I'm perusing our website, ecr.co.za, and you can go check it out for yourself throughout the day. We're there 24-7, and while you may be at the office this lunchtime sipping on a cup of coffee, you can check it out as well, because Durban-born's Duma Mchali on owning the title of Netflix's Most Hated Man. I'm talking about the polygamist. Yeah, apparently he's the most hated, and he talks about and share his thoughts on what that means for him, as well as, yeah, there wasn't much love out at Westville Prison because there was a raid. Yeah, and every so often it's good that this actually happens. It should be done on a regular basis. But photos, and you can see them, they show knives and drugs and other contraband that was seized, which is good, right? Go check it out. Read out on the full article on ecr.co.za. Got music on the way for you from 24K Golden. Some Billie Eilish makes the playlist. And your super track this Monday morning from Leona Lewis coming up just before we wrap up the show. And what's happening on the roads, we'll find out with Bukle/YO in the next 3 minutes.
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0: 5:45, how's the roads looking there, Boo?
4: So for now, if you are travelling on the N3 to Durban, just an obstruction to look out for in the form of a stationary vehicle. So N3 to Durban after the Cliffdale Interchange, we have a vehicle that's come to a stop in the left lane. Do expect delays on the Durban bound between the Pavilion Interchange and the Ebeklutha Interchange, as the Durban bound traffic has now been diverted from the existing carriageway to the newly constructed lanes on the centre median. So look out for that. Traffic is also bound to start backing up around about this time on the N2 South, leaving the Umhlanga Interchange. Also be prepared for some delays on the M25 from Duffs Road to the N2, as well as on the Hanstepen Highway this morning, northbound between Uktula Street and Wilshire Road. It's Muhle Hlatshwayo for East Coast Radio Traffic.
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0: 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Monday, the 27th day of July, a tad bit of rain expected along the coastline off the magic province of KwaZulu-Natal. Durban 15, up to a high of 23 by lunchtime, and a 20% chance of drizzle later on this afternoon. Escort sunny and warm, 8 up to 25. Giant's Castle 6, 21. Ekopo 9, going up to 25. Kokstad 8, 21. Ladysmith 8 up to 24. Margate down the south coast 16, 23, with a 30% chance of rain later today. Moy River 7, 24. Newcastle 6, 23. The capital city is fine, 9, starting your day, up to 25 by lunchtime. Port Shepstone, some rain there as well, 15, 23. Richards Bay is dry though, 17 up to 24 up the north coast. St. Lucia 17, 23. Ulundi 9, 25. Underberg 5, 21. And Fred 7 up to a high of 24 this Monday.
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0: This is music from Billie Eilish on East Coast Radio. And birds off a feather, right? Your Monday has begun and it's going to get even better, I promise you. I'll see you again tomorrow for another edition of the Tuesday edition of the Early Breakfast. 4 to 6, I'm Sershan Mudaliar. Come up next, as voted for by you, the province's best breakfast show in the form of Darren Sky and Carmen. East Coast Breakfast between 6 and 9. Have a pleasant Monday. Bye-bye.
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9: Four people have been killed in a crash in Mdubaduba in northern KZN. The road traffic inspectorate says a minibus and a buggy collided head-on near the N2 late last night on the Poboza off-ramp. His spokesperson, Cindy Msimang.
10: A total number of 4 fatalities were confirmed, which were 3 females and 1 male. At this stage, the root cause of the accident is not yet been determined. It is still under investigation.
9: Dabazindle Smia speaks for the Provincial Transport Department.
11: The MEC Sibonso Duma has assigned teams from his office and the department to be closer to the bereaved families until they lay to rest their loved ones.
9: In other news, the NPA has confirmed it's received a resignation letter from the head of the Investigating Directorate Against Corruption. Andrea Johnson has asked President Cyril Ramaphosa and prosecution's boss Andy Motibi to be immediately released from office. It comes after her appearance at the Matlanga Commission of Inquiry last week, where she faced scrutiny over IDAC investigations that led to the arrest of crime intelligence boss Dumisani Khumalo and other senior officials. Johnson has also been accused of abusing her power in a matter relating to an assault case linked to crime intelligence deputy head Feroz Khan. In her resignation letter, Johnson says she's faced unprecedented attacks in recent months, which have caused reputational harm to both IDAC and the NPA. Johnson is expected to continue her testimony at the commission today. Meanwhile, a security expert has backed the decision by senior crime intelligence officer Dineo Mokwele to lodge a complaint against Johnson with IDAC ombud Takalani Raulinga. The complaint follows Johnson's testimony before the commission, where she admitted Mokwele's arrest was based on incorrect allegations and apologized for questioning her qualifications. Security expert Andy Mashiele says Johnson must be held accountable.
5: The right thing to do would be to encourage them to go and sit with the IDEC judge so that action is taken against Advocate Johnson. That would ensure that it's not only an apology, but also a civil claim that goes her way. She has what it takes to become a member of crime intelligence.
9: Moving to the United States, two people have died and several others have been injured in a shooting in Seattle. Police say the incident happened at a cultural center holding a food festival. It's unclear at this stage if the shooter has been arrested. And finally, in Mpumalanga, Chief Mkhudla Mabena of the Manala Traditional Council has been announced as the successor to the late King Makhosonke of the Amandebele Nation. The succession follows the king's death last month at the age of 65. King Makhosonke was widely recognized for promoting cultural heritage, education, and rural development during his four decades on the throne. Well, traditional leaders say the new appointment will ensure continuity in the leadership of the Amandebele Kingdom. On the weather front, back home, Durban is reaching a high of 25 degrees today. Pietermaritzburg and Richards Bay, 26. For Newswatch, I'm Tamasha Kanyi.
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13: Good morning to you on this Monday morning. For now, we'll start with a track that's broken down on the M7 eastbound at the intersection at the South Coast Road intersection. Only the center lane that's affected, but do expect some delays along the same direction at the same section as there will be congestion caused by trucks a little later on. And then N3 to Durban, we have the ongoing stationary vehicle in the left lane after the Cliffdale interchange. We also received reports of diesel spillage affecting two left lanes on the N3 to Durban after the Marion Hill Toll Plaza. So please make sure that you are slowing it down as it is slippery and can be dangerous if you do not do so. It's Buhle for East Coast Radio Traffic.
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0: 6:11 Monday morning, the 27th of July, here on East Coast Radio. Good morning.
1: Hi, good morning.
0: How's
1: happy
0: going?
1: Monday.
2: Sunday bonani, happy Monday, yes.
0: Yeah, happy post Disney on Ice weekend.
1: Yeah, it was great.
0: That was fabulous.
1: It was amazing.
0: You know, it's very rare that all three of us get to enjoy something.
1: So, together, yeah, for sure.
0: It was very nice.
1: Yeah.
2: That was lucky.
0: Yeah, yeah. Hey, what was the biggest character in Disney? It was a surprise for me.
1: I expected it, but I didn't think she was that much bigger than everyone else.
0: Yeah, she's huge. The LeBron James of Disney is Elsa.
1: But why, though? There has to be a reason.
0: It's got to be the emancipation. Just let it go. Just let it go. Stop putting me in a box. Stop telling me how I should be. Just let it go, man. That's it.
1: Okay.
0: What do you think?
1: Maybe. I don't know.
0: Could be the power. You know, get upset and turn everything to ice. Yeah. I don't know. But the kids love Elsa, like 100% more than everyone else.
1: Yeah,
0: it was great.
2: So wait, is it over for Mickey Mouse now then?
0: Huh? No, it's never over. It's always there. Somebody's got to tell the story.
2: Pelatina, we grew up with, we know that Disney equals Mickey Mouse. That's
1: yeah,
2: it.
1: Mickey's great.
2: I'm asking.
1: Mickey's Mickey there. And Minnie were great. Yeah, they were great. Donald Duck's my fave. He was great.
0: No, it was fabulous.
1: Yeah.
0: Listen, guys, I've been looking into this. I've been doing a little bit of research. And it would seem that the temperatures across the world are reaching levels unprecedented.
1: Yeah, we're super El Nino, right?
0: Yeah, we got the super El Nino coming as well. So it hasn't hit as El Nino yet.
1: I think it's coming.
0: That's still to come. That's over and above what's happening. We've got at least three or four countries in Africa. We've got Canada. We've got Spain. We've got France. We've got a quarter of a million people had to escape fires. From it's up to 300,000. Spain and France. The dryness, the heat, and the fires, and then obviously come the rains that don't have any good ground to fall on. At a later stage, and we get mudslides and floods. It's really becoming problematic around the entire world. Is it just me, or have you noticed that the climate is having some issues? I think someone should look into it.
2: Wow. You're saying the climate is changing?
0: I think it's becoming a bit vicious.
1: We've been knowing.
0: He had a little...
1: People laughed at him.
0: He spoke a little inconvenient truth at some stage.
1: Yeah.
0: You know? Yeah.
1: A very big... And people laughed at him.
0: I know it's very inconvenient. And migration and all of those things is very inconvenient. I get it. But it looks like it's happening to all of us now.
1: Oh. So you think people are going to care now?
0: No.
1: Oh, okay. Sorry. I was like, wow, okay. We know.
0: I was just, okay. I was just taking a moment to speak my mind.
1: Okay.
0: I'm sorry.
1: It's fine.
0: Carry on with life.
1: We care. The Madlanga Commission resumes today, and the head of IDAC, which is the Independent Directorate Against Corruption, Andrea Johnson, I have been loving it because she is a piece of work, and she clearly lied. If you've been watching the testimony that she's already done over the past 2 days, they've been grilling her, and she deserves it. She seemed to have been lying to Parliament because she's now changed version of events. She said some different stuff that's happening at the Madlanga Commission in comparison to what happened at Parliament, and it's just absolutely crazy. She needs to go. She should take her whatever dignity she has left and resign.
2: Sure, got it. Well, probably something might happen after the commission. The commission doesn't play.
1: I think she's already
2: asked.
1: She's already asked to resign. She has. She's asked to be released from office, and she should. She shouldn't be in any kind of important office like this.
2: Okay.
1: Yeah.
2: Okay. Well, that's
1: bye.
2: Nice.
1: Bye, Andrea.
2: So, guys, me this whole entire weekend I was watching Team South Africa at the Commonwealth Games because those guys, we can swim, eh? No, we can swim. So throughout the morning I'm going to give you all the medals. We are actually up there, guys.
0: We're doing
2: the medal count.
0: We're doing the things.
2: So I'll give you all the updates for the medals, but we have to give a shout out to our very own Chad Leclerc. He's become the most decorated male athlete in the history of Commonwealth Games.
0: Halala Chad.
2: But there's also a guy called Pete Kutzer.
0: Gotta look out for him.
2: There's also a boy called Pete Kutzer. He might win the same amount in one Commonwealth than Chad.
1: Chad has a smoothie. Named
2: he does! Him. I saw it!
0: I didn't order no kutzer for myself.
1: Yeah.
0: I can't tell you. Or a beat.
1: There we go. Also, guys, I'm going to tell you in 5 minutes, you will not believe what TV show, international TV show, has been and being filmed in KZN, in our backyard, in the untamed wilderness of KZN, which includes 40 biomes. I'll tell you in 5 minutes.
3: East Coast Radio Traffic. For now, let's take a short drive, starting on the N3 northbound going to Pietermaritzburg. We have a stationary vehicle that's in the left lane after the Peter Brown Drive exit. Staying on the N3 on the Durban bound, we have an ongoing stationary vehicle obstructing the left lane after the Cliffdale interchange. We also received reports of a diesel spillage affecting two left lanes on the Durban bound after the Maryhill Toll Plaza. Please make it your mission to slow it down at that section. And then a broken down truck on the M7 eastbound at the South Coast Road intersection, where only the center lane is affected. It's Buhle Hlatshwayo for East Coast Radio Traffic.
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0: 6:21, Monday, 27 July here on East Coast Radio. Right now, it is part of the show where Calm and Ready ask entertainment news to reveal their celebrity group chat, please.
1: You really about to do it? I'm slacking, I'm proud
2: to the death like She's a Grammy winner, she's a Bratz doll, she's also a legend because she has an inner auntie inside of her and she let it show at one of her, she's just dropped A-Pop, a new album, and she was performing part of this and two people in the crowd decided to have a fight and we don't do that.

0: wait for it.
1: Okay. So where's security? Please can both of them go. Please can both of these ones go. I love you guys, but you'll have to go. Please. You okay?
2: Hey!
0: We don't play that game.
1: Both of them go.
3: Oh my word.
0: Yeah, so she made sure that you don't do that and you don't fight there.
2: Yeah.
0: It's something I would do, so
2: yeah, for just, sure. You respect that.
0: Yeah, I respect that so much. Anyway, stop the whole show and everything, but yeah. You must learn to behave in public. It is what it is. South Africa, we are taking center stage as Zululand hosts Wildest Naked and Afraid Global Showdown. So 14 elite survivalists from across the globe are coming to the untamed wilderness of KZN, putting the region's breathtaking scale and fierce biodiversity on display for millions of viewers worldwide. I love that the world is going to see KZN in its absolute beauty. Mm. So they obviously, if you don't know what the show is about, basically contestants are stripped of everything, including their clothes. So they've got food, water, clothing, nothing. They don't get any of that. They've got like a little bag that they use. And yeah, they've had to stalk the savannah. So you win 3.2 million rand if you're the winning team. So this time they're doing it, well, it's always in pairs. And you got to survive and you got to get to a certain point. And whoever gets there first essentially wins. And you got to survive, which is really hard. So the makers of this say that they've decided to do South Africa because of the environment and the different zones that you get. So there's the bushveld in Kluwe, and then there's the Indian Ocean and all kinds of different terrain, which is why they chose it. So they said that some of the contestants and crews were saying that it's really strange to see, like, go over a hill and then see a beach, like straight out of like a forest and then walk into a beach. So very, very exciting. I can't wait till it drops and people watch it and see it. And look at how beautiful KZN is. I think it's a nice ad for us. Except if you see the snakes.
2: Yeah, for sure.
0: Not so much.
2: Not so nice.
0: Not so nice.
2: Then you've got to make sure it's a snake now. With Naked and Afraid.
0: Anyway.
2: She wakes up every day in the fright. Oh, it's fine. No, it's, yeah.
0: Anyway, new Black Panther has been announced. His name is David Johnson. And you'll know him from... He did a Stephen King adaptation of a movie from the big screen. He looks young. He looks great. He's going to be the new Black Panther because, of course, King T'Challa, the late Chadwick Boseman's secret son. That's how he comes out. The old Black Panther passed away in real life, unfortunately. So, yeah, he's British, and hopefully it's going to be great.
4: One more thing. The last time we were together, we got to make a movie. We introduced a character who is the son of the character that the great Chadwick Boseman played, our T'Challa in that film. And today, I want to tell you guys in this next film, he grows up, he comes of age, and we had to find an incredible actor. You guys in this hall, you guys might know some of his work. He was great in a movie called The Long Walk. He was great. And Alien Romulish. I want you guys to give a warm welcome to our new Black Panther, Mr. David Johnson.
0: Yeah, there we go.
2: I like it.
0: Yeah.
2: I like it. Yeah. They need the Black Panther.
0: The whole continent of Africa with extremely talented actors.
2: Oh, okay. I wish.
0: I'm just saying.
2: Okay.
0: It could have been more accurate like that.
2: Listen, Ryan Gosling's announcement happened as well. You happy about that one?
0: Yeah, he's going to be Ghost Rider.
2: Yeah, which is DC. Yeah. Sorry, he is DC.
0: Oh, okay. I'm keen for that. That's cool. We're Ryan Gosling's great.
5: Yeah. I still haven't watched Black Panther, by the way.
0: You should.
2: What?
0: Wakanda Forever vibes.
2: It's the biggest grossing Marvel film in history.
5: I know.
0: Yeah.
2: I know. All right, knock, knock.
5: Who's there?
2: Wakanda.
5: Wakanda who?
2: What kind of person are you not to watch the movie?
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0: know, we've been to many a Holly Ray concert. And I've never heard Holly Ray from the stage going, "Hey, hey, you, stop it." Maybe we're just better behaved here in KZN. Oh, yeah. It's almost time for your 6:30 Newswatch headlines. Tomasha's got that for you. And then, if you haven't been following the Commonwealth Games, there's a lot happening. Sky Shabalala regrets poo-pooing the Commonwealth Games last week because stuff is happening. Medals are flying. There's some golds there. So he'll fill you in at about 20 to 7.
1: East Coast Breakfast.
0: If you are looking for a day out that everyone will love, I've got it for you. This is for mom, dad, kids, friends, everyone. It's called the Fin Cup. It's on the 16th of August. The Hollywood Bets Sharks, I know, the rugby team, will be taking on the Hollywood Bets Dolphins, the cricket team, in a battle it out blockbuster cricket T20 match packed with excitement and entertainment and family fun. It is such a jewel. You don't understand. It's competitive, but it's a jewel. So you bring the kids and you bring your mates and you make a whole day of it because they've got the Legends game before the Sharks-Dolphins game as well. So go and get your tickets right now. Ticketpro.co.za. We'll see you there at the Fin Cup, powered by Hollywood Bets.
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2: Let's start with news just in. President Cyril Ramaphosa has accepted IDAC head Andrea Johnson's resignation. She directed her request yesterday for an immediate release from office to the president as well as NPA boss Andy Motibi. And more than 3,000 Ebola cases have been recorded in the Democratic Republic of Congo's 17th outbreak. Medics say infections surged by around 1,000 in just 10 days. In your currencies and commodities, the rand is trading at 16.72 to the dollar, 22.32 to the pound, 19.06 to the euro. Gold's at $4,088.69 an ounce. Brent crude oil is at $93.02 a barrel. On the weather front, mostly clear skies expected across KZN today. Durban is reaching a high of 25 degrees. Pietermaritzburg, Richards Bay and Ulundi 26. Ladysmith, Moy River, Newcastle and Margate 24. Kokstad 23 and 22 for the Berg. Morning swells are reaching 2.5 meters at the Durban beach with sunset at 21 minutes past 5. Cape Town is reaching a high of 17 degrees and Johannesburg 23.
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3: 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The farming

0: Category at the 2026 KZN Top Business Awards. The farming operation based near Kranskop in the KZN Midlands was recognized for its contribution to agricultural production, job creation and community development. Mseni Farming employs more than 750 people from surrounding rural communities and produces avocados, peppers and dairy products for local and international markets. According to the company, proceeds from its farming operation help fund community initiatives linked to the Kwasi Zabantu mission, including food support programs and agricultural training. The award places a spotlight on the role of agricultural business in driving economic growth while creating opportunities beyond the farm itself.
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0: Well, it is a very good morning to you from the sports team, and we'll start off with action from the Commonwealth Games, and Team South Africa is doing the things. It's another gold for South Africa. Peter Kutzer has won his third medal at the Games after taking gold in the men's 200-meter backstroke final, winning by more than 2 seconds in 1:54.22 and setting a new Games record. In the other events in the pool, Amy Canny, she finished second in the 100-meter breaststroke final. Olivia Null reached the podium in the women's 100-meter backstroke, taking third place in just over a minute. Team South Africa are in sixth place in the overall standings with 9 medals. I can tell you that Chad Leclerc was also in action yesterday in a final, but he finished in fifth place. So, okay. Yeah. I don't know if he will win an individual medal, guys, because it was the 100-meter butterfly, and that's his thing.
1: Yeah,
0: that's a one thing he's won it twice.
1: Yeah.
0: So and also he's old,
1: but he got a medal.
0: He got a medal. So congratulations.
1: The record medaler.
0: He is a record medaler. He's got 19 medals, the most by any athletes at the Commonwealth Games. Big weekend for boxing. The contracts for long-awaited all-British heavyweight boxing fights have been signed, but no date or venue have been agreed. Anthony Joshua looks to he's secured a showdown with Tyson Fury after getting knocked down twice before stopping his opponent on Saturday night. It was a weird fight. Former European middleweight champion Matthew Macklin told Sky Sports News that Fury may be the favorite for the Joshua fight, but he has a lot to overcome.
2: He had three hard fights with Deontay Wilder. Would have took a lot of shots, and it's the training camps. Those 24 rounds with Alexander Usyk. You know, Fury, he's not the fighter he was, neither of them were, but I think we all know that and accept that. But it's still a level playing field because they're both past their best.
0: Darren, I'm not going to get your opinion yet. We'll do it later. Just watch the two highlights of Fury's fight and watch Anthony Joshua. And then also, we don't have a date, so we might talk about it, but it might happen like next year sometime. So we'll see what happens there. McLaren's Lando Norris has won the Hungarian Grand Prix, his first victory of the season. He started on pole. That's what's happening in the world of F1. Red Bull's Max Verstappen and Kimi Antonelli finishing in second and third place, respectively. World number 3, Carlos Alcaraz's right wrist injury has completely healed. That's what he said. I'm quoting him. So it does allow him to enter the Cincinnati and the US Open entry list. Thoughts, please, Darren Moore.
1: I'm excited.
0: We all are.
1: I'm more excited about Cincinnati than I am US Open.
0: Yeah, because like when we were watching Wimbledon and all the other stuff, it was boring because we knew Sinner was going to take it. Exactly. No one could stop him and all that kind of stuff. So he said he is 100% fine. He, of course, withdrew from the Canadian Open to avoid stress on his wrist. And yeah, his team remains cautious, keeping practice intensity very low before targeting a competitive return in Cincinnati on the 13th of August.
1: So, me and my Anna have spoken to our boy, and we've said to him, just we've said, you can't go play Wimbledon or French Open and US Open and then go do 18 holes on a golf course. It's too much stress on your wrist, my boy. Be like Sinner, choose one sport and go with that. He just gets bored.
0: Yeah. Is this in the WhatsApp group, right?
1: Yeah. He's traveling so much, we can't call him.
0: He's spoken to our boy. Wow.
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4: For now, we're going to start off on the N2 on the northbound. Look out for an accident scene. It's before the Ebeklutha interchange in the right lane. Before that scene, a stationary vehicle obstructing the left lane, and do expect delays in the same direction as we have roadworks taking place at the Ebeklutha interchange. Then move

0: crossing over to the N3 to Durban, where we have the ongoing stationary vehicle still blocking the left lane after the Cliffdale interchange. On the opposite direction towards Johannesburg after the Peter Brown Drive exit, a vehicle still remaining present in the left lane at that section. And then we received a call earlier on from a motorist just throwing caution towards the misty conditions along the N11 in the vicinity of Umnambithi. Expect similar outcomes, misty outcomes along the Midlands and other parts of the Western KZN region. Take it slow and easy. Make sure that your headlights are switched on. It's Buhle Hlatswayo for East Coast Radio Traffic.
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2: The Madlanga Commission resumes today, and the head of IDAC, which is the Independent Directorate Against Corruption, Andrea Johnson, she's already asked to resign. She's asked to be released from office, and she should. She shouldn't be in any kind of important office like this.
3: 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Guys, we can swim, eh? 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We are actually up there, guys. 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
1: Apologies. 41 minutes after 6. That's Monday morning here on East Coast Radio, 27th of July. Break it down. Break it down, Shabalala.
2: Yeah,
1: break it down.
2: So Commonwealth Games, a lot happened. I didn't know what to...
1: Do you want to say sorry, Commonwealth Games?
2: No, but I did on Friday.
1: Did he... Was it enough?
3: Yeah, he was like...
2: It was.
3: Yeah.
2: No.
1: Okay, we accept your mea culpa. Yeah. Continue.
2: So I'm gonna work like backwards because we've won 9 medals. So I need to get you to the 9 medals.
1: It's good job.
2: I know. In I've got 4 days. Huh. The drought will happen though after when the swimming is done.
1: Oh.
2: Because then we have to go run with other kids. And it's a bit tough. Oh, so
1: it'll Peter dry Kutzer, up when you get out the pool.
2: Exactly, literally. Okay. So 9 medals, Team South Africa, 6th place in the overall standings, which is absolutely fantastic.
1: Fantastic.
2: Peter Kutzer, he's won 3 medals. He won his latest one by breaking the game's record again. His first one was on payday on Saturday on the 25th, where he won the 50-meter backstroke. So he's doing the business there. But also, I mean, the ladies are also playing their parts. I mean, we got Amy Canny. She finished in second place in her race in the 100-meter breaststroke final. We also had Olivia Knoll, who finished in third place. You must watch that race, by the way, from Olivia Knoll, because I've never seen third place going down literally to a photo finish.
1: Wow!
2: It was hectic. It was pretty hectic. And then, like I said earlier, Chad Leclerc, 2-time former champion in the event, he had to settle for 5th place in the 100-meter butterfly final. We also had Calvin Justice, who finished 5th in the 50-meter freestyle final. And Christian Sardi, because the Paralympics are also happening at the same time. The Commonwealth Para events are also happening at the same time.
1: Yeah.
2: 7th in the men's S900-meter final. We do have action from literally all the other sports. Gymnastics, I was watching a bit of gymnastics yesterday. We didn't do too well there. We finished 13th.
3: We're not so big in the gymnastics.
1: No, we're in South Africa. Okay.
2: We finished that. What else was there yesterday? So that was gymnastics. And then heading into Monday. So day 5 of the competition, right? South Africa, we're laying 6th. We got two silvers, 4 bronze, 3 golds. Netball. Yes, I forgot about that one. Netball. I follow netball.
1: Yeah.
2: And I was watching it yesterday. But we scored 96 points. Guys, that's a record, guys. 96. And we're counting ones, eh? There's no 3 points.
1: Wow, that is
2: huge. Yeah, no, 96 points. So we won that yesterday against Tonga. So it's crazy. Guys, Team South Africa at the games.
1: Yeah.
2: We are alive.
1: Well, our representative.
2: We are there.
1: Respect.
2: So nice. Yeah. Good luck to Team South Africa today. I'll give you an update every single morning. Mm. There's also this issue of a certain Banyana who are playing at the Women's Africa Cup of Nations. They are starting their first match today.
1: Let's talk
2: against Tanzania.
3: Okay.
2: We need to discuss this.
1: Okay, coming up. 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
6: Let's start on the N2 northbound, where we have an accident scene before the Ubiquitous interchange. For now, the right lane is affected, with emergency services already at that scene. This will definitely cause some delays or contribute to the existing delays that's initially being caused by the roadworks. And then before that accident scene, we have the ongoing stationary vehicle in the left lane after the M7 Edwards Wells interchange. N3 to Durban, an ongoing stationary vehicle in the left lane after the Cliffdale interchange. N3 to Johannesburg, make sure that you are approaching the stationary vehicle with caution after the Peter Brown Drive exit. It's in the left lane. Also look out for some misty conditions around that area, especially if you're traveling on the N11 in the vicinity of Mnambithi. It's Mohle for East Coast Radio traffic.
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0: It's 10 minutes away from 7 o'clock, Monday morning, 27 July here on East Coast Radio, and we're one day closer to the Hilton Arts Festival. It is back at Hilton College. It is from the 7th till the 9th of August. That's 3 days, 7, 8, 9 August, bringing some of South Africa's biggest name and best live entertainment to the KZN Midlands. And this year's lineup includes rockstar legend Arnu Carstens, world-renowned Drakensberg Boys Choir, and comedian from Belito, Skalkba Zaydeno. Not always from Belito. This is a new development, okay? 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And if you've ever watched a performer on stage and you thought to yourself, huh, I can do that, now is your chance. Find the Hilton Arts Festival post on the East Coast Radio Facebook page, right? And then you upload a pic or a video of the act that you would bring to stage if you were given a chance. And it can be anything. Maybe you juggle magic tricks, you do the moonwalk, solve a Rubik's Cube in 0.8 seconds or whatever, right? If you impersonate celebrities, that would be great.
1: No, you must juggle.
0: I must juggle. I'll do the juggling.
1: You juggle.
0: Don't do imitations, okay? Maybe you're an opera singer. Have you ever bumped into someone who's like, I can sing your song? Oh, beatbox. Surely we must have KZN, must have a beatbox.
1: Yeah, of course. No, definitely.
0: Yeah, even if you can hold up the hula hoop for more than three spins, that's pretty good. If you can tell three jokes in a row, look at you, doing amazing things. Skateboarding tricks. If you, people have dogs that are performing. Like if your
1: cool.
0: Dog can do stuff.
1: Can
0: then,
1: you teach Gemma and Max something?
0: I can't teach that. I can't teach an old dog new tricks. Okay, so we want you to show off a unique talent that nobody else has. And why am I asking you this? Because you could win a 20,000 Rand Hilton Arts Festival experience that includes two nights at a new Hilton Hotel Pietermaritzburg. And if you ask nicely, you can have my room that's there. It has its own coffee.
1: Oh,
0: machine.
1: You have your. It's called the Darren Mall.
0: It's called. They haven't named it yet.
1: Well, they're better.
0: But,
1: does it have a bathtub?
0: It has a bathtub. It
1: That's
0: has a ball and claw bathtub. Yes. You win show tickets. You win lunch for four and a blue chauffeur driven transfer to the Hilton. How would you like that? Okay. Send your still or your video. Find our Hilton Arts Festival post on East Coast Radio's Facebook page and do the things.
1: Great news. We spoke about it literally, I'd say, 40 minutes ago.
0: Yeah.
1: And it's happened on the way in your 7 a.m. news watch with Samasha. She'll give you more details. The President Cyril Ramaphosa has accepted IDAC head Andrea Johnson's resignation.
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0: 3 minutes away from 7 o'clock this Monday morning, 27th of July, here on East Coast Radio. We had a winner on Friday with Darren Moore's Quick Quiz. 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
7: Let's start with breaking news this hour. President Cyril Ramaphosa has accepted IDAC head Andrea Johnson's resignation. The head of the anti-corruption unit directed her request yesterday for an immediate release from office to the president, as well as NPA boss Andy Motibi. It comes after her appearance at the Matlanga Commission of Inquiry last week, where she faced scrutiny over IDAC investigations that led to the arrest of crime intelligence boss Dumisani Khumalo and other senior officials. Johnson's also been accused of abusing her power in a matter relating to an assault case involving crime intelligence deputy head Feroz Khan. In her resignation letter, Johnson stated she's faced unprecedented attacks in recent months, which have caused reputational harm to both IDAC and the NPA. We hear presidency spokesperson Vincent Magwenya.
8: The president's agreement follows a recommendation by the Minister of Justice and Constitutional Development, Mamoloko Kubai, and supported by the NDPP advocate Andy Motibi, that Advocate Johnson's request be granted.
7: Johnson is expected to continue her testimony at the commission today. In northern KZN, authorities are investigating the cause of a deadly crash in Mtubatuba. The road traffic inspectorate says a minibus and a buggy collided head-on near the N2 late last night on the Boboza off-ramp. KZN Transport spokesperson Dabizint Lesbia says the crash claimed the lives of 4 people.
9: The MEC Sbonso Duma has assigned teams from his office and the department to be closer to the bereaved families until they lay to rest their loved ones.
7: And further afield, more than 3,000 Ebola cases have been recorded in the Democratic Republic of Congo's 17th outbreak. Medics say more than 1,300 people have died after infection surged by around 1,000 in just 10 days. The DRC is battling its latest Ebola epidemic in the conflict-ridden east. Authorities say improved detection and testing has helped identify more infections. And International Relations Minister Ronald Lamola has reaffirmed that South Africa and Ghana's diplomatic relations remain strong. He was speaking in Pretoria yesterday during a media briefing by the Inter-Ministerial Committee on Migration. It's after Ghanaian President John Mahama renewed his call for the African Union to intervene over what he describes as escalating anti-immigrant violence in South Africa. Two Ghanaians have also petitioned the International Criminal Court to investigate repeated xenophobic attacks in the country, a move government has dismissed as opportunistic. While Minister Lamola dismissed allegations that President Cyril Ramaphosa's special envoy was rejected by Ghana during a recent visit to the nation, he's affirmed that Ghana recognizes South Africa's sovereign right to enforce its immigration laws.
10: The South African government has acted. There have been arrests of those who are impersonating police officers and those that have been involved in looting, housebreaking and so forth during this protest. There remain specific cases of Ghanaian nationals that have been killed, murdered, like the one that was murdered in Nyanga on the matter that the police have said is an extortion case. It remains an active investigation. So we were able to demonstrate that there is work that law enforcement is doing.
7: Back home, Durban is reaching a high of 25 degrees today. Pietermaritzburg and Richards Bay, 26. For Newswatch, I'm Tomasha Kanyi.
11: And coming up in your sports, it's more medals for Team South Africa at the Commonwealth Games, with Peter Kutzer bringing home the gold medal. Lando Norris wins his first race of the season at the Hungarian Grand Prix, and Alcaraz says he is ready to go with the wrist injury healed.
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15: Emergency services are attending to an accident scene at the intersection of Ungeni Road and Sandi Letusi Road, and then the ongoing crash scene adding on to the existing traffic on the N2 northbound before the Ibuhluta interchange, where the right lane is closed. Before that scene, a stationary vehicle to look out for. In the midst of all that traffic, N2 northbound after the M7 Edwards Wales interchange, which is in the left lane. N3 to Johannesburg, delays are expected in and around Pietermaritzburg due to the stationary vehicle after the Peter Brown Drive exit, which is in the left lane. A call also came in from Robbie a little earlier on, throwing heads up to a stationary vehicle in three to Pietermaritzburg near Ashburton, where we have roadworks taking place. So do expect some delays in case traffic backs up quite severely. You have the R103 to use as your alternative route. He also made mention of some traffic on the Durban bound at the Marion Hilltoll Plaza. And earlier we did receive heads up regarding a diesel spillage affecting two left lanes at that vicinity, so please make sure to slow it down there. It's Buhle Hlatshwayo for East Coast Radio traffic.
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16: Hi, good morning. My name's Lucky Naika from the most beautiful part of Pietermaritzburg, a place called Dunraria. I'm so excited to have been chosen to play Darren Moll's quick quiz this morning. I believe it's going to be an epic day, epic moment when I bag the amount that's being made available. And what am I going to do with the money? I'm going to save it for a rainy day, and I'm having many of those recently.
1: That's what's coming.

0: when it comes to waking up.
1: Morning is cold.
0: Morning.
1: No, I just love you guys. I've been following you guys for years. Ever since I was like 13, I think, me and my twin brother.
0: Yes. This is East Coast Breakfast.

0: 7:13, Monday morning, 27th of July, here on East Coast Radio. Good morning. Let's give away cash.
1: We are off to PMB and we're going to be playing with Lucky Nika. He's playing for 1,000 Rand today.
2: Darren Moore's Quick Quiz.
1: Good morning, Lucky. How's it going?
3: Hi, good morning. It's going very well. I'm excited.
1: Okay, are you feeling lucky today?
3: I'm feeling... And I want to change the narrative that Monday is a difficult day.
1: Okay, great. Right, well, good luck.
3: Thank you.
0: All right, Lucky. 5 questions. Only 30 seconds. Start the clock. Lucky, who won the Hungarian Grand Prix? Kimi Antonelli or Lando Norris?
3: Lando Norris.
0: In which country is Glasgow? Scotland or Wales?
3: Scotland.
0: Which animal is featured on the WWF logo? Polar bear or panda?
3: Panda.
0: What does the I in IEC stand for, international or independent?
3: Independent.
0: In which city are the 2026 Commonwealth Games taking place, Glasgow or London?
3: In Glasgow.
4: Lucky, what do you do for a living?
3: I'm retired. I'm a pensioner. I used to be a manager, a logistics manager.
4: Oh, okay. Okay, Lucky, I'm not going to waste your time, sir. Your score is...
3: 5 out of 5. Whoa. What a day. I've changed that narrative.
0: Look what you did.
3: Whoa.
0: You did it.
3: I did it.
0: Well done.
3: I did it.
4: No, Lucky, too sharp, bro. Like,
1: congratulations, Lucky.
4: No, you're just too sharp. I think the only pause you had was for the... independent.
0: Yeah, that's it. All right, Common, I think you finished your 30 seconds, partner. There we go. Lucky, thank you very much, man. You are a winner of Darren Moore's Quick Quiz and 1,000 Rand. Well done.
3: Thank you. Oh, I'm excited.
0: Well, there you go. We had a winner.
1: Yeah, we did. Also, winners are our team, the Springboks, right? So they were just in town and that was, what, 2 weekends ago?
0: Yeah.
1: And there was an incident.
4: Oh, no.
1: Yeah, there was an incident.
0: An incident?
1: And it spoilt most of my evening.
0: No.
1: Afternoon, even while it was evening.
4: Wait, no, you went to the stadium?
1: I was at the stadium.
4: Oh, no.
0: Yes. It was a great game.
1: So were you, Sky, yes. Shabalala. Darren Moore couldn't make it. But there's something that happened, and it's something that we all need to talk about, and I think we need to be made aware of, is stadium behavior.
0: Oh.
1: Yeah, so... There were a few people did something. I happen to have known them as well, which made it awkward.
0: Oh, no.
1: Right? But there's something that happened that was completely unacceptable. And if you behave like that, then stadium experience is not for you.
4: Stadium etiquette.
1: Don't come to the rugby. So we've got a lot of events coming up the next few weeks and months here in KZN. Hollywood Bets, Fin Cup is taking place.
0: Yes. Yep.
1: There's stadiums that we go to all the time.
0: Yep.
1: So there's something that we need to talk about, and I'm going to explain what happened next.
0: Wow.
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0: All right, and Bootle is going to explain the traffic right now. 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
1: Yeah.
0: Best of Durban broadcasters, we announce Best of Durban, whatever. And this is Best of Durban Security, Blue Security, bringing your traffic this morning.

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1: Quick heads up from Shalik regarding a stationary truck. If you're traveling on the R102, it's on the eastbound after the Palmview intersection where the truck's already causing the traffic there. The left lane is blocked for now. Do give yourself enough travel time. And then we have the ongoing accident scene at the Umgeni Road and Sunday Letusi Road intersection. Emergency medical services are at the scene. And then the ongoing accident on the N2 northbound before the Ubiquita interchange, still present, blocking the right lane. Before that scene, a stationary vehicle in the left lane, so look out for that. The stationary vehicle on the N3 northbound after the Peter Brown Drive exit has since cleared, and the stationary vehicle on the Durban bound after the Cliffdale interchange is cleared. It's Buhle for East Coast Radio traffic.
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0: Just about 7:24 Monday morning, 27th of July here on East Coast Radio. Shame Carmen, what is...
1: We have so many things to talk about because...
0: Stage is yours.
1: It started with 2 weekends ago. A lot of KZNers, people from Durban, including Sky Shabalala and I, we weren't together, but we were at the Springboks versus Wales match. Mm. Hollywood Bets Kings Park. Fantastic. Best time ever. Amazing. Joel. Watching the Springboks just annihilate the Welsh was
2: giving
1: great.
2: Welsh donuts. It was
1: there
2: zero.
1: We
2: remember.
1: Go. Yeah. Fantastic. And then there's always something that sometimes can happen that can spoil your entire evening. So everybody's having a great time. And then there's always those people that spoil something.
0: Yeah.
1: And with us, so it was me and my mans went to the rugby.
0: Yeah.
1: Okay. We sat down and then it was half time. Mm. And then...
0: You were in your jersey.
1: Yes.
0: You had your drinks.
1: White jerseys
0: food.
1: Matching so cute.
0: Yeah, you
1: wonderful.
0: Look great.
1: Okay. Then at the end of our bench, I guess, right? There were two girls and two guys. I assume that they were there together, but
2: yes.
1: There were two girls on the end and they were right at the end of the stairs. So everybody would have had to pass... past them to go down and up the stairs.
0: Okay.
1: And then the lady that was sitting next to us went to the bathroom and came back and she said to me, when your partner comes back, tell him he can't come through that way because they're not letting anyone through that way.
2: And security?
1: What is happening?
0: Who's
1: and she's like, no, there's these girls at the end and they refuse to let anybody go past them. But this is a rugby match or any match where people are going to the bathroom. There are kids there as well that need to go to the bathroom. Or you're going to get food or you're going to get drinks or whatever. We're there to have a good time. And these four individuals decided that their dad owns the stadium.
0: Oh, yeah.
1: And they weren't going to move for anybody. So they refused. And the lady, I'll share something, that her husband had a medical condition and he was really ill and he needed to go to the bathroom. But because, like I said, their dad owned the stadium, they refused to move for anybody. So everybody moves. You move your legs. You move.
2: That's what you do.
1: It's just human beings.
0: It's etiquette.
1: Human,
2: it is.
1: 100%.
0: Humans being. It's what elevates us above animals.
1: Yes. And if you can't be like, then you can't do that. Then don't go to the stadium. It's not for you.
0: Get yourself a big TV.
1: Exactly. Or pay for a suite ticket. And if you can't afford it, then don't go.
0: You don't want to be with the people.
1: Yes. Yeah. Don't make other people's lives difficult. So that was something that happened. And I was like,
0: rude.
1: No, we have to talk about stadium etiquette and the rules and how we should all behave together as a group.
0: Mm.
1: And then Sky.
2: Yeah, so I just got a message, right, about stadium etiquette. And very quickly it says, could Carmen also address the shocking amount of pickpocketing that went on at the game, after the game, at the concert after the game? Apparently, in my daughter's group alone, 4 out of the 16 phones gone. So that's another etiquette. Please stop.
1: But we have to be, unfortunately, as people with phones, have to be like extra careful and extra cautious.
0: You can't tell thieves to stop thieving.
1: Unfortunately.
0: You have to, you learn
1: but that's the thing,
0: way.
1: You got to be like, have somebody in your group that's watching at all times or keeping your bags or something. Because how do you enjoy a concert or you're walking out with hundreds of people or thousands of people and then anybody can so easily like put your hand in. And girls do that. We put our phones in the back of our pockets or.
2: So wait, would we add that to stadium etiquette?
1: Yes.
2: In terms of.
0: I'll tell you what
1: somehow.
0: They do in France, apart from the UK now, is they have people who have made it their own. They've made it like a trend where they call out pickpockets. They look for them, find them, and then film them. Say pickpocket, and they call them out and they point at them, and everyone knows who the pickpockets are. So we need to normalize calling out bad behavior as
1: but
0: well.
1: But then we can't. The problem is you can't see it.
0: Yeah.
1: We can't, like, you're walking out, it's dark, there's no lighting, like, what do you do?
0: But I'm shocked, Carmen. So there's someone there in public, there's 40,000 people, and these four have decided you can't walk past us. You need to go from level 7
1: jump around
0: down, jump around, then go come down level 6 tower.
1: Elderly people must just jump around.
0: Yeah, because you don't let people walk in front of you.
1: No.
0: They don't belong
1: there.
0: You're so special. I'm sorry, you're not welcome. Can I say that?
1: Yes.
0: Can I say you're not welcome until you go away and learn some etiquette?
1: And manners.
0: As Guy is saying, it's etiquette. Please stop stealing phones.
2: Yes.
0: Okay. And anything, handbags, whatever.
2: Yeah.
0: Please stop stealing at these big events.
1: Just some decency would be great.
0: This is a great question. We got a lot of big events coming up. We got a lot of visitors coming to KZN. We got the Springbok matches. Disney on Ice happened recently. It's what we do. We have the perfect weather for it, and we want to encourage mass gatherings. But it would seem that some of us and y'alls don't know the rules and conditions of engagement. That you maybe don't know something about the etiquette of gathering en masse.
1: Yes.
0: Can I ask you to please help us? Should we make up a list?
1: Mm-hmm. Yes.
0: A list of the etiquette for mass gatherings. What else have we left out? Please let me know what needs to be on the list of things to do or not to do at mass gatherings. 061-792-9495.
3: 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So now you can walk past and give them a real feel of the game.
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10: Msunduzi Municipality is investigating the cause of a deadly fire that broke out at the Coal Yard informal settlement. It says the blaze erupted yesterday morning, claiming the life of one person. And our breaking news story this morning, South Africa's top anti-corruption unit is without a boss after its head stepped down with immediate effect. President Cyril Ramaphosa has accepted Andrea Johnson's request to leave her post as head of the Investigating Directorate Against Corruption. In your currencies and commodities, the rand is trading at 16.70 to the pound, to the dollar rather, 22.30 to the pound, 19.04 to the euro. Gold is trading at $4,092.44 an ounce. Brent crude oil is at $92.78 a barrel. On the weather front, mostly clear skies expected across KZN today. Durban is reaching a high of 25 degrees. Pietermaritzburg, Richards Bay and Ulundi 26. Ladysmith, Moore River, Newcastle and Margate 24. Kokstad 23 and 22 for Underberg. Morning swells are reaching 2.5 meters at the Durban beach with sunset at 21 minutes past 5. Cape Town is reaching a high of 17 degrees and Johannesburg 23.

So it is another gold medal for Team South Africa at the Commonwealth Games. Peter Kutsa won his third medal of the Games after taking gold in the men's 200-meter backstroke final, winning by more than 2 seconds in 154.22 and setting a new Games record. In the other

0: Games record in the other events in the pool. Amy Canny finishing in second place in the 100 meter breaststroke final. Olivia Knoll reaching the podium in the women's 100 meter backstroke, taking third place in just over a minute. Team South Africa now sixth place in the overall standings with the 9 medals. And here's Kutsa on his race.
1: Yeah, I think it was good. Definitely felt the pain on the second 100 of going out pretty fast, but that was part of the plan. So trying to get used to that and. Be thinking long term with that strategy. I wish I could have held on a bit better, but just happy to get the win. It's about the race at the end of the day.
0: Moving on to some Formula One, McLaren's Lando Norris has won the Hungarian Grand Prix, his first victory of the season. Norris lost out to teammate Oscar Piastri in the opening lap, but retook the lead after the second round of pit stops. Red Bull's Max Verstappen and Mercedes' Kimi Antonelli finishing second and third respectively. Piastri was forced to retire with 14 laps due to a gearbox problem. Antonelli has now extended his championship lead to 50 points over Ferrari's Sir Lewis Hamilton and 59 points over teammate George Russell. Darren Moore, F1 Hungarian Grand Prix, what's your rep?
2: This was a race for the racers. Present world champion Lando Norris winning, the most recent multi-world champion Max Verstappen coming second, and this year's probable and future mega world champion Kimi Antonelli, all three on the podium. Racy in the top 7 or 8. Formula One is exciting. Yeah. Loving it.
0: It's very exciting at the moment. And then finally, Tadej Pogacar has won the a record-equaling 5th Tour de France title, confirming his status, of course, as one of the sport's all-time greats. The 3-time Grand Tour final stage was won by Netherlands' Matteo van der Poel. And Pogacar, who won 5 stages at this year's race, has described the victory as very special. It was really, really close this year and very competitive. For the East Coast Radio Sports Team, I'm Sky Shabalad.
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4: As mentioned by Shalik a little earlier, expect delays if you're travelling on the R102 on the eastbound, as we have a stationary truck after the Palmview intersection. The truck is in the left lane. And then a short while ago, we had the accident scene at Musgrave Road and Springfield Road. That scene is now cleared. And then a new accident alert if you're travelling in Durban Central, a crash scene to look out for on Florence and Zama Road and K.E. Masinga Road, with emergency medical services present already. And then the ongoing crash scene at the Umgeni Road and Sunday Letusi Road intersection, also in the Durban area. And then an update on this morning's accident scene on the N2 northbound before the Ebeklute interchange. It's reported that the scene has now cleared, and we wrap it up with the ongoing stationary vehicle before that accident scene. N2 north as well, after the Edwin's Wales interchange, only the left lane is affected. It's Muhle Hlatshwayo for East Coast Radio Traffic.
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2: We've got a lot of big events coming up. We've got a lot of visitors coming to KZN. We've got the Springbok matches. Disney on Ice happened recently. It's what we do. We have the perfect weather for it, and we want to encourage mass gatherings. But it would seem that some of us and y'alls don't know the rules and conditions of engagement. That you maybe don't know something about the etiquette of gathering en masse. 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
2: A list of the etiquette for mass gatherings. 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

0: 20 to 8, Monday, 27th of July here on East Coast Radio. So earlier this morning, in case you just missed it, Carmen Reddy told us about two people at the end of her row at the Springboks match who wouldn't move their legs, wouldn't allow people to walk past during breaks, go to the loo, go get something to eat or drink. And they were like, no, you must go walk all the way
1: around.
0: You must jump over the railing. And this is not on. This is not
1: very classy. Thank you.
0: Yeah. This is not how we behave.
1: No, we don't behave like this.
0: No.
1: And we have a lot of events in KZN. Of course, it was the Springboks over the weekend. We had Disney on Ice. So when you go to a gathering, when you go to a big mass gathering, there are certain social rules to adhere to. I feel like if you can't follow them, then it's not for you. Don't go. What is your addition to our list of stadium etiquette? Let us know. Send us a voice note on 061-792-9495.
2: Good morning, Breakfast Team. People need to stop taking selfies and having telephone conversations in public toilet spaces, especially when it's busy and there are queues and you are sitting on the toilet having a whole conversation instead of just getting done and getting out so the next person can go at it.
1: Yes,
0: I was
1: Mandy.
0: Today years old, Mandy, when I found out that women are doing that in the loo.
1: Yeah, they always take pictures in the bathroom.
3: No.
1: Sometimes two girls will go in and then they're intoxicated and then they're having fat chats about their lives and their boyfriends and you're like, hello, we're waiting here.
0: Oh, snap.
1: Yeah, because that's why girls' queues are always so much longer for the bathroom.
0: Really?
1: Think about it, guys. You guys go in 2 minutes out.
0: Oh, my. Okay, I'm with Mandy on this one.
1: Yeah.
0: Girls, get in there, get to do your business, get out.
3: And get out at the stadium. Such a house. So, see, these girls need Tyler. Hey, hey.
1: Yes.
4: Hey, how are you?
3: So, on our Facebook page, Utabi, so Uncle Dankosi says, standing up the whole game while everyone is seated.
1: You can't see.
3: Yes, and no. So, for example,
0: I don't know what's worse.
3: Okay, so
1: everyone sits, and then obviously, when there's a try or we score, or we kick or whatever, then everybody gets up together. But you can't stand in front of somebody where somebody behind you can't see the game because then why are you there?
0: Is it a stopwatch thing? Do you like go click, tick, tick, tick?
1: Yeah, okay, like that's too long standing. You can stand up for a little bit and then sit down, but you can't stand the whole time.
3: But maybe it's a rugby thing because in football, football, we stand, everyone stands.
1: That's different.
3: So, if you sit, we're standing, bro. That's what we do.
1: It's a majority rules thing then.
0: What if I say, hey, you guys standing up front, please sit down, I'm trying to watch the game.
3: Try that in football, fine. We'll see what happens. You'll see if you'll carry on.
0: So what's the etiquette there on that one?
3: I don't know, bro. So Gary says, leaving 5 minutes before the end of the game event just so there can be the beginning of a queue and hopefully miss the amount of traffic. You need to enjoy the whole experience from start to finish. I agree and disagree because if you're with kids, for example.
1: Yeah, man, you can leave when you want. I don't know. You can leave when you want.
3: So it's either you leave 5 minutes before the game or you leave 30 minutes after the game when everyone's gone, then you can go.
0: Okay, so Gary, I don't know if we can add this to the list.
3: We might.
0: So Gary's saying, no, don't leave five minutes. I think you're being disrespectful to the players.
1: The same people that didn't want to let anyone move, by the way, when the match was over, they all just stood up very angrily and then let everybody walk past them. But like they were angry and they were waiting. I'm like, but you didn't want to be here anyway. What are you doing?
0: I think you're right.
1: Leave your mood at home. Don't come. So let's say good morning to Jonty from Westville. Jonty, what's your addition?
5: One of my real dislikes is if you're sitting in, let's say, row 6 and you got your feet up against the row in front of you and it knocks the chair every time something happens. You must put your feet on the ground.
0: Yes. Reach for the stars, but keep your feet on the ground.
1: Yes.
5: 100%. You must know where your roots are.
1: Apparently.
0: Yes, I'm going to put this on the list.
1: You are our big boss here at East Coast Radio says you're allowed to stand. It's called the grandstands.
0: Oh, is that
1: okay. I mean, maybe you are allowed to stand. I don't know.
0: Thank you, Jonty.
3: Thank you, John.
0: Okay, well, I'll add that to the list. Yeah. There's places for your feet and places for your bums. Don't get those mixed up. Yeah? Should we put that on the list?
1: Yeah.
0: Listen, guys, I hope you don't mind. I've asked Navashni from the Hollywood Bet Sharks to give the official stadium etiquette. So she'll join us up next. Is that okay?
1: Yes. She must tell us.
3: Yeah, well, she's law.
0: Yeah.
1: She would know.
0: She would be the last.
1: But
0: you
1: can keep adding to our list. We're willing to put this list together for all of us.
0: Yeah.
1: What is your addition to stadium etiquette? Let us know. 061-792-9495.
6: Speaking of etiquette at the Disney on Ice show, can you believe we had one lady behind a family with kids moaning at the mom to tell the kids to keep quiet at Disney on Ice, a kids show. The kids were too loud.
0: No.
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0: No.
1: The whole point was to sing along.
4: 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She must come to a game between Chiefs and Pirates.
1: Yes.
4: We will show her flames. We will show them flames.
0: We'll give her tickets.
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8: For now, let's begin on the N2 highway. Both directions currently congested on the southbound. We've got slow-moving traffic coming from the Inanda Road interchange, approaching the Ebeklita interchange. Into northbound from the Edmunds Wales interchange, traffic is already moving slowly due to roadworks. Give yourself an extra 20 minutes at most of travel time, either north or southbound. And then more slow-moving traffic on the M4 Southern Freeway, coming from Umbilo, approaching Durban Central. The M4 Ruthvoorst Highway, both ways are currently congested between Blue Lagoon and Umhlanga this morning. M7 eastbound, some slow moving traffic between the Old Main Road intersection and Fields Hill. Make sure to give yourself an extra 20 to 25 minutes if you're travelling on the N3 to Durban, as traffic is congested leading up to the tolls. We also received heads up of a diesel spillage at the same section affecting two left lanes, so please be cautious of that. And then the ongoing accidents, one on Umgeni Road and Sandi Letusi Road, also the crash scene on Florence Nzama Street and K.A. Masinga Road in Durban Central. It's Mudle for East Coast Radio traffic.
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0: 7 minutes before 8. Monday morning, 27th of July here on East Coast Radio. Boy, talk about unintended consequences. Two people obviously went to the wrong place. They went to a Springboks game when they thought they were going to some other lounge somewhere, because they wouldn't let Carmen and her friends walk past
1: anybody
0: them.
1: In our
0: room. Or anyone walk past them. They were at the rugby game and they were like, no, everyone must either climb over the balcony or walk behind us or whatever, but you mustn't. That's rude.
1: Yeah, their parents are in the stadium.
0: Yeah. You are rude. You know who you are. You are rude and you're not for... There's etiquette. Mm. Etiquette, for those of you people don't know, it's a big word. It means what separates us from the animals.
1: Mm.
0: So there's some etiquette.
1: So over the weekend, we also had Disney on Ice. So we were asking, when you go to a mass gathering, there are certain social rules that you adhere to. What's your addition to our stadium etiquette rule? Let us know. Send us a voice note, 061-792-9495.
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0: Hey.
2: When I went to the game on Saturday, I think we need to tell people that are coming in groups of guys mostly, drunken guys, that they need to stop swearing. The amount of swearing that they did loudly, and the amount of kids that were there, and the moms that had to block ears and look away and shush them, was not cool. So you had a family event, sports are family events.
0: Mm.
2: We've got to watch our language, please.
0: I can endorse that.
1: Yeah,
0: I'll absolutely get behind that. Watch your P's and Q's.
3: Yes. Yeah. Even if they're
0: Shabalala.
3: Cock.
0: Yeah.
3: Yeah, it's fine.
0: Yeah, I think we can get away with cut with that one.
1: Oh my gosh, guys, we just said it.
0: Not that one.
3: I said if the rich.
0: What if
4: it's Kiyoshin from Jatsworth. With regards to the etiquette that they should have, I think when people are recording videos and stuff, they shouldn't include everyone, because I mean, we're going to have an episode like the Kiss Cam where we're going to find people cheating on their husbands and wives, and they're going to catch be caught over there like cheaters. So yeah, we don't want an episode of cheaters. So I think that's one of the rules. Try not to video record people who don't want to be.
1: Listen, consent. You don't know whose husband or wife you're at the rugby with.
0: You don't want to take that moment if you do the Mexican wave.
1: It's not fair. No, it's not fair. Guy? I agree with Kiyosha.
3: Hawaii is that defensive?
1: No, just saying. Kiyosha, I agree with you, girl. Don't record people.
0: Novashni Chetty is the chief operating officer, the COO of the Hollywood Bets Sharks. She would know, right? Mm, so we've got her on the line. Good morning, Novash.
5: Good morning, guys. How you doing?
0: We are well. Novashni, these people that didn't want to move their legs while the rest of the people in the row want to get up and down, go to the loo, go and get something to eat and drink.
1: Is that rude?
3: Yeah, is that okay?
0: What's that?
5: No, you know, obviously if you're sitting at the end of the row and someone's wanting to pass to watch the match, I think it's rude not to allow somebody to pass. You know, everyone's there, everyone's bought a ticket, everyone wants to enjoy the game, and people come at different times. You know, some people are there 2 hours before the game, and some people arrive with 20 minutes to go in the game. I think, you know, if it's becoming disruptive, obviously if someone's continuing to pass, that's a different conversation.
0: Yeah.
5: But if someone's just wanting to get to their seat, they should be able to get to their seat with no hassle.
3: And then, Novashni, what happens? So let's talk about the standing or blocking my view or just being like disruptive. How do you deal with that kind of stuff? Am I allowed to go to security and say, hey, Darren Maul has been here for the whole match. He's swearing and he's standing up. I can't watch him. How do you deal with that in a polite way?
5: Absolutely. I think, firstly, a direct conversation, a friendly conversation with someone next to you, which works most of the time, with saying, you know, please be considerate. You know, I've got kids with me. I've got my family with me. That usually keeps people, you know, quiet, or they become more aware. But I guess if it's an ongoing thing and after you've had a conversation, it's still persisting, then there's security, you know, at all of the vomitories that lead to the seating area. So, you know, fans are encouraged to go to those security personnel and, you know, escalate the issue, and then they'll deal with it appropriately. Because we want everybody to have a good time.
0: Yes.
5: And if someone's not having a good time due to somebody else, you know, behaving badly, that should be dealt with.
1: Navash, I have one for you. We're putting this list together about stadium etiquette. What's one of yours?
5: I think it's being considerate, you know, being aware, firstly, of people around you and being considerate. I guess you know, one thing that makes South African sport or sport in general such a great thing to, you know, watch live is the passion. It's the passion of people. We all consume sport in a different way, you know. Some of us sit quietly, some are loud and passionate. And I guess it's just being considerate of people around you and understanding that, you know, everyone's there to support their team, everyone's passionate, but doing it in a way that where you're aware and you're respectful of each other.
0: Okay, be aware, be respectful, be considerate, allow people past you to get to their seat and to their bathroom. Navashni Chetty, Chief Operating Officer for the Hollywood Bet Sharks, thank you for chatting to us this morning.
5: Pleasure. Always a pleasure, guys.
3: See you at the Fin Cup.
5: See you there.
0: And then, yeah, so if you want to add, by the way, 0617929495, we're making up a list. Public events etiquette. Please let us know what we've left out. 0617929495.
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9: Well, let's start with breaking news from the Western Cape. Five people have been killed in a shooting in Cape Town. The incident happened in Gugulethu in the early hours of this morning, where it's understood two armed men forced their way into a residence and demanded a firearm before opening fire. Provincial SAPS spokesperson Andre Trout says the motive for the attack is unknown.
10: Detectives from the Provincial Serious and Violent Crime Unit are leading the investigation. The Acting Provincial Commissioner of the Western Cape Police, Major General Luanda Damwe, has strongly condemned the senseless act of violence and has directed that every available resource be utilised to bring those responsible to justice. Additional operational members have also been deployed in the area to prevent any further violence.
9: Back home, Msunduzi Municipality is investigating the cause of a deadly fire that broke out at the Coal Yard informal settlement. The blaze erupted in Ward 32 yesterday morning, claiming the life of one person. It comes just 2 weeks after a fire at the Jigajo informal settlement left two people dead. The municipality's Mbume Mtembu says preliminary reports indicate that more than 20 shacks were damaged, leaving over 60 dwellers homeless. She says the deceased person succumbed to their injuries in hospital.
11: Msunduzi Municipality extends its deepest condolences to the family and loved ones of the deceased during this difficult time. Municipal disaster management teams, together with relevant stakeholders, are continuing to assess the extent of the damage of the immediate needs arising from the fire. The preliminary assessment has identified needs that include temporary shelter, clothing, psychosocial support, and educational materials for affected learners, including a grade 12 learner.
9: And South Africa's top anti-corruption unit is without a boss after its head stepped down with immediate effect. President Cyril Ramaphosa has accepted Andrea Johnson's request to leave her post as head of the Investigating Directorate Against Corruption. It follows her testimony at the Matlanga Commission of Inquiry last week, where she was accused of abusing her power in relation to investigations involving senior crime intelligence officials. Vincent Magwenya speaks for the presidency.
12: The president's agreement follows a recommendation by the Minister of Justice and Constitutional Development, Mamluleko Kubai, and supported by the NDPP advocate Andy Motibi, that Advocate Johnson's request be granted.
9: Johnson is expected to continue her testimony at the commission today. In other news, the SIU has secured a preservation order from the Special Tribunal to freeze two multi-million rand properties linked to former Prasa Group CEO Lanki Mondana. The assets include a Johannesburg property purchase for 13.5 million rand and a more than 2 million rand property in Pretoria. The SIU spokesperson Selby Mukhato told Newsroom Africa that its investigation uncovered a money trail linking the properties to Prasa's controversial 5.6 billion rand integrated security access management system tender.
13: The order itself is very clear and forthright to the effect that these assets need not be transferred or disposed of in whatsoever manner. And by the 11th of August, the respondents, with Mr. Mondana being the first respondent, as cited as such, will be appearing before the Special Tribunal, wherein they will be expected to show cause why this preservation order should not be made final.
9: And finally, government has called on South Africans to unite behind Banyana Banyana as they seek to defend their Women's Africa Cup of Nations title in Morocco. They'll open their campaign against Tanzania this evening. Here's government spokesperson William Baloyi.
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9: Durban's reaching a high of 25 degrees today, Pietermaritzburg and Richards Bay 26. For Newswatch, I'm Tamosha Kanyi.
3: And coming up in your sports, we have Pogacar, who wins his fifth Tour de France after winning the final stage on a Sunday. And yes, Banyana Banyana in action tonight as they kick off their WAFCON campaign against Tanzania.
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15: Let's take a look at what's happening on the roads for now, starting with traffic still present along the N2 highway, specifically both directions between the Inanda Road interchange and the M7 Edwards Wales interchange. M4 Rufus Highway, mainly slow-moving traffic on the northbound between Blue Lagoon and Umhlanga. Also, if you're leaving Umhlanga Rocks using the southbound, some queuing traffic at that section leading up towards Durban North. And then M25 on the eastbound between Duffs Road and the N2. Give yourself about an extra 20 minutes of travel time. Make sure to do the same if you're traveling on the M19 this morning. M19 on the eastbound from Mount Batten Drive towards the Mungeni Road interchange. Got some queuing traffic, as well as on the westbound, leaving the interchange, approaching Reservoir Hills. It's Buhle for East Coast Radio Traffic.
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1: You always seem to play just that right music. 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

0: It's almost time for your quarter past eight traffic. Before we get there, guys, there was another episode of MasterChef South Africa, which is available for all of y'all to watch on ETV. I watch it on EVOD. It's on every Sunday at 6. This was a tricky one because the Grand Prix was still on, but I still flipped over because it's season 6, and every Monday we catch up with the contestant who managed to get themselves eliminated. This Sunday, unfortunately, was an elimination round, and so now joining us, the last Zulu standing, Nkululeko Ngubane. Good morning.
1: Good morning. Good morning.
0: We had the whole province. We had our hopes on you. What happened?
1: I don't know. It's just wildest cooks. Unfortunate. And she things didn't go my way. But I had a lot of fun.
0: Yeah, you seem to have a lot of fun there. You were really positive. You were learning. You were just going from strength to strength. You seemed like you really, really were doing all of the things. And then you did the thing that always people do when they set themselves up for failure. You do something you've never done before with the jollof rice.
1: Yeah, no, my answer is immaculate. They're not good. But dessert is what let me down. Mm-hmm. So that's my sponge wasn't spongy enough. As the judges felt, and that's unfortunately what ended my journey in the MasterChef kitchen.
2: So obviously, big plot twist yesterday. Do you ever think it was unfair that somebody who had already been eliminated could now come back on the show and take a top three spot away from you? What did you think of that?
1: Oh yeah, so I worked so hard. If you followed the whole season, I was in the bottom the most, more than any one of the seasons, because I couldn't find my feet in the show. And finally, a turning point when I started to, you know, dig myself out of the trenches and improve. And I worked so hard to get to a top three, and then you get hit with this bombshell.
0: Mm-hmm.
1: Was it unfair? I don't speak of it too much, but yeah.
0: Yeah. It was fair. Reality TV will level you. Listen, just quickly, future plans.
1: So, I started a new cooking studio. It's called the Cooking Dad Studio. I basically give master classes to home cooks who want to elevate their everyday cooking.
0: I love
1: And basically, I focus on dads a lot because I want to get more dads in the kitchen as well.
0: Yes.
1: So we can spend more family time with our family cooking, because dads get really busy. And, so that's what I want to do. My first one is on the 8th of August. Johannesburg.
0: Okay, well, look out for that. Nkululeko Ngubane, the latest to be eliminated from MasterChef South Africa, a new top three that is sitting there right now. You can watch it, MasterChef, Sundays at 6 on ETV.
2: So earlier, I told you about two people at the end of our row at the Springboks versus Wales match who refused to let anybody pass them because apparently they owned the stadium.
0: Yeah.
2: We've got lots of events in KZN. And we had Disney on Ice. There's a bunch of events to come. There's also Fin Cup happening. There are a bunch of things that are going to be happening in mass with many people in one area at once. So there are certain social rules to adhere to. There are certain ways to behave like a decent human being. What is your addition to stadium etiquette? We're going to share more of those coming up in 4 minutes' time.
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4: For now, we'll start with an accident scene. If you're traveling in and around Wasteful, it's on Roger Sisha Road and Pitlochry Road. We do have emergency services at the scene. The earlier crash scene at the Umgeni Road and Sandy Literacy Road intersection has since cleared. For now, the ongoing stationary vehicle on the N2 northbound after the M7 Edmonds Wales interchange, only the left lane affected for now, as well as slow moving traffic still present there in the same section due to roadworks. About an extra 5 to 10 minute delay is expected on the M47 freeway on the northbound between Umbilo and Durban Central. It's Buhle Hlatshwayo for East Coast Radio traffic.
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1: So this morning we chatted about people at the end of our row at the Springbok match 2 weeks ago who didn't want to let anyone pass because, like I said, maybe they own the stadium. We don't know. But we've got a lot of events in KZN. We had Disney on Ice and there are a couple events coming up as well. We've got Fin Cup in August also. So when you go to a mass gathering, we're asking you this morning, let's put together a list of how to behave properly and how to adhere to certain social rules at a mass gathering. What is your stadium etiquette?
2: Good morning, Carmen, Darren and Sky. It's Hayley. So we went to a Sharks game a couple of months ago. However, there were this group of individuals that were sitting close to us that were smoking. They need to be mindful that if they want to smoke, they should go to a designated area if there is.
3: Hi guys, this is Andreas. Now we've got a very special toy. It's called a water gun. Carry that with you when you go to stadiums for situations just like that.
4: Maybe the number one etiquette rule: do not disrespect the team that you are not supporting.
5: So we went to Disney on Ice Sunday yesterday, and we were sitting next to a grumpy old lady who just had a problem every time someone got out. Yeah. And she was sitting at probably number 15. If you don't want to let people in and out, then you must book number one so you can be sitting and go to your seat the entire 2 hours.
6: Yeah. Guys, for me, it's the litter. Oh my word. I don't understand people. I can't understand why you can't just keep your litter on you until you get to a bin or something. It's disgusting the way people just throw their stuff all over.
0: And this one just in on WhatsApp. Stadium etiquette, please listen to the drunk uncle when he is trying to start a Mexican wave.
1: No, but also the drunk uncle telling us that.
7: Listen, there's times to start a Mexican wave.
0: Oh, what's okay. The time? Oh, really?
7: Bro, they at the Springbok game, do you remember how early they started? We scored like one try in the first three minutes. And they started. Because Mexican wave does, it is a, we are now bored.
0: Is that what that is?
7: Yes.
0: Yeah. Oh, do something.
7: Yeah. Oh. That's what happened.
1: I mean, Wales weren't scoring, so what
7: exactly,
1: else
7: exactly,
1: no, do?
7: Like,
1: yeah. Okay, anyway. Cool.
0: Also, add that to the list.
1: Yeah, also something not to do at a public mass gathering. Don't have a fight because Miss Tyler will definitely call you out on the way in 10 minutes.
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14: In a Newswatch headlines, the alleged mastermind behind the murders of an ANC Youth League member and two eThekwini Metro Police officers is set to make his first court appearance today. The traditional leader from Gwamashu was arrested on Friday in what police described as a major breakthrough in the case. And further afield, French President Emmanuel Macron will hold a crisis cabinet meeting this morning to discuss disaster relief efforts in the wake of more devastating wildfires. Authorities have warned of a fresh heat wave set to engulf the scorched region around the major city of Bordeaux. In your currencies and commodities, the rand is trading at 16.69 to the dollar, 22.29 to the pound, 19.04 to the euro. Gold's at $4,092.98 an ounce. Brent crude oil is at $91.93 a barrel. Durban is reaching a high of 25 degrees today. Pietermaritzburg, Richards Bay and Ulundi 26. Ladysmith, Moore River, Newcastle and Margate 24. Kokstad 23 and 22 for the Berg. Morning swells are reaching 2.5 meters at the Durban beach, with sunset at 21 minutes past 5. Cape Town is reaching a high of 17 degrees and Johannesburg 23.

0: So it is the final look at sports this morning. Defending champions Banyana Banyana begin their 2026 Women's Africa Cup of Nations campaign against Tanzania tonight in Casablanca in Group B. That one kicks off at 7 p.m. Now the teams drew 1-1 in their only previous WAFCON meeting last year. South Africa's group also includes Ivory Coast and Burkina Faso. Coach Desiree Ellis says her 26-player squad aim to make a strong start in their bid to reclaim the continental title.
1: Tanzania, you know, we've always had very tight games against them, so we're not going to underestimate the team. I think you underestimate the team at your own peril, and before you know it, you're chasing the game. So it's important that we get a good start to set the tone for the rest of the tournament. And, you know, after that, obviously, you know, the big mandate is to qualify for World Cup, and then we'll take it from there.
0: So that one gets underway at 7 p.m. A good luck there to Banyana Banyana. News just in the world of transfers. RB Leipzig winger Yan Diomande has agreed personal terms with Real Madrid after his PSG interests were withdrawn. So he was obviously the target of Liverpool, who initially made a bid of £69 million, which was rejected, as well as PSG. It is believed that Real will pay more than £100 million for Diomande, who joined Leipzig from Spanish club Leganes last year on a 5-year contract. And then let's talk some cycling. Tadej Pogacar has won a record-equaling 5th Tour de France title, confirming his status, of course, as one of the sport's all-time greats. The 3-week Grand Tour final stage was won by Netherlands' Mathieu van der Poel, and Pogacar, who won 5 stages at this year's race, has described the victory as special.
2: Every victory is really special, and it's 7 tours already and 7 times on podium and 5 wins. It's something that you wouldn't even maybe write in a storybook, and it's unbelievable also for me.
0: And then finally, in case you missed it earlier, we have more medals for Team South Africa at the Commonwealth Games. Peter Kutzer won his 3rd medal at the Games after taking gold in the men's 200-meter backstroke final, winning by more than 2 seconds. In other events in the pool, Amy Kenny

0: seconds. In other events in the pool, Amy Kenny finishing in second place in the 100 meter breaststroke final. We also had Olivia Knoll reaching podium in the women's 100 meter backstroke, taking third spot. Team South Africa now in sixth place in the overall standings with 9 medals. And here is Kutsa on his win.
1: Yeah, I think it was good. Definitely felt the pain on the second 100 of going out pretty fast, and but that was part of the plan, so trying to get used to that, and we're thinking long term with that strategy. I wish I could have held on a bit better, but just happy to get the win. It's about the race at the end of the day.
0: For the East Coast Radio Sports Team, I'm Sky Shabalala.
2: Sky Shabalala, before yes, you go, the people have been asking me, I know the World Cup's over, but we still need a World Cup question or a soccer or a football or a sports question. Comrade and I, we still need it. We love the competition. If we could continue that, please.
0: Okay. Well, the Betway Prem starts this week.
2: Okay.
0: So I'll do
2: I've
0: something.
2: Got one for you.
0: Okay. Ask me. I'm going to get it right.
2: Yes. Carmen and Sky.
3: Yes. Yeah.
2: Which Premier League, not Premier League now, but which was a Premier League team, was Sir Elton John the chairman of for 2 years?
3: Is I know this a music question?
0: It's not Birmingham. It's not a Watford.
3: I don't know.
0: I know this. Give me the first letter of the team. I know this.
2: He does know
0: it. I know it.
2: It's a W.
0: Oh, West Ham.
2: No, it was Watford.
0: Yeah. It was Watford. Yeah, come on, then you must give me the answer. You can't.
2: Point to Sky. Shabalala.
0: That was Watford,
3: can
0: bro.
3: Can I have a better question?
2: Was it better? Okay, I'll do better.
0: Yeah, that's a hard one.
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5: For now, we'll start in Durban North, where we have an accident scene on the M4 southbound after Pick and Pay. Emergency medical services are at the scene. In West Vaal, we have the ongoing accident scene on Rogers Esher Road and Pitlochry Road, and then the N2 northbound with the ongoing stationary vehicle after the M7 Edwards Wales interchange in the left lane. It's Mohle Vuyiswa, Coast Radio traffic.
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0: In a couple of seconds' time, it will be 20 to 9 here on East Coast Radio this Monday morning, 27th of July. And right now, though, it is the part of the show where Carmen Reddy takes current affairs and makes it get its learners.
1: You really about to do it?
2: Tripping, I'm sliding, I'm proud to the back like fuck.
1: We've been chatting this morning about how to behave in a group of people, how to behave when you go to a concert or any kind of sports match. Well, you should not also have a fight. Do not have a physical altercation of any kind, anywhere really, but particularly in a public crowd, because this is what happened at Tyla's performance during her new album, A-Pop.
3: Okay, but... Where's security? Please can both of them go? Please can both of these ones go? I love you guys, but you'll have to go. Please. You okay?
1: We don't fight here. Doesn't happen. We're not, and Tyla's South African. She's not like American artists that'll just carry on, let incidents happen in the crowd. Like, we don't play that game.
4: So remind me again, where was this concert?
1: No, she was overseas somewhere. Oh. She was launching, she was performing her new music, babe. And then there was a little fight in the front, and she was like, not today. Wild. We don't do that here. Moving on, something that is happening in KZN in our backyard, putting us on the global stage. South Africa will take center stage as Zululand hosts Wildest Naked and Afraid season yet. It's the global showdown. And in case you don't know what it is, contestants are stripped of absolutely everything, including their clothes. And they have to make it in an environment, in a really tough environment. This time, they're on the coastline of the Indian Ocean. There's sharks, there's hippos, there's all kinds of snakes and reptilians as well. So the prize money is $3.2 million for the group. And according to the full production, they decided that KZN was what they wanted because of the variety that they have here. We have here. So there's Hlulwe, which is the reserve, the bushveld, the Indian Ocean, which is obviously visually dynamic, really beautiful and distinctive. And yeah, let's see what it's like. I can't wait for it to be out there and for us to watch it.
0: Midlands as well, completely new environment. You can even have snow in the Berg on the same day.
1: Yeah, it's absolutely crazy.
0: Crazy, yeah.
1: Yeah. And then some exciting news if you're a Black Panther fan. We're still going to get Skysha Raolal to watch the first Black Panther.
4: Yes,
0: can't believe
1: yeah, good luck with that one. So David Johnson is going to be Black Panther.
5: And today, I want to tell you guys in this next film, he grows up, he comes of age, and we had to find an incredible actor. You guys, in this hall, you guys might know some of his work. He was great in a movie called The Long Walk. He was great. And Alien Romulus. I want you guys to give a warm welcome to our new Black Panther, Mr. David Johnson.
1: Yeah, there we go. David Johnson. Sky, please. Watch the movie.
0: Yeah. Maybe this guy was boycotting because now we have another Black Panther who's not from Africa.
1: Yeah,
0: maybe that's
1: it's
0: the problem.
1: Really sad,
0: well, you know, we have 2 billion people here.
1: Yeah.
0: On the continent. Yeah. Surely one of us can be
1: us.
0: Like, okay.
4: Maybe yeah, not you. Jonas could redeem himself and become the next Black Panther.
1: Oh, he'd have to do a lot of gymming.
4: Or the, what's the other one? Mthembu. What's his name?
0: Yeah.
4: The guy that dies and Shagaile. What's his name, man?
0: Tembinkosi.
4: Yes. Yeah. Sorry,
0: he could be Black Panther.
4: Yeah, yeah. Yes.
1: Most people that win Shagaile could be Black Panther.
0: Yeah. Anyway, knock knock.
4: Who's there?
0: Wakanda.
4: Wakanda. Who?
0: Wakanda. Home is this. You don't have a doorbell.
1: Wow.
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7: We'll start in Durban North, where we have the accident scene on the M4 southbound after Pick and Pay. Also an accident scene on the N2 northbound after the Edwards Wales interchange give way to emergency services needing to approach that scene. In Westville, paramedics are currently busy with the crash scene on Rajasish Road and Pitlochry Road. And then on the N2, once again, just give yourself about an extra 10 minutes of most of travel time due to the long-term roadworks. It's Muhle Hlatshwayo for East Coast Radio Traffic.
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10: 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My hope for the book is that you read it and you go, this is my everyday life. Mm-hmm. You know, the clinical part of eating disorders is sometimes hard to relate to even as somebody who has one. And this book, it's got a lot of humor in it. Mm-hmm. Not that eating disorders are in any way funny, but I've lived it. Mm-hmm. So I have the right to speak about it.
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10: 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I didn't realize this, but it's an actual thing that kids do struggle getting back into the routine, and it's clinical. I don't want to go to school. I just want to break the rules. I've got Dr. Better on the line, who's a psychologist.
11: So with the little ones, we have what we call malingering or fending type of deceptions, or not disorders per se, but certain things for parents to look out for. There's going to be a certain lying as well. Mommy, I've got a tummy ache. I don't want to go to school. And then the older ones, it's definitely that. There's going to be a lot of attitude. There's going to be a lot of back chatting. So anything that is defined, that is shying away from them being participatory in the act of school itself, is definitely a very warning sign for us.
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0: 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Is it Bebe or Bibi?
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0: Bibi Winans?
2: Like Bibi Rexha.
0: Bebe, yeah, is it Bibi or Bebe?
1: Yeah, it's Bibi.
2: Bibi Rexha.
0: Bibi. Yeah. I'm just checking. I'm just checking. Just checking. 6 minutes before nine. That's us. Done and dusted. We did Monday.
2: Yeah.
0: We did Monday. Monday is done. Monday still continues, though. We have other things to do now. Carol will continue with you. But at 9 o'clock, you have your news watch coming to you this Monday morning, 27th of July, here on East Coast Radio.
2: Yeah, French President Emmanuel Macron will hold a crisis cabinet meeting this morning to discuss disaster relief efforts in the wake of more wildfires.
0: All right. Unpopular opinion. I mentioned it this morning. I want to say it now quickly. Carmen, mm-hmm. I'm going to say it now. The climate is changing drastically.
2: Okay,
0: and it is
2: you.
0: Just starting. Everything that you're seeing right now, we have wildfires in 8, 9, 10 countries. Uncontrollable wildfires. Over 250,000 French and Spanish have had to flee their homes because of these wildfires. It's been happening every year. It's going to continue happening. What are you going to do about it? This is my question. And there is something you can do. Okay? You can't go put out the fire and you can't change the climate. What you can do is you can put into power people who will make a change as far as climate science is concerned. That you have control over. Earlier, Carmen Reddy told us about two people at the end of her row at a Springboks match who refused to let people pass. Oh, who are these people? Really? What's going on? Ryan?
2: Yes, we're having a lot of matches that we've been going to and we've been to. So we need to figure out, we did Disney on Ice, there was a Springboks here, we're going to have Fin Cup, and like you said, Betway Prem is also starting again.
1: Yeah, Sharks against the All Blacks.
2: It's all happening. So we're asking, what are the social rules to adhere to when you're at a public gathering?
3: East Coast Breakfast.
2: There's always something that sometimes can spoil your entire evening. So it was me and my mans went to the rugby. Then at the end of our bench, I guess, there were two girls and two guys. I assume that they were there together. They were right at the end of the stairs, so everybody would have had to pass them to go down and up the stairs.
4: Okay.
2: And then the lady that was sitting next to us went to the bathroom and came back, and she said to me, when your partner comes back, tell him he can't come through that way because they're not letting anyone through that way.
4: And
2: so when you go to a big mass gathering, there are certain social rules to adhere to. What is your addition to our list of stadium etiquette?
5: One of my real dislikes is if you're sitting in, let's say, row 6, and you've got your feet up against the row in front of you, and it knocks the chair every time something happens, you must put your feet on the ground.
4: Yes. Reach for the stars, but keep your feet on the ground.
2: Yes.
5: 100%. 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
4: The alleged mastermind behind the murders of an ANC Youth League member and two eThekwini Metro Police officers is set to make his first court appearance today. The traditional healer from Gwamashu was arrested by members of the Political Killings Task Team on Friday in what police described as a major breakthrough in the case. Newswatch's Nhlanhla Mabaso reports.
5: ANC Youth League member Thamsanqa Ngcabashe was allegedly gunned down in an alleged hit in May 2020. Police later revealed that he was not the intended target and had been mistaken for Metro Police officer Lindokuhle Madonsela. The suspect allegedly believed his wife was having an affair with the Metro Corp. 2 weeks later, Madonsela and his colleague Ndumiso Thusi were shot dead in Mpumalanga Township. Five suspects, Fana Shabalala, Zamokuhle Nyandu, Mthokozisi Ntandoplose, Holly Shozi, and Sandile Msezana, allegedly recruited to carry out the hits, have been linked to the trio's murders. Their case has since been postponed for pre-trial proceedings in the Durban High Court, where they face charges relating to murder and conspiracy to commit murder. The alleged orchestrator will make his first appearance in the Hammersdale Magistrates Court. Nhlanhla Mabaso, East Coast Radio Newswatch, Hammersdale.
4: Gun violence left at least 14 people dead over the weekend in the Western Cape. That's according to police, who say mass shooting started on Friday, where three men were killed in Khayelitsha. Yesterday, two people were killed in a suspected gang-related shooting in Manenberg, while later in the evening, four alleged suspects were killed during a shootout with police in Stellenbosch. Two police officers were also injured. Provincial SAPS spokesperson Andre Trout says five more people were shot and killed in Kukulethu this morning.
6: Detectives from the Provincial Serious and Violent Crime Unit are leading the investigation. The Acting Provincial Commissioner of the Western Cape Police, Major General Luanda Damwe, has strongly condemned the senseless act of violence and has directed that every available resource be utilized to bring those responsible to justice. Additional operational members have also been deployed in the area to prevent any further violence.
4: And further afield, French President Emmanuel Macron will hold a crisis cabinet meeting this morning in the wake of more devastating wildfires. Authorities have warned of a fresh heat wave set to engulf the region of Bordeaux. More than 325 people have fled their homes in the region. Massive blazes have torn through forests across France and Spain in recent days. The Spanish Prime Minister Pedro Sanchez will today visit areas in Valencia, where firefighters are battling a new blaze and where 15,000 people have been forced to flee their homes. And finally, back home, KZN Premier Tami Ntuli has affirmed that the provincial government will continue promoting sport in communities to steer young people away from social ills. He made the remarks yesterday at the inaugural Premier's Cup Championship, where AmaZulu FC were crowned the winners. They beat Milford FC 2-0 during the final at Princess Makoko Stadium in Gwamashu. Ntuli says the tournament delivers more than just football.
7: Sports has an ability to help our youth to refrain from the drug abuse and alcohol abuse. They are able to see, in fact, something that is being practiced by the same age, which is quite positive, contributing to the economy.
4: A recap of our lead story this hour. The alleged mastermind behind the murders of an ANC Youth League member and two eThekwini Metro Police officers is set to make his first appearance in the Hammersdale Magistrate Court today. Find more news at ecr.co.za by clicking on the news and traffic tab. For the Newswatch team, I'm Tamasha Kanyi.
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8: We'll start with the ongoing crash scene on the N2 northbound after the M7 Evans Wales interchange. The earlier accident on the M4 southbound after Pick and Pay in Durban North has been moved to the side of the road, so traffic is able to move past. And then just look out for some slight delays caused by roadworks heading towards the Ebeklute interchange. It's Buhle Hlatshwayo for East Coast Radio Traffic.
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Welcome to your Monday, baby. The last Monday of July 2026, believe it or not. Yes, darling. It's your daytime queen, Carol Euphoria. I'm with you all the way till 12 o'clock this morning. We have got 30 minutes of nonstop music waiting to blaze out of your radio on this workday. Some Mikasa, Adele, and I'll throw in some Bryan Adams just to slow things down a little bit. You know what I'm saying? It's Appreciation Monday, friends. Drop me a voice note, 061-792-9495. Who and what are you grateful for? Let's reflect on the good things in our lives. The world will remind us we are not enough. You need to decide you are, okay? So let's do it. 061-792-9495. I want to hear from you. Who and what are you grateful for? What made you smile today? What made you just have a moment to go, life is actually quite good? Huh? What is it? Because that's gratitude, all in a nutshell. 061-792-9495. Right now, here's a woman who's got the stage, honey. Go Madonna.

0: recently in the beautiful city of Cape Town, Ella Mai, with Trip Trippin' on You. She also did a Joburg leg of her trip. Didn't stop by here. But you know who is stopping by? Mm-hmm. Tamiya.
1: Hey.
0: All right, 7 August, people. Don't say I didn't tell you. Okay. Mikasa before that. Also had some Brian Adams, who's recently been in Durban as well. Adele in the mix. Easy on Me and some Jaheim. We call that 30 minutes of nonstop music. If you're just joining us, hi, good morning. Welcome, welcome. It's a brand new day, guys. 27th of July. Can you believe it, eh?
1: Sure.
0: I bumped into Yvette, our HR manager, and she's like, Carol, where's the year gone? I'm like, honey, I don't know. It done just spun out of control.
1: There's a saying that goes, the year has ended, my good people.
0: Huh? What does that mean? That sounds like something from Sparta.
1: Hey, my deputy principal from high school used to love saying it every beginning of the year during assembly.
0: Say it again.
1: The good year has ended. No, the year has ended, my good people.
0: Sure. Aye, that sounds too profound. I already have a headache. Get a headache, man. Headache. Too much stress. Okay, from headaches to the streets. Let's see if the streets are giving us a headache. And it seems it is the case. There's a crash scene on the N2. Let's get details from B.
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1: That is true. Shout out to high school and those headaches. But for now, we live in the present. The earlier accident, as you've just mentioned, the one on the N2 northbound after the M7 Edwards Wales interchange has since cleared. And then the crash scene on Florence and Zama Street and K. Emma Singer Road in Durban Central has cleared. Just be on the lookout for some slash traffic caused by the roadworks, especially if you're traveling either on the N2 or on the N3. It's Mudlifwe's Coast Radio Traffic.
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3: Thank you very much.
0: That's it. It's Appreciation Monday, everybody. Oh, yeah. Of course, we start every week with gratitude, with appreciation. And you know, something as basic as just, what made you smile this morning is something to be grateful for, right? Whatever it is that made you smile this morning. And hopefully you have smiled by 9:28 on a Monday about something, I hope. Otherwise, we hope before 12, you'll be smiling. Gratitude rewires your brain. When you intentionally notice the little things, a great cup of coffee, a smile from a stranger making you through your Monday, or someone doing something stupid in the traffic that makes you smile, whatever it is, it just rewires your brain. Every season deserves a different version of you. Just because one chapter has ended, it doesn't mean your story has to as well. A new season is permission to grow and to show up differently. And that's why we exercise gratitude every brand new week, because every week is a brand new start to something.
1: Uh-huh.
0: Yep. Gratitude turns I have to I get to. We've said this a few times over and over again. Today isn't just another day. It's another opportunity to live a good day. Isn't that it?
1: Oof.
0: Also, you don't have to wait for a milestone to celebrate, right? If you just woke up this morning and hit the gym, well done, something to celebrate. If you woke up and saw your life better than worse, hey, that's something to celebrate. And if you woke up and slapped on some lipstick when you usually don't, hey, that's something to celebrate, okay? It's the small things that make, that come together to make the big things, yeah? Let's have a look at a quote. Dr. Robert Holden said, "The miracle of gratitude is that it shifts your perception to such an extent that it changes the world you see."
1: Mm-hmm.
0: I'll read it again. "The miracle of gratitude is that it shifts your perception to such an extent that it changes the world you see." The floor is yours, B. What and who are you grateful for this week?
1: Oh, man. You know, it's moments like, you know, the last weekend that I just came out of, where you don't realize the power of just love and the power of family. And I got to be reminded of that. So my in-laws are down from Australia. So they're here for a visit, and just being with them, you know, the sister-in-law, the brother-in-law, the nephew, just being with other families, going to have good food, the beach, just... Yeah. Yo, hi, Carol. My heart is full.
0: Yeah, there's something about being around people that love you and that you love. Mm. And just you organically yourself in that space. There's something very special about it. And it's only when that time is removed and you're alone and life carries on and work gets swamped on, do you realize how much of that you should cherish, right?
1: That part.
0: Yeah, it's beautiful, beautiful, beautiful. Also, so much to be grateful for. This morning, I woke up And one of the first people that messages me every single morning is my mum.
1: Oh.
0: And I'm sure she was even like confused. She's probably listening. My mom listens to every show. And she sent me a message saying, good morning, my darling. Her normal, usual good morning. But this morning I said, good morning, my queen. I appreciate you. I'm sure she's thinking, what's wrong with this child today? And I thought, no, I need to say that to her today because I really do appreciate my mom. The fact that every morning I wake up and that's a message. She always messages me every single morning, whether she's visiting here or she's out in Joburg.
1: Yeah.
0: Like now she's in Joburg. She'll always send me a message to say good morning and she'll always send me a good night message. And that is something I am so, so grateful for. So I'm articulating it on the radio. Mama, I love you so, so much. And this morning's appreciation goes to my mom.
1: Aww. Yes, love you, Mama.
0: Yes. Love you, Mama. All right, so here's our appreciation message from Tony Robbins. He is, of course, a New York best-selling author, entrepreneur, and philanthropist. Let's have a listen to what he says about gratitude.
3: How many of you, when something really great happens in your life, you sometimes lower your energy about it because you don't want to make somebody else feel bad? How many sometimes do this? You know what it does? It teaches your brain it's not good to feel too happy all the time. And that's the wrong thing to train. When you get in a place where you've lost some of that energy, what you need to do is part of what you guys teach, which is the celebrate part. Very few people celebrate, but most people wait to an unbelievable thing happens to celebrate. If you wait till that happens, you're not going to be happy. Most people don't need a reason to feel like crap. You say to somebody, how you doing? They go, feel like crap. How come? Woke up. They don't need a reason. How many of you have plenty of things in your life today that if you focused on them, you could feel so grateful, so excited about your life? Then here's what you want to do. You don't want to wait to achieve your goal and then celebrate. You want to celebrate so much, there's so much energy and your goals just happen.
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0: It's our girl Tyler. The album is out. It's called A Pop. Had a listen to it. Very nice. I'm liking it. She's also alluding to doing a tour. You know I'm going to be there. I'm going to be there. Don't play with me. Lady Gaga before that, The Dead Dance. It's KZN's number one hit music station. That's East Coast Radio. It's time.
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0: Thank you very much. That's right. It's Appreciation Monday. This is where we ask you to just take a moment and reflect on all the good things in your life. And maybe just take a moment to say what made you smile this morning. That is something to be grateful for. You know, a smile and a little chuckle and a little laugh or a little, you know. It's really beautiful. I think that's one thing God gave us that's just so, like, oh, wow, is laughter or a smile. It is just such a charming thing, yeah? So over to you.
2: Good morning, East Coast Radio. It's Reen from PMB. I'm grateful for life, for second chances, and for good people around me. Even on the toughest of days, I'm grateful that I made it through.
3: Good morning, Daytime Queen. This is Naomi. Appreciation Monday. I want to say that I really, really appreciate my fiance Jane. He's really working hard and everything he does for me. I really, really appreciate you, my darling.
4: Good morning, Carol. My name is Domfotsi Zikwubu. I am so grateful for waking up this morning. I'm grateful for the roof over my head. I'm grateful for everything that happened during this week, good or bad. I'm grateful for my kids, my health. I'm grateful for the job that I'm about to get. Thank you. Bye.
5: Hi, Carol. How are you? It's Lishan from Dublin. I am grateful for my sisters. Both were here over the weekend from Johannesburg, and they got to meet my other half. So, yeah. It was really nice, and I got to spend time with them. It was my little sister's bridal shower, and yeah, I'm excited for her and her new chapter, so I wish her all the best.
6: Hi, Carol. This is Nami Kumalo from Tubatuba. I am grateful for life. I'm grateful that I'm alive. My family is well. I'm going to work. I'm grateful for everything that the God is doing and what the Lord has done for me. Thank you.
7: Carol, this is Sita from Bush Epson. I'm so grateful to get up this morning and know that my kids are all well. Looking at my four-year-old get up in the morning and just give me a hug and a kiss. I'm just grateful for life. That is all I'm grateful for this morning.
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0: beautiful sounds of Alicia Keys. If I ain't got you. Before that, music from Sam Smith, To Die For. It is East Coast Radio, KZN's number one. The name's Carol Ofori. It's Appreciation Monday, everybody.
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0: Thank you very much. Yes, Appreciation Monday. We do this every Monday. Just a moment to reflect and be grateful for the little or even the big things in your life. Sam Boge on the bluff. How are you?
2: Well, and you, Carol?
0: Fantastic. I believe you had a very special weekend and you are celebrating and appreciating your elders. Tell us more.
2: Okay, so yesterday we actually performed a prayer called Amen Prayer, but most of the people know it as Porridge Prayers.
0: Okay.
2: It's where we believe there was a lot of drought and a lot of illnesses in the south of India.
0: Mm-hmm.
2: And the people performed this prayer offering sour porridge and a variety of different vegetable curries to the goddess,
0: mm-hmm.
2: who came and rid all of the people of that illnesses, so namely measles and chickenpox, and also brought back the harvest to the land. So all of the Tamil-speaking Hindus perform this prayer every year around this time.
0: I see.
2: And I'm so thankful that my aunt Kasturi, my mom Sandra, my sister Priyashni, you know, we all learn from one another so that we keep these traditions going forward, you know, with our kids.
0: Yes.
2: So, yeah, I got to cook two of the curries yesterday for the first time, so a deck of the curries. So I'm very grateful to my aunts and my mom for teaching me, you know, how to do these prayers.
0: Oh, that is so beautiful. So is this a prayer that happens every year around about this time of the year, or is it a certain, like every 3 months, or how does it happen?
2: So every year between the months of July and August, this prayer is performed. Most of the people call it porridge prayers. So the Tamil-speaking Hindus perform this prayer. And then, Carol, just from my side, I feel, you know, a lot of our custom gets lost along the way because people don't know how to perform it.
0: Mm.
2: So I'm actually doing a playlist on TikTok on how to perform the prayer and how to make all the different foods that we offer to the goddess.
0: Oh, I see. And where can people find you on your socials?
2: So on TikTok, my handle is SamBocha1, and on Instagram, it's SamBocha1 as well. So I always like sharing these because I believe, you know, the youth of today need to continue with these beliefs and customs that our forefathers left for us.
0: 100%.
2: So hence, that's why I'm going to be sharing all of the recipes as well.
0: 100%. And like you say, you know, the elders in our community are so treasured because their wisdom is what carries us through as young people moving into the next generation, right?
2: 100%, and even the old explanation, you know, why we perform the prayers that we perform. You know, it's so important because in this day and age, everyone wants to know why are we doing this, and no one really explains. So I'm so grateful that I have a family that always likes to share the wisdom and knowledge behind why we do what we do.
0: Oh, that is so beautiful. Well, Sam, thank you so much for sharing, and blessings on blessings to you and your family.
2: Thank you, Carol, and thank you so much for a wonderful show.
0: Oh, thank you. Thank you so much. There you have it. Sam Boge sharing about the porridge festival or the porridge prayer. And she says she has tutorials on her Instagram as well as her TikTok. You can follow her. I think she said Sam Boge 1. Let's get more of your appreciations this beautiful Monday.
3: Morning, Carol. Morning, daytime queen. It's Minchur Masago in Devon, original from Bizana. For appreciation Monday, I appreciate I got a new customer on Massage House. This is a great thing happened to me after I've been quiet for a few months.
0: Mm.
3: Yeah, been quiet for a few months. So I'm grateful for getting new customers. Yeah, I'm still going. Thank you so much.
4: Hi, Carol. I woke up feeling so blessed. They're doing renovations at our house, and I was able to drive down to the coast to get away from it all for a week down on the south coast. Just me, myself, and I.
0: Oh,
4: wonderful.
0: That's beautiful. Yeah, that's beautiful. That's beautiful. Listen, I hope you'll take a moment to reflect on the good in your life. And if not that, at least for what may have made you smile this morning. Yeah. All right, let's get ready for the latest news, shall we? 30 minutes of nonstop music comes straight after that. We got Coco Jones coming up. And we're throwing some re-re. It's all coming up as part of 30 minutes of non-stop music.
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11: KZN Health says attacks on first responders are becoming a troubling pattern in the province. An EMS crew was held hostage at gunpoint for several hours in Eshowe while responding to a call for help along the R34 last week. Police say the crew was attending to a stabbed victim when they were allegedly ambushed by unknown suspects who forced them back into their vehicle. Their cell phones were also taken and they were forced to make transactions in different locations, including a liquor store. It's understood the suspects also forced the victims to strip naked before fleeing the scene. KZN Health spokesperson Nati Olifant says while the paramedics were not physically assaulted, they were left traumatized. He says workers are increasingly becoming turned into targets of exploitation and crime.
12: It is a sad indictment on our society that we are the only communities who will call upon public help only to abuse and rob the very people deployed to save us. And we trust that the law will take its course and make an example of these culprits. It is high time that we as communities say enough is enough. Surely someone knows who committed this brutal act. We encourage anyone with information to come forward and report these criminals.
11: Eshowe police are investigating a case of carjacking, kidnapping and robbery. Moving to Gauteng, IDAC head Andrea Johnson has returned to the Matlanga Commission of Inquiry today for her fourth day of testimony. It's her last day as the top anti-corruption unit's head after President Cyril Ramaphosa accepted her request to resign with immediate effect. Johnson has faced intense scrutiny over IDAC's investigations into senior crime intelligence officers and allegations that she abused her powers by pursuing baseless claims against them. Newswatch's Anastasi Mokgobo has the story.
13: Last week, the commission told Johnson there was no basis for investigating Dino Mugwele as she was actually overqualified for the senior investigation position she was appointed to. IDEC accused crime intelligence head Dumisani Khumalo of attempting to capture the entity through this appointment. The commission also heard that despite alleging Mugwele did not qualify for the post, Johnson had never seen her CV or qualifications. She is expected to face more tough questions this morning. morning about her abuse of power in this investigation. In her resignation letter to the president and the National Director of Public Prosecutions, Ndimu TV, Johnson said her immediate resignation is the best for IDEC, the NPA, and crime fighting in the country. She added that the months-long attacks on her have been unprecedented. Anastasia Mukhobu, Newswatch in Pretoria.
11: And Russian authorities say they found the bodies of five foreign climbers believed to be Bosnian on Mount Elbrus. They say a group of seven climbers strayed from their route on Friday due to rapidly deteriorating weather conditions. Bosnia's foreign minister has called the incident a major tragedy. And back home, motorists heading into the Durban CBD can expect some delays from today, with a major road closure in place for several weeks as the city hosts a series of high-profile events at the ICC. Eteguini Metro Police says Walnut Road between Bram Fisher Road and Dr. A.B. Kuma Street will be closed until the 18th of August. The closure comes as Durban hosts the 2026 SADC Industrialization Week from today until Friday. Thereafter, the SADC heads of state will be meeting until the 18th of August. Motorists are being urged to avoid the area and use alternative routes to minimize congestion. The top story this hour, KZN Health says attacks on first responders are becoming a troubling pattern in the province after an EMS crew was held hostage at gunpoint for several hours in Eshowe while responding to a call for help along the R34. For the Newswatch team, I'm Tamasha Kanyi.

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2: Please note the following courtesy of Durban Metro, and that is Walnut Road between Bramfisher Road and Dr. A.B. Gulma Street in Durban Central will be closed from today until the 18th of August. That's due to major events taking place at the Nkosi Albert Luthuli International Convention Center, ICC. So please keep that in mind. Use alternative routes to prevent traffic delays and congestion. So just a little something to keep in mind for your travels. It's Buhle Hlatshwayo for East Coast Radio Traffic.
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show. What's on the menu? I'll throw in some Zex Bandwini. Also, Coco Jones, the new one, Body is Tea. That's what I hope my December looks like. Yo. Also on the way, music from Rihanna. That's 30 minutes of nonstop music, right? And then 10:30, Tien Venge has the biggest trends in Mzansi. Hashtag Andrea Johnson. I mean, And then hashtag N2Crash as well. And we are watching the hashtag Commonwealth Games as well. And guess what? 27th of July means there are some people celebrating a birthday. We had one from this past weekend in-house. Yes, Miss Reese Boo will celebrate you at 10:45. Drop us a voice note, 061-792-9495. Let us know who is celebrating a birthday. Sing, sing, sing if you like as well. But remember, we only accept voice notes. Keep them under 20 seconds and send it off to 061-792-9495. Let's do 30 minutes of non-stop music. Samba, you're up.

0: is Lamar, but full name Lamar Izibundu Nanginzim Obika.
1: Oh.
0: Yes, born to Nigerian parents in the UK, and of course known as British singer Lamar. From Tottenham out in North London.
1: Okay.
0: Yes. Beautiful song about justice in this world. Zakes Bantwini before that with Osama had another level with From the Heart. 30 minutes of nonstop music, friends. East Coast Radio. Today, I'm Queen Carol Ofori. We're going to get to all the juicy news from the X streets in a minute. But before we get to the X streets, let's get to the real streets. B, can you update us on the latest?
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1: Say no more, ma'am. Say no more. So, nothing serious to report on for now. But I will say the earlier accident, which we had on Roger Sishi Road and Peglockry Road, that has since cleared. For now, just to give you a heads up regarding Durban Central. So, Walnut Road between Brumfisher Road and Dr. A. Gluma Street will be closed from today until the 18th of August due to major events taking place at the Durban ICC. So keep that in mind. That's courtesy of Durban Metro. It's Buhle for East Coast Radio traffic.
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0: Time to have a look at the biggest trends in Mzansi. One man keeps an eye. Hey, Tien Venge, what's good?
3: What's good, Carol Ofori? Happy new weekend. We're coming with all of the biggest trends that are dominating the timeline.
0: Oh yeah, we all woke up to the president saying, I accept your resignation. Hashtag Andrea Johnson.
3: Yes, indeed. This is the biggest bombshell kicking off the brand new week. Hashtag advocate Andrea Johnson trending because yesterday we all heard the breaking news that she attended her resignation as the head of the IDAC, which is, of course, the Investigating Directorate Against Corruption. By the time we woke up this morning, as you said, Carol, President Cyril Ramaphosa had indeed accepted this resignation via statement through the presidency. They said that they completely accept advocate Andrea's decision to vacate the office with immediate effect. Now, in her resignation as well, advocate Andrea Johnson mentioned that it has been a very challenging couple of months that have seen her face not just allegations, but what she's describing as personal attacks in her capacity that have been described as unprecedented. She did, of course, appear before the Madlanga Commission just last week, which prompted even a fresher set of allegations as well. And with all of that tension in mind, she believed it was best for herself and her well-being to step in and resign.
0: Right. And I think she's still appearing at the Madlanga Commission this morning as well. And there is going to be updates from there with our news team at 11 a.m. Moving along to really tragic news. Hashtag N2 crash.
3: Really, really tragic news indeed coming out of the N2 near Umtubatuba from late Sunday night, where four people were reported to have died, sadly, in a head-on collision between a buggy and a minibus right there on the N2. This news was confirmed by KZN Natal's Transport and Human Settlements MEC, Sponiso Duma, who shared his sincerest condolences to all those who were affected. But also he highlighted that this is just one of a number of recent crashes which have taken place over the month of July alone. And he highlighted the fact that there is a higher risk of these types of accidents in late night winter travels as well, due to reduced visibility, due to severe driver fatigue as well. So as he expressed his condolences and support to the families, he also urged motorists to take even greater care at night on these really, really tricky roads to navigate at times.
0: Yeah, and it really, even here in Durban, is getting so, so cold. And I can imagine, you know how it is, Tien, when you're taking a long drive, you got the heater on, you're getting warm, you get fatigued a lot quicker than you would, for example, with, you know, windows rolled down on a summer's day. So yeah, taking it very, very easy on the roads and just stopping when you need to on those long haul journeys. Let's have a look at hashtag Commonwealth Games. South Africa doing very well. I saw Chad Leclerc in tears.
3: Whew, hashtag Commonwealth Games taking place right now in Glasgow, Scotland, and Team South Africa is flying our flag extremely high. First and foremost, exactly as you say, Carol, we have to really pay our respects to Chad Leclerc, who has become the most decorated male athlete in the history of the Commonwealth Games after winning his 19th medal with his recent bronze medal win in the 4x100 meter freestyle relay. So what a historic achievement from someone whose career has inspired so many South Africans. And like I said, said, Team South Africa in general is doing really well there. We've got over 100 athletes, and one of the latest medal winners is Pieter Kutsia, who has won his second gold medal of the current games after he walked away with a gold in the 200-meter backstroke to add to his 50-meter backstroke that he won earlier in the games as well. So hoping we get some more gold, some more silver, some more bronzes, and just continue to remind the world that there's no DNA. Just RSA.
0: I love that. Tien Wenger back again tomorrow with more Scoopity Scoop. I know the athletics leg starts today, so looking forward to seeing the guys on the track. Thank you so much, Tien. We'll touch base again tomorrow for more Scoopity Scoop.
3: You know what? Perfect timing, Carol. I just got a TV, so I'm going to tune in a little bit later to catch all that action.
0: I love it for you, Tien Wenger. Follow him on social media at Tien Wenger for more. Coming up next, we're celebrating an in-house birthday that happened over the weekend, but I want to know about you and who's celebrating in your world. 061-792-9495. He is a South African sporting legend, one of the greatest fielder crickets has ever seen. Think flying catches, lightning reflex, and a name feared by batsmen around the world. Who is this legend who turns 57 today?
4: Cricket's a game of habit, is what you take into the game. If you now have done, so it's again my father's lesson. Practice makes perfect is half the story. Right. It's perfect practice that makes perfect. So for me, it was a case of, okay, so it's not output. So not spending 3 hours at fielding. Have they achieved the outcome? Okay, now we move on. He's got it right. Let's move.
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The man who can wear a mesh shirt, leather pants, cowboy boots, and work out in the gym and do sit-ups with dumbbells. Lenny Kravitz. Only he can do that. The rest of y'all, sit down. Okay? Oh, man, this one's called Again, one of my favorites from him. A brand new offering from Beyonce, Morning Dew, which is interesting. The history of the song, apparently it's from years ago, and it's coming out now as a teaser to her new album that's coming out on her birthday. Apparently, rumor has it from the Beehive that there is new music on the way. It is East Coast Radio, KZN's number one. Today, Time Queen Carol Afori.

0: All right. Time for us to get into birthdays this morning. I played you a very powerful voice note. Maybe let me play it again ask you to guess, who is this person celebrating their birthday today?
1: Cricket's a game of habit, is what you take into the game. If you now have done, so it's again my father's lesson. Practice makes perfect is half the story. Right. It's perfect practice that makes perfect. So for me, it was a case of, okay, so it's not output. So not spending 3 hours at fielding. Have they achieved the outcome? Okay, now we move on. He's got it right. Let's move.
0: And there's one person who's a big fan who's on the line right now. And that is Mr. Naidu. How are you?
2: I'm well, and yourself?
0: Fantastic, fantastic. I didn't get your full name.
2: It's Laish Naidu. Oh, I'm so excited.
0: Ah, Laish Naidu, how are you?
2: I'm well this morning. I'm actually, my hands are shaking.
0: Why?
2: I can't believe I'm on the phone with you. I'm on the radio. This is the coolest.
0: Oh, man, that is so cool. No, you're the coolest because you dropped us a voice note telling us about how much you actually love the man who's celebrating his birthday today. And that man
2: is... Yes, I do. That man is Mr. Jonty Rhodes.
0: You are so right. He turns 57 today. I believe you even got to meet him.
2: I did. I was in primary school once and I was watching a chess game, not realizing that I was actually sitting next to him and his family. And he signed a T-shirt for me.
0: Wow. And what was it like for you?
2: He was actually the friendliest person ever. He was sweet. He made me feel so welcome. And it was a moment of my life that I would never, ever forget.
0: Oh, my goodness. And you actually gave us a little message. So if he was listening right now, let's say Mr. Jonty Rhodes is listening to Daytime Queen. What do you say to him?
2: I would firstly like to say a happy, very happy birthday. I would wish him happy birthday. I would like to say thank you for all he's done for people around the country. I mean, he's been such an inspiration to guys around my age line. I grew up loving cricket because of Jonty Rhodes. I aspire to be just like him. Mm. Keep up the good work. Thank you for being the kind human being that you are. And just enjoy your day and wishing you many, many more years of special birthdays.
0: Oh, that is so beautiful, Laish. That is so, so beautiful. Well, happy as a birthday to Jonty Rhodes, and well done for sharing your story. We appreciate it, and I hope you're not shaking anymore.
2: I feel much better. Thank you so much. I think it's the coolest thing to be in the radio. I adore you guys. You are awesome. Thank you so much.
0: Yay, Laish. Have the most amazing Monday ever, and I hope that put a smile on your face that you got to hang out on the radio. Do you want to say hi to anyone else?
2: You made my week. You made my week. I just want to say a shout out to my little daughter, Ava. She's at school right now. I doubt she's going to get to hear this, but she needs to know.
0: Ah, that's beautiful. Little Ava.
2: Yes, little Ava.
0: Oh, that's beautiful. Well, Daddy, thank you so much and have the most amazing week, okay?
2: Thank you so much. Have a great week ahead, guys.
0: Thank you so much. Bye. That's Laish saying that his icon is the one turning 57 today. That's Jonty Rhodes, South African professional cricket coach, commentator, former Test and One Day international cricketer, celebrates his birthday 57 today. And one of our in-house queens, Miss Reese Boo. It was her birthday over the weekend. Happy birthday, Reese Neyman. Hope you had the most amazing time ever. I saw you guys hanging out with Ama Cocktails and I wasn't there. Must be nice. Happy birthday, Reese Boo, and everybody else celebrating today.
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Stay on KZN's number one hit music station. Now, I'm just going to remind you right quick, right? Tamia's going to be in town on the 7th of August. It's a Friday. No excuses, baby. It's happening Durban ICC. And on the stage alongside with her will be Sjava. On the stage alongside with her, there'll be Zonke. And let me tell you, honey, it's going to be a night. Just like the song, Tonight. My girl Zonke, this one's called Tonight. Ooh, baby. It's going to be lovely. Tickets now, web tickets now. They're selling quite fast. Don't say I didn't tell you.

0: secret. I absolutely love her. Love her with a big L. Zonke. She's going to be on stage with Tamia come 7 August, as well as Stava. Here's more details.
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10: 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I'm adjusting. 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The range is next level. And yo, guys, the prices are epic. But we also need to look good after the gym, right? Jam's got us sorted there too. Think jeans, t-shirts, and some big international brands too. One thing's for sure, you're never going to leave Jam without finding a deal. Because saving is my jam. I'm a
0: jam, jam. If you're thinking for a day out that everyone will love, the Fin Cup is it. 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
11: eThekwini Mayor Cyril Xaba says the city's improved financial outlook could help unlock more investment and support better service delivery. Independent ratings agency GCR Ratings has kept the municipality's long-term investment rating and upgraded its outlook from negative to stable. Briefing the media, Xaba said the development is a major endorsement of the municipality's strengthened financial position. He said it signals growing confidence in the city's ability to sustain investment, accelerate service delivery, and build resilience in a challenging economic climate.
12: Our sound financial management is further evidenced by the consistent adoption of fully funded and credible budgets. As a result, we're not among the municipality whose equitable share allocations were withdrawn by National Treasury, reflecting confidence in our financial governance.
11: Moving to the south of Durban, a Chatsworth ward councillor says a fire at a major factory in the area could be a big blow to the business. Firefighters were dispatched on Saturday morning after reports of a fire at a building on Sunset Avenue. They prevented the blaze from spreading to surrounding properties and no injuries were reported. The city is investigating the cause of the blaze, which reportedly caused extensive damage. Ward 70 councillor Sutha Sivan Govinda says he went to the site on Saturday afternoon to assess the situation. He says the business owner is coming to terms with losses and the impact the fire will have on company operations.
13: That part of the area, luckily, had a wall separating where most of the stock sitting in a million rand, worth, more than a million rand worth of stock is sitting there. Luckily, that wall prevented the fire from spreading. But where the fire occurred, a lot of those machinery are operated by skilled people. These people could be affected. The jobs could be on the line because it's going to be all the investigations done, all of those people to come in and so forth. In the interim, those people that's working, they are going to have to suffer.
11: And further afield, a landslide has occurred at a major gold mine in the Solomon Islands. Local media has reported that 10 bodies have been recovered so far at the Gold Ridge mine, although that's yet to be confirmed by police. Images and videos for video posted on social media show bulldozers digging through collapsed rock and dirt at the site. The Chinese-owned mine is a significant contributor to the nation's economy and began an expansion last year. And British Prime Minister Andy Burnham is set to host Ukrainian President Volodymyr Zelensky at a UK naval base today. Zelensky will be the new Labour leader's first international guest since he took office last Monday. The two leaders will meet with 200 Ukrainian soldiers and sailors who've been carrying out a naval operation to prepare them for future missions in the Black Sea. Burnham has pledged to continue the UK support for Ukraine. The top story this hour, eThekwini Mayor Cyril Xaba says the city's improved financial outlook could help unlock more investment and support better service delivery. It's after independent ratings agency GCR Ratings kept the municipality's long-term investment rating and upgraded its outlook from negative to stable. Find more news at ecr.co.za. For Newswatch, I'm Tamasha Kanyi.
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14: 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We have an accident scene that's in the left lane after the Cliffdale interchange. On the same direction, a vehicle has come to a stop, blocking the left lane after the Linfield Park interchange. It's Buhle Hlatshwayo for East Coast Radio Traffic.
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0: Yeah, welcome to final hour of the show. What's coming up? Okay, what I have on the menu is 30 minutes of nonstop music. Chris Brown, Jonas Brothers, and Janet Jackson. And I'll throw in some Tyler, baby. Oh, it makes me smile just thinking of the idea. All right, then 11:30, we get into the scandalous news. J-Lo's ex-husband from like 2020, like Rizikin from moons ago, okay, has just come out with shocking stuff. Claims and allegations about my queen, J-Lo. I've got the audio. The man was talking to the Sun in the UK and he did not hold back. Okay? So we'll get to that. Matthew Knowles has exclusively revealed that apparently Destiny's Child's coming with an album.
1: Ah.
0: Hey, when?
1: What are the Joe Jackson?
0: Hey, when? Let me tell you. And lastly, Shimza makes South Africa proud, proud, proud in Tomorrowland. All of that and so much more coming up at 11:30. Right now, grab a snack and then we're going into 30 minutes nonstop music. What time is it, everybody?
2: Snack time!
3: I'm so hungry. I could use a snack.

0: It's called Locked Away. It's Ara City teaming up with Adam Levine. Before that, my girl Tyler, Truth or Dare. As I mentioned, the album is out. Had a chance to listen to A-pop?
1: I got to listen to some of it.
0: Which one do you like, or what is your take on A-pop?
1: So I think it's Is This Love. That's one that sold me. There's another one that I listened to. I didn't quite get the name.
0: Okay.
1: But there's like two so far.
0: Yeah. Look, of course I'm a big Tyler fan, so I listened from an old school talk cover to cover. Uh-huh. And my favorite is Kiss. Ooh. And apparently Kiss is the one that she said, you know, it's not typically her. And for some reason, when I heard it, it was typically her for me. So she said she was very nervous about dropping Kiss. It's a beautiful one.
1: Oh, wow.
0: And I love that all the featuring she does on the album are all South African artists.
1: Didn't she also cover the Fairy Tales? Yes, that was great.
0: With Liquid Deep, very cool. But listen out for Kiss. I did a post on my Instagram, actually, when I went for my park run by force, by the way. I didn't mean to run, but somebody made me run. And I used that as my song for my pictures that I put up. And I'm really loving Kiss. I really am. It is KZN's number one hit music station. So let's get to the traffic, see how that's doing. And then, the scandalous news. She's scandalous.
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1: So while I'm saving Kiss in real time onto my playlist to listen to at home, for now, we're going to take a little drive. Accident scene to look out for into northbound before the Queen 90 Drive interchange. Please give way to emergency services needing to arrive there in good time and swiftly so. N3 to Durban, we've also got an accident scene off to the Cliffdale interchange in the left lane, as well as the stationary vehicle. Durban bound to the left lane blocked for now after the Linfield Park interchange. So those are the obstructions to have your eyes on if you are on the roads at this moment. But for now, Andy James is taking a little bit of a breather, but have no fear, Sershon Mudlia is coming in to save the day until 6 p.m. It's Mudlia Betu for East Coast Radio Traffic. Until tomorrow.
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0: So scandalous. All right, people, I did mention it's a hot potato of scandalous news. If you're just joining us, it's East Coast Radio. And this is where we dish all the juice from celebrities around the world and right here in Mzansi. Let's begin with J-Lo's ex-husband, who's come out of the woodwork, all right, and said a few things, okay? Jennifer Lopez may have celebrated her 57th birthday, by the way, looking absolutely fabulous. But now she's back in the headlines. And for all the horrible reasons. Her ex-husband, actor and producer, Ojani Noah, by the way, is very easy on the eye, has made explosive new claims about the breakdown of their marriage, alleging that Sean I'm in prison Diddy Combs played a major role in their split.
3: Oh no.
0: Now, J-Lo was married to Ojani Noah back in 1997, February to January 1998. That's 11 months. Okay, of marriage. That was 29 years ago. But he sat down in 2026, honey, and dropped the files. He claims J-Lo cheated on him with Diddy and says he even confronted the rapper in a heated face-to-face showdown after discovering the alleged affair. Now, the claims were made in an explosive, exclusive interview with The Sun on Sunday, and it's gone worldwide. Here's J-Lo's ex.
4: She started cheating. I had no idea this, you know, this thing is going on with Diddy. When this thing is going on, I can hear in the news in LA, and I was like, it cannot be possible. One night, I'm staying in her house because she felt threatened. He was at the house screaming her name, and she didn't want to come out. And she calls me. She's like, he's here in the back, literally in the street, calling my name, and I'm scared. I'm like, okay, don't worry about it, I'll be there. So I drove my car up to the hill, and I went out to her house. I got there, he wasn't there. Parked my car, went up there to her room. Not even 10 minutes later, he shows up. And he's outside again, screaming, I know he's here, I know this and that, and blah, blah, blah. So I got upset, I was like, I went downstairs, and she's like, oh honey, stop it. You know, he has a gun, you know, don't worry. I was like, Jen, don't worry about it. Nothing's gonna happen. I went downstairs, walked up to the gate, kind of like face to face. I was like, get the fuck out of here, go home, this and that. You're not welcome here.
0: Drama ekana. Okay, let's move along. It looks like new Destiny's Child music is coming in a few weeks. The big question is, Does Disney's child know that their music is coming? Okay, that's for another story. Former manager and, of course, Beyonce's dad, Matthew Knowles, has revealed that a brand new remix collection is expected to drop within 30 days. Okay, now we're talking 10 to 15 previously unreleased tracks, fresh dance and urban mixes, and even a special guest appearance from, wait for it, Missy Elliott. He shared the exciting news during an interview with SiriusXM's Paige on 6 Radio. Listen to this.
3: And what we're doing now is we're about to market a bunch of new remixes, some you've never heard before, in the next 30 days.
5: Oh, now are they remixes with other artists or like DJs?
3: No,
5: kind of
3: it's
5: mixing
3: with
5: it
3: the girls.
5: Oh, I love that.
3: They're with the girls. Now we have some guest rappers on it, but it's the girls on it. And we have so much music that hadn't been put out yet on Destiny's Child.
5: Are there any rap features that we're very excited about that you can tease? Or,
3: well, you just said one, Missy Elliott.
5: She's
3: on one of them. I'll stop.
5: Well, we'll just have to wait 30 days and counting.
1: Hey.
0: Now, the timing couldn't be better, right? Fans are still holding out with hope that Beyonce will finally complete her trilogy with the long-rumored Act 3 album, right? Following the massive success of Renaissance and Cowboy Carter. Now, for now, though, Destiny's Child might just steal the spotlight with this. Well, you know, we don't know. Neither Beyonce nor Kelly Rowland nor Michelle have spoken about this Destiny's Child album, but Papa knows has, so let's wait and see, right? Talking about waiting and see, he waited and he saw his life literally blow up in amazing ways. I'm talking about South Africa's very own Shimza. He has done it again, honey. The internationally acclaimed DJ delivered a massive set at Tomorrowland in Belgium over the weekend, one of the biggest and most prestigious electronic dance festivals in the world. Thousands of fans packed the stage as Shimza dropped his signature Afro House sound, and in a proud moment, he lifted the South African flag high above his head, reminding the world exactly where he comes from. Here's some audio from that.

0: that's just one of the thousands of tracks he has, okay? Now, the performance has been making waves online. Shimza continues to cement his place as Africa's biggest electronic music export, joining the ranks of South African artists, taking our sound to the global stage. Now, let's not forget, Shimza's just the boy from Tembisa in Johannesburg, right? Khulufelo is his real name, and he's out there taking names, as the young people say. So high five to Shimza. I'm a big fan of Shimza, and that, my friends, is your so scandalous news. Coming up next, we are playing out with a song that has some history behind it, because on Mondays we have On This Day in Music History. I'm taking you back to the year 1976. I'll tell you more next.
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0: 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And now, the Sneaker Shack has more growth lined up this quarter, and we'll hear from them further.
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0: Crazy Freak. It's called Rain Down. Some Bruno Mars in there, I Just Might. It's KZN's number one hit music station. The name's Carol Ofori. How's your Monday going? It's okay? Hope it's better. Hope it's better, okay? Because if it's not better, we're going to make sure before 12 o'clock it's going to be better. All right, it's going to be better. Listen, coming up, we do On This Day in Music History. I'm taking you back to the year 1976, 27 July. What happened? Well, a lady filed for divorce from her husband, bringing to an end a 16-year marriage and one of music's biggest partnerships, parting ways. Behind the big hit songs was years of physical, emotional, and financial abuse. She finally walked away with almost nothing except her name and her freedom. Who do you think that is? We're playing out with one of her big jams. This particular jam came out in 1984, and it's the first and only number one single that hit the Billboard Hot 100 in the United States of America. Find out who it is and what the song is next.
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2: You ready? You ready?
0: That's right. And most of you got it correct, by the way. Back on this day in 1976, Tina Turner took the first step towards reclaiming her life back, right? She filed for a divorce from Ike Turner, bringing to an end a 16-year marriage and one of music's biggest partnerships. Now, behind the hit songs were years of physical, emotional, and financial abuse. Tina famously walked away with almost nothing except her name and, of course, her freedom. Her incredible journey later inspired the hit song or the hit movie, What's Love Got to Do It, starring with one of my favorites. I love her, Angela Bassett. She plays Tina Turner in the movie. Absolutely stunning movie. It's proving that sometimes your greatest comeback begins the moment you choose yourself. Now, the song became her biggest hit ever, released in 1984. What's Love Got to Do With It? It became Tina Turner's first and only number one single on the Billboard Hot 100 in the US. Funny enough, Tina almost turned it down. She thought the song was too soft and poppy and didn't believe it suited her powerful rock and soul style. At the 1985 Grammy Awards, the song took home Record of the Year, Song of the Year, and Best Female Pop Vocal Performance. And so we play out with this one from the late great Tina Turner, What's Love Got to Do With It?

0: It's a remix of the original Tina Turner, What's Love Got to Do with It? I love the original. Sorry. We got this one. Tina Turner, the great. And of course, this particular song inspired the movie What's Love Got to Do with It. And as I mentioned, Lawrence Fishburne played Ike Turner in that movie. Angela Bassett as well earned an Academy Award nomination for a performance in the movie What's Love Got to Do with It. And to think, Tina didn't even want to do the song. Now it's one of her biggest tracks, right? It's East Coast Radio, KZN's number one. If you just joined us, oh, you missed the first hour. We were all just appreciating life.
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2: Yes, Appreciation Monday. 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Sam Boge on the Bluff, how are you?
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3: 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So all of the Tamil-speaking Hindus perform this prayer every year around this time. So I'm very grateful to my aunts and my mom for teaching me, you know, how to do these prayers.
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4: How many of you, when something really great happens in your life, you sometimes lower your energy about it because you don't want to make somebody else feel bad? How many sometimes do this? You know what it does? It teaches your brain it's not good to feel too happy all the time. And that's the wrong thing to train. When you get in a place where you've lost some of that energy, what you need to do is part of what you guys teach, which is the celebrate part. Very few people celebrate, but most people wait to an unbelievable thing happens to celebrate. If you wait till that happens, you're not going to be happy. Most people don't need a reason to feel like crap. You say to somebody, how you doing? They go, feel like crap. How come? Woke up. They don't need a reason. How many of you have plenty of things in your life today that if you focused on them, you could feel so grateful, so excited about your life? Then here's what you want to do. You don't want to wait to achieve your goal and then celebrate. You want to celebrate so much, there's so much energy, and your goals just happen.
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10: A traditional healer accused of masterminding a triple murder will apply for bail on Friday. Ketuktula Ngayana made his first appearance in the Hammersdale court today. He was arrested by the Political Killings Task Team on Friday. Ngayana is accused of being behind the murders of ANC Youth League member Thamsanqa Qabasha and Durban Metro Police officers Lindo Kuhle Madonsela and Ndumiso Tusi. Newswatch's Nhlanhla Mvaso reports.
11: Nayiani appeared calm as he made a brief appearance before the magistrate, wearing a face mask and scarf to cover his face. He faces 7 charges, including conspiracy to commit murder, 3 separate counts of murder, and 2 counts of possession of illegal firearms, among them a high-caliber weapon and ammunition. Journalists weren't allowed to record or film proceedings after Nayiani's lawyers opposed the media's request. His legal team says they'll apply for bail, but their application can only be heard on Friday. The matter has been postponed until then. Meanwhile, State Prosecutor Advocate Lawrence Tsaba says the state is opposing bail. Nhlanhla Mabaso, East Coast Radio News Watch, Hammersdale.
10: eThekwini Mayor Cyril Tlaba says the city's improved financial outlook could help unlock more investment and support better service delivery. Independent ratings agency GCR Ratings has kept the municipality's long-term investment rating maintained and upgraded its outlook from negative to stable. Tlaba yesterday said the development is a major endorsement of the municipality's strengthened financial position. He says it signals growing confidence in the city's ability to sustain investment, accelerate service delivery, and build resilience.
12: Our sound financial management is further evidenced by the consistent adoption of fully funded and credible budgets. As a result, we're not among the municipality whose equitable share allocations were withdrawn by National Treasury, reflecting confidence in our financial governance.
10: IDEC head Andrea Johnson has admitted she signed summonses in an investigation without first verifying the supporting documents. Johnson's told the Madlanga Commission she had no reason to doubt information provided by investigators probing alleged irregular security clearances when she authorized the investigation into senior SAPS officials. Johnson, who since resigned with immediate effect, was questioned about IDEC's investigation into allegations of manipulated security vetting processes, as well as the unlawful issuing of security clearances involving crime intelligence officials. Evidence leader advocate Mahla Besello asked Johnson whether she'd examined the supporting documents before signing summonses authorizing the probe.
13: So you did satisfy yourself that these names are correctly included in the summons?
14: I had no doubt. I had no reason to doubt the briefing that was given to me by the investigator. I didn't ask for a document. I was satisfied with the briefing that I was given.
10: Durban 25 this afternoon, Peter Maritzburg in Richards Bay 26. The top story, a local traditional healer accused of killing 3 people will apply for bail on Friday. He appeared in the Hammersdale Magistrates Court today. Ketuktula Ngayana was arrested last week by the Political Killings Task Team. Go to ecr.co.za for these and other stories. For Newswatch, I'm Dineo Mpahlele.
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15: Good afternoon, KZN. Happy Monday. Hope it's been a good one so far. But I'll begin with an important announcement from Durban Metro regarding Walnut Road between Bram Fisher and Dr. A.B. Zuma Street out in Durban. That's the CBD. The intersections will be closed from today up until the 18th of August. It's due to major events taking place at the Durban ICC. So you are advised to avoid the route and make use of alternative roads to prevent traffic delays and congestion. You also got traffic building up after Moy River Toll on the N3, that's Joburg bound due to construction. Expect delays if you're there already. And you also have a broken down truck on the N3 eastbound carriageway after Cliffdale. You'll see it on the left lane. For the East Coast Radio traffic team, this Monday afternoon, I'm Session Mudliar.
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0: The song's blown up, eh? Tame Impala, Dracula. It wraps up 30 minutes of non-stop music on East Coast Radio. How's it? It's great to be back with you. I hope you had a beautiful weekend. As per usual, every Monday, any stories to tell, stories of positivity, let us know all about it. 061-792-9495. Now let's spread a little bit of positivity on your Monday afternoon. Let's talk about a bit of sport that happened over the weekend. Let's start off with hockey. We don't talk enough about hockey. South Africa women's completed a clean sweep over Namibia, finishing the series with a convincing 4-0 victory in Cape Town.
1: Ball comes out to Tutoi. She flicks. It is low. It is hard. It is accurate. Goal number 4 for South Africa. John Lee Tutoi finds herself on the score sheet.
0: From hockey to netball, the SPA Proteas got their Commonwealth Games Pool A campaign off to the perfect start, beating Malawi 65-44 in their opening pool match.
2: Beautiful deflection in the chase down by the Proteas, and quick to go through court. Another shooter-to-shooter connection. Ngubane, my apologies. They're enjoying it, aren't they? Spin me around. What a shirt. Ngubane written on that shirt. And what perfect timing with the ball in her hand.
0: I don't like cricket. Oh no. I love it. History for South Africa's under-19 women. They claim their first ever youth T20I series win against in Pakistan with a 17-run victory in the rain-affected decider.
3: I'm extremely excited and extremely happy. I think this group has really worked hard. We've had some tough conversations, and to come out on top is really good.
0: We still got to talk about F1. We'll do that within the next 12 minutes. A song on the way within the next 7, though. A song that spent 6 weeks at number 1 without ever topping the weekly sales chart. Weird, but true. For now, here's Sershon.
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5: Well, Danny, new item first. Crash on the N3 eastbound near Treverton. You have a car on its roof on the centre median. Emergency services on scene. I've been told that traffic is moving past, but it might be slow due to rubbernecking. Reminder of slow-moving traffic after the Moyle River Toll Plaza on the N3. That's Joburg bound due to construction roadworks as well. The accident scene on the N2 northbound before Queen Nandi Drive. You know about that. There's also a crash scene this time on the N3 to Durban after the Cliffdale interchange with the left lane affected, and a stationary vehicle on the eastbound carriageway after the Linfield Park interchange. I'm talking about the N3 here. For the East Coast Radio Traffic Team, I'm Sershon Madliar.
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15: I'm ready.

Breathe. Breathe in, breathe out. Faith Hill. It is East Coast Radio, 19 minutes to 1 on your Monday afternoon. Thanks for hanging out with me. Hope your weekend was fantastic. Shout out to you, Tabile, who had a fantastic weekend. Your cousin's birthday. Happy birthday to your cousin. Let's talk about swimming. South Africa continues to absolutely shine at the Commonwealth Games. Hey, Peter Kutsia won gold in the men's.

0: 50-meter backstroke in the Commonwealth Games record, which is amazing, while the women's 4x100-meter freestyle relay team claimed bronze in an African record time.
1: So men's 50 metres backstroke final of the Commonwealth Games in 2026. 15 metres up against the allowed, and it was close, but it's very good indeed. Keeps against the touch, he does. 24.18. For the third time, he's broken the Commonwealth Games record on this 50 metres backstroke, and just outside the Commonwealth record. Gold to South Africa. That's a super swim, isn't it?
0: And I say this with a huge smile on my face. We have a new IBO All-Africa featherweight champion, Sabelo Indwandwe.
2: And the new IBO All-Africa Featherweight Champion, Sabelo Sub-Zero Indwandwe.
0: Yeah, he did a little bit better than I did. Formula One happened yesterday. Congratulations to Lando Norris. And what an overtake by Verstappen on Hamilton. Oh my word, what driving. Anyway, they're on a break now for a couple weeks. They will be back. The second half of the season will be absolutely thrilling. Wrapping up with football, it's WAFCON time. Defending champions, Banyana Banyana, begin their title defense tonight against Tanzania and Morocco. Kickoff is at 7 p.m. South African time.
3: Super exciting being back, being welcomed again, and playing again with the old teammates, and just being back in the WAFCON setup.
0: Justin Timberlake, Mirrors, on the way for you next. Justin wrote this as a love letter to his grandparents, if you didn't know. Not your average love song, eh?
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0: Matthew Molly Molly, it's Run on East Coast Radio as we get closer to 1 o'clock. Hey, if you miss it on East Coast Breakfast, after Carmen Reddy's run-in with two seat blockers at the Springboks match, the team wanted to know, what are the social rules of a mass gathering? 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Then we'll see what's happening on the roads with Sershan Woodlier.
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7: The Judicial Service Commission has recommended that President Cyril Ramaphosa suspend Eastern Cape Judge President Selby Mbenenge. Mbenenge is accused of making unsolicited sexual advances towards Court Secretary Mandisa Mengo between 2021 and 2022. Newswatch's Cliff Shiko reports.
8: The JSC recommended Selby Mbenenge's suspension pending a decision by the National Assembly. Earlier this year, the Commission overturned a Judicial Conduct Tribunal finding of misconduct to one of gross misconduct, paving the way for a possible impeachment. The JSC found that Mbenenge ignored the power imbalance between himself and Mengo. However, he has maintained that their relationship was consensual. Mbenenge has since approached the High Court to stop the JSC from referring its report to Parliament.
7: A local traditional healer accused of masterminding a triple murder will apply for bail on Friday. Ketuktula Ngayana made his first appearance in the Hammersdale Magistrates Court today. He was arrested by the Political Killings Task Team on Friday. He is accused of being behind the murders of ANC Youth League member Thamsanqa Qabasha and Durban Metro Police officers Lindo Kuhle Madonsela and Ndumiso Tusi in 2020. Newswatch's Nhlanhla Mabaso reports.
9: Ngayana appeared calm as he made a brief appearance before the magistrate, wearing a face mask and scarf to cover his face. He faces 7 charges, including conspiracy to commit murder, 3 separate counts of murder, and 2 counts of possession of illegal firearms, among them a high-caliber weapon and ammunition. Journalists weren't allowed to record or film proceedings, After Ngaye and his lawyers opposed the media's request. His legal team says they'll apply for bail, but their application can only be heard on Friday. The matter has been postponed until then. Meanwhile, State Prosecutor Advocate Lawrence Tsaba says the state is opposing bail. Nhlanhla Mabaso, East Coast Radio News Watch, Hammersdale.
7: And FIFA President Gianni Infantino has hit back at World Cup critics, claiming they are spreading hate and false rumours. He's argued the tournament delivered only joy and happiness. In a long open letter published today, Infantino has urged detractors to take a moment to reflect, mediate or meditate, pray after a tournament marked by controversies ranging from ticket pricing to visa issues. The build-up to the World Cup in Canada, Mexico and the US was dominated by fears over sky-high prices, a geopolitical tension and the shadow of conflict. The top story this hour, the Judicial Service Commission has recommended that President Cyril Ramaphosa suspend Eastern Cape Judge President Selby Mbenenge. Mbenenge is accused of making unsolicited sexual advances towards Court Secretary Mandisa Mengo. Find these and other stories at ecr.co.za. For Newswatch, I'm Dineo Mphahlele.

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3: Well, a reminder this lunchtime from Durban Metro regarding Walnut Road. That's out in town between Bramfisher and Dr. A.B. Zuma Street in the CBD. The intersections will be closed from today up until the 18th of August due to major events taking place at the Nkosi Albert Luthuli International Convention Centre. That's the ICC. Motorists are advised to avoid this route and make use of alternative routes to prevent traffic delays and congestion. You also got a truck that lost its load, a big one on the R56. Between Richmond and the N3 eastbound off-ramp. Please be cautious. Reduce your speed if you're travelling there. Authorities are heading to the scene, I've been told. Accident scene on the N2 northbound before Queen Nandi Drive. A stationary vehicle on the eastbound carriageway after the Linfield Park interchange. That's still on the N3. And good news to end, that crash scene from early on the N3 to Durban after the Cliffdale interchange has now been cleared. For the East Coast Radio Traffic Team, I'm Sershan Mudaliar.
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4: Good afternoon, you sticky little cook sister superstar. Music on the way. The title asks a question. The chorus answers it about 20 times. Then one of my favorites from DJ Fresh. It features Karl Deutsch. Bruno Mars kicks us off.
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0: James Morris, Nelly Furtado. It's a great combo. Didn't think it was going to work, but they smashed it. Broken Strings on East Coast Radio, wrapping up 30 minutes of non-stop music. So this morning, woke up super early. And what do you do when you wake up super early and you can't go back to sleep as an adult in 2026? You scroll on social media, right? So I found this video. We've heard independent women, but what about independent men?
1: A working husband comes home to a cooked meal, and a working wife comes home to cook the meal. The phrase independent men does not exist because men have not yet broken free from their dependence on women.
0: What do you think of that? Does the term exist? If you're a man, would you describe yourself as an independent man? If you're a lady, do you know independent men? And what does independence actually mean in 2026? I feel that this could spark somewhat of a debate. Would love to hear your opinion today. 061-792-9495.
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3: We're going to start with two major incidents on this lunchtime on a Monday afternoon. You have an accident scene involving a truck and biker. It's on the M13 going up Fields Hill. You'll find it on the left lane before Jerome Drive. Now, this is a major delay, and well, it's going to cause major delays. Another incident, it's at Spaghetti Junction. We have a stationary truck on the carriageway joining the N3 westbound. So as you approach the pavilion, but it's coming in from the N2 southbound, and it's already causing a backlog of traffic. So if you're on the N2 south and you want to detour onto the N3 westbound going past the PAV, I suggest that you find an alternative route, because right now it's stuck on bumper-to-bumper traffic because of the stationary truck on that particular carriageway. You also got a truck lost its load on the R56 between Richmond and the N3 eastbound off-ramp. Please be cautious, reduce your speed there, and I'm being told that authorities are heading toward the scene. For the East Coast Radio Traffic Team, I'm Session Mudliar.
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0: Tyler, is it love?
1: 20 to 2. It is East Coast Radio. What does an independent man actually look like? This comes off the back of me finding this video this morning.
2: A working husband comes home to a cooked meal, and a working wife comes home to cook the meal. The phrase independent men does not exist because men have not yet broken free from their dependence on women.
1: What's your take on it? 061-792-9495.
3: Hi, Danny. Cyril Basker, comedian and MC from Durban. Danny, I would not consider myself an independent man. Being married, I operate so much more better when I coexist with my wife than if I existed on my own. Also, too, if you really look at it, we can live without money, but you can't live without people. So independence talks about you being on your own, yourself, and you cannot coexist on your own. And the greatest thing we'll ever experience in this life is to be loved. And having people is the only way you can be loved.
1: Yeah, we've heard so many really interesting opinions already. More to play you before 2 o'clock, by the way. Some of you say it's someone who pays his own way. It's 2026. Surely it's more than that. Let me know. What does an independent man actually look like? 061-792-9495. A lady that started off her career singing in garages with that beautiful acoustic vibration is on the way for you next. Let's go.
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9: Ditched all of the friends to hang out. We would play pretend like we're already famous. You had all the charm. I was young and stupid. Thought that it was normal. Getting treated like shit.

0: It's the Pussycat Dolls. Stick with you on East Coast Radio. We're talking about what an independent man looks like. We had a message here. There's no name attached, unfortunately, but he says, and I'm assuming it's a he. He says, I earn 80% of the household income. I get home at 6 p.m. I expect my wife to cook for me and to have the house clean. That still makes me an independent man. What's your take on this?
1: Hi, Danny. Yeah, on your topic, I've definitely got an independent man. I work and I come home every night to a cooked meal. The washing is done during the week. Weekend is just my spring cleaning time. So yes, I think the phrase does exist. Independent men are out there. 2026.
2: I've got a bunch of friends and honestly, men goes home and they also cook meals. My friends that I've got, they assist their wives cleaning the house, making dinner. It's a joint thing these days. There's nothing about independence whatsoever. I can be independent if I have to. I'm the breadwinner in my marriage and my wife is a stay-at-home wife, and I still even cook dinner when I get home from work because I like doing it. I assist sometimes standing up early to do cleaning up the house, especially at the weekend. We don't have one the maid over to clean up. But besides that, I don't think there's too many people that us or guys that I still know that demands getting home, there must be a cooked meal when his wife is also working. It's a joint venture. It's a thing that you work together with. So yeah, it's a big debate. I suppose there is some guys still, but nevertheless, just my opinion.
0: Yeah, and it's a great opinion. 061-792-9495. What does an independent man look like in 2026? While you send us your voice note, we'll get somber on for you.
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0: There's certain songs in life that when you listen to them, you just can't help but smile. This is one of them for me. Freshly ground, fire is low on East Coast Radio. Hey, cool news. The Hilton Arts Festival is back at Hilton College from the 7th to the 9th of August, bringing some of South Africa's biggest names and best live entertainment to the KZN Midlands. Darren Moore has a VIP experience where you can win. Now, all you have to do is participate in a mini talent show. More details on the way on East Coast Breakfast tomorrow morning at 20 to 7. Newswatch around the corner at 2 o'clock. Then we'll see what's happening on the roads. Then I've got some fantastic music to play you.
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6: A Trade, Industry and Competition Minister Parks Douw says Southern African countries must stop exporting raw materials and start manufacturing their own products if the region is to create jobs. He was speaking at the opening of the 9th SADC Industrialization Week in Durban today. Minister Douw says SADC has abundant critical minerals, fertile agricultural land and a growing regional market, but continues to lose value by exporting raw materials.
7: For too long, we have exported raw materials and imported manufactured products. This has limited industrial development, job creation, and the value retained in our economies. Industrializing our critical minerals gives us a chance to change that trajectory.
6: The Judicial Service Commission has recommended that President Cyril Ramaphosa suspend Eastern Cape Judge President Selby Mbenenge. Mbenenge is accused of making unsolicited sexual advances towards a court secretary, Mandisa Mengo. Newswatch's Cliff Shigo reports.
8: The JSC recommended Selby Mbenenge's suspension pending a decision by the National Assembly. Earlier this year, the Commission overturned a Judicial Conduct Tribunal finding of misconduct to one of gross misconduct, paving the way for a possible impeachment. The JSC found that Mbenenge ignored the power imbalance between himself and Mengo. However, he has maintained that their relationship was consensual. Mbenenge has since approached the High Court to stop the JSC from referring its report to Parliament.
6: Chad says it's withdrawing from the International Criminal Court. The North African country says the decision is the result of an in-depth review of the functioning and record of the ICC since it began operating in 2002. It says the court's effectiveness remains limited and uneven across different regions. The move comes after the US State Department called on all signatories to the ICC to abandon it, accusing it of overreaching. Washington has vowed to dismantle the court brick by brick. There's no suggestion yet that Chad's decision was informed by the stance in the US. And oil prices have tumbled after the US and Iran paused strikes against each other. Brent crude plunged 8% to around $89 a barrel, easing pressure on Gulf shipping and the global oil industry. The two countries resumed hostilities this month, pushing Brent above $100 a barrel for the first time since May. Meanwhile, global stock markets have rallied ahead of a busy week for central banks. The US Federal Reserve is set to leave interest rates unchanged on Wednesday, with the Bank of England expected to do the same the following day. The top story, Trade, Industry and Competition Minister Parks Douw says Southern African countries must stop exporting raw materials and start manufacturing their own products if the region is to create jobs. Find the latest news at ecr.co.za. For Newswatch, I'm Dineo Mpahlele.
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9: You still got congestion on the N3 westbound this lunchtime from Ashburton Interchange to Market Road Interchange. Expect delays there, but I've been told that the truck has been cleared, so it should move pretty smoothly now on from if you're heading up to PMB. There's also a felt fire there on the N3 westbound at Armitage Road Interchange. It means poor visibility, so please slow down. Another incident that's already causing major delays at Spaghetti Junction. You have a stationary truck on the carriageway joining the N3 westbound from the N2 south, so if you coming in from Umhlanga and you want to head toward the Pav, expect delays there. You've got to find an alternative route. Don't forget a reminder from Durban Metro regarding Walnut Road. That's between Bram Fisher and Dr. A.B. Zuma Street in the Durban CBD. The intersections are closed from today up until the 18th of August due to major events taking place at the Durban ICC. Motorists are advised to avoid this route and make use of alternative routes to prevent traffic delays and congestion. For the East Coast Radio Traffic Team, I'm Sershan Mudliar.
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0: Good afternoon, you Burrowforce bumblebee of brilliance. We have the best music to get on for you. 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Then Jonas Blue has a habit of turning road trips into radio hits. 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
0: 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Yeah.

0: I was just chatting with Saoirse and Noel. This is such a hot song. Alex Warren, Fever Dream on East Coast Radio. So throughout the show today, we've been talking about this clip I found this morning.
1: A working husband comes home to a cooked meal, and a working wife comes home to cook the meal. The phrase independent men does not exist because men have not yet broken free from their dependence on women.
0: I did have this one text. I think for the sake of saving this guy's name, I'm not going to say his name. But he basically said, every single voice note has been in the clouds today. I disagree with all of them. I earn 100% of the household income. I expect everything else to be done for me. I bring in the money. Now cook for me. Wow. Okay. 2026. Sure.
2: Hi, guys. It's Joe here. I just want to say I'm a single dad, right? And I'm very quite independent. And believe you me, what a woman can do, I can do much, much, much better, mate. Have a lovely week, East Coasters.
3: I come from a family of four men. We all can cook, clean, and do stuff ourselves. So men are independent. And to be honest, nowadays, it's more often to find men cooking than young women.
4: You know what? An independent man in 2026 should be home with his apron on, his bra tongs, braing every night so his wife doesn't have to cook.
0: What is your take on this? Where do you stand? How does it work in your household? Let's talk about you being independent.
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6: All right, we've got a major incident. Firstly, we're talking about that Fell fire about half an hour ago on the N3 westbound at Armitage Road interchange. It means poor visibility. You've got to slow down there. But we also have a truck and fire, unfortunately. That's on the M7, the Mike 7, as you're approaching the St. John's Bridge out in Pinetown. Please exercise caution if you're in that vicinity. Another incident that's already causing major delays is at Spaghetti Junction, a stationary truck on the carriageway joining the N3 west from the N2 southbound. For the East Coast Radio traffic team, I'm Saoirse Mudaliar.
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0: One of my favourites from Tanner Wareham. It's called My. It's East Coast Radio. How's your Monday afternoon going? Okay, hope it's going super, super well. So I reckon let's wrap up this topic today. We started off the whole show with this.
1: A working husband comes home to a cooked meal and a working wife comes home to cook the meal. The phrase independent men does not exist because men have not yet broken free from their dependence on women.
0: We wanted your take on it.
2: Hi guys, I am a single dad. I have two really small kids and a disability. I take care of both my kids with everything.
3: Hi Danny, it's Sam Bolger from The Bluff. So an independent man by definition would be my husband, because I stay away for work often every single month, and my husband runs the entire house.

0: household, when it comes to taking care of the boys, when it comes to getting them ready for school, dropping them off, you know, doing their homework. He can live without me, I would say, and that's what makes him an independent man.
1: What's up, Butzi? I agree with some people. There are independent men out there, and there are still definitely 2026 some men available, including myself. Laugh, laugh, LOL. But it gets a bit of a problem when your spouse or somebody that you're with starts depending on you. It should never be that way, you know. Things never always last. You should be able to depend on yourself at all times, whether you're he or a she.
2: Hi, Danny. It's Kiasha from Chatsworth. In my house, I do the cooking, but I've also got two sons who I am teaching how to cook and raising them to be independent men so they don't have to rely on a woman. And if they have a woman in their life, it's not for the sole purpose of taking care of them because they'll be independent.
3: Still to come before 3 o'clock today, Boosie, Get Over It, one of my favorites from Boosie. We got consumer hacks with Wendy Nola, and then I need to confess something. I did something really naughty yesterday.
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0: it's Boosie saying, get over it. East Coast Radio, good afternoon. Tevin Campbell on the way for you shortly with I'm Ready. We'll even squeeze in some Blackbird just before 3 o'clock. But for now, this is a very interesting one. Here's Wendy.
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0: Blackbird, I feel good today. It is East Coast Radio. I've got to let you in on a little secret. Yesterday, yep, Sunday, snuck into East Coast Radio. And I placed something in the building. An object. So far, and it's like out there, hey? Nobody has noticed a thing. So day one, done and dusted, and I'm just hoping not to get caught. I'll give you the scoop tomorrow. On the way for you now, Dion G.
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6: Well, there have been further delays to the trial of the 62 alleged July unrest instigators, with the trial being postponed to next month. The group returned to the High Court today on what should have been the second week of the trial. Newswatch senior reporter Nishara Sudhial was in court.
7: When proceedings began last week, the High Court heard that many of the accused had no legal representation and would need the services of legal aid. When the court resumed this morning, it heard that only 5 applications were granted. Legal Aid South Africa says the rest are still without representation due to their applications either being denied or incomplete, as well as outstanding documents and payment disputes. There was laughter in the courtroom when several accused offered to pay another's legal aid contributions after he said he would represent himself. After the light moment, Legal Aid South Africa told the court that appeals of application refusals will be heard at the motion court in August, further delaying the matter. Nushera Sudhyang, East Coast Radio Newswatch, Durban High Court.
6: At the same time, the case against the alleged killers of media personality DJ Wara Stock has also been postponed to next month in the High Court in Johannesburg. Victor Majola and Armando Pakula were charged after Stock was shot and killed in the Johannesburg CBD in mid-December. The court today heard Majola is experiencing difficulties paying for legal representation and is still making arrangements with his lawyers. Trade, Industry and Competition Minister Park Stau says Southern African countries must stop exporting raw materials and start manufacturing their own products if the region is to create jobs. He was speaking at the opening of the 9th SADC Industrialization Week in Durban. Minister Tau says SADC has abundant critical minerals, fertile agricultural land and a growing regional market, but continues to lose value by exporting raw materials instead of finished products.
8: For too long, we have exported raw materials and imported manufactured products. This has limited industrial development, job creation, and the value retained in our economies. Industrializing our critical minerals gives us a chance to change that trajectory.
6: And police in Italy and Portugal have seized a large cocaine haul in the Atlantic. Portuguese maritime officers intercepted a speedboat off the coast of Lisbon. More than 2.6 tons of the drug was found on the vessel. Italy's financial police, who are investigating, say the cargo has a street value of more than $550 million or over 9 billion rand. Four people have been arrested. The top story, there have been further delays to the trial of the 62 alleged July unrest instigators, with the trial being postponed to next month. Go to ecr.co.za for these and other stories.
9: Here's what's coming up in your sport. Banyana Banyana get their WAFCON campaign underway tonight against Tanzania. A strong morning on the track for Team South Africa at the Commonwealth Games, and Ntuthuko Mgunu has been added to the Springbok squad.
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10: Good afternoon, KZN. Let's head to PMB first. We've got defective traffic lights that's going to worry you at the corners of Ortman and Manning, as well as Ortman and New Greytown. They're flashing red. And Chota Matola and Otis Bluff outside Northway Mall, the traffic lights are off there. Expect heavy congestion. I think it's bumper-to-bumper traffic as we speak, so be careful or plan ahead. Maybe avoid those intersections. Also, a truck on fire, unfortunately, on the M7 as you're approaching the St. John's Bridge out in Pinetown. Another incident that's already causing major delays at Spaghetti Junction, that truck stationary on the carriageway joining the N3 westbound from the N2 south. So be careful if you're there. You've got to find yourself an alternative route. For the East Coast Radio Traffic Team, I'm Sershan Mudliar.
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0: Taking you back 20 years with this track that I can safely say is now regarded as a classic. I mean, it's 20 years ago. Gnarls Barkley, and the track is called Crazy on East Coast Radio. The name is Dion G, in for Stacey and J-Spoo. We're going to be hanging out till 6, but we have Nick with us, and we also have Sershan.
1: What's up? How
0: what's
1: you doing?
0: Good on you, man.
1: Okay.
2: Hey,
0: since,
2: buddy.
0: Yeah. He is Mr. Moist.
1: Mr.
0: Moist. He'll tell you all.
2: I'm always hydrated.
0: Okay, just a PG warning. There's a lot of guys in the room today, so we hope that'll be okay with you, wherever you may be. We'll try and keep it clean.
1: If we're starting on that note.
0: Yeah.
2: I don't know why we went so...
1: It could be downhill from there.
0: And here I was thinking, Sershan's talking about cakes. Okay, coming up on the show this afternoon, lots of cool music. We'll keep you entertained till 6. But also, we're going to be talking about Women's Africa Cup of Nations time. Defending champions Banyana. They begin their title defense tonight against Tanzania in Morocco. Kickoff is 7 p.m. South African time. Nick will unpack that, the entire tournament, our chances, and all things regarding that. That's happening in your sports wrap at 4:52 this afternoon. We will also be getting nostalgic in a moment, so keep it here.
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2: While you're making another cup of coffee and waiting till 5 o'clock, I need to remind you from Durban Metro regarding Walnut Road. That's in town. That's between Bram Fischer and Dr. A.B. Zuma Street in the Durban CBD. The intersections will be closed from today. That's up until the 18th of August due to major events taking place at the Durban ICC. So motorists are advised to avoid the route and make use of alternative roads to prevent traffic delays and congestion. Up to PMB now, defective traffic lights all over the place, unfortunately. Ortman and Manning, Ortman and New Greytown, as well as Chota Matala and Otis Bluff outside Northway Mall. Heavy congestion there already. And don't forget that incident on the N2. Well, it's on the carriageway leading up to the N3 to the PAV at Spaghetti Junction, causing major delays if you're coming in from the N2 southbound. And that truck on fire on the M7 approaching the St. John's Bridge. That's out in Pinetown. For the East Coast Radio Traffic Team, I'm Sershan Mudaliar.
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0: Taking you back to the early noughties, Janet Jackson, All For You on East Coast Radio. It's 3:27. And you know what? Yesterday was a very important day, guys. Yesterday was World Day for Grandparents and the Elderly. And it got me thinking about something, right? Grandparents have this incredible way of leaving little pieces of themselves within us. Sometimes it's a recipe. Sometimes it's saying you hear yourself repeating. Sometimes it's a lesson that only really makes sense when you're an adult, right? As you're making your way home this afternoon, maybe you're collecting the kids, heading home from work, or even on your way to visit family, we'd love to hear from you. Now, here is the question, right? Because this is something simple. What's something your grandparent taught you or gave you that you'll carry on for the rest of your life? Maybe it's kindness, right? Could be kindness. Could be resilience, a love for gardening, cooking, fixing things around the house, making simple time for your people you love. It doesn't have to be big or small, but mine is actually very small. When I was visiting my granddad in particular, he would specialize in getting me, well, he said this, high quality pies, right?
1: He said, like eating like savory pies.
0: Savory pies, right? So in the 90s, there was a competition between Big Jack and Warings, right? And I was very specific. I would love to have a Big Jack pie. And he taught me Big Jack pie is the best. When it's not really on point, you get Warings. And anything in between doesn't hit the spot. As a kid, I didn't understand the difference between the brands, right? Until one day, he got me a brand that wasn't listed on that list. And it wasn't hitting right. And then I learned the valuable lesson. Good quality pies makes it worth enjoyable.
1: Mm-hmm.
0: And the calories are worth it.
1: Every single time.
0: Right, for you, Nick.
1: Unfortunately for me, I lost three of my grandparents when I was very young.
0: Right.
1: But the one memory that really does stand out, and something that I was taught very early, it was how to play computer games.
0: That's cool, man. That's actually legendary.
1: My grandfather, on my mother's side, was very tech savvy.
0: Sure.
1: And he taught me how to play computer games.
0: Sure. That is really cool. I could say that was a cool granddad. Very cool granddad.
2: You know, we are the radio and we obviously timekeep.
0: Mm.
2: And that's very important for us radio presenters.
1: Mm-hmm.
2: It was my grandmother on my dad's side who taught me how to see time.
0: What?
2: She taught me on one of those alarm clocks that we used to have. I don't see them anymore.
0: Yeah, with a big arm.
2: The vintage ones where it had the alarm at the back and it had that cool ringing sound
0: right,
2: to it.
0: Right.
2: And she taught me how to see time using that particular clock. It was her. And then she went on to digital after that. Bearing in mind, my grandmother didn't go to school.
0: Okay.
2: But she taught me time.
0: Oh, wow. That is epic, dude. That is so epic.
2: Yeah, no, I'm forever grateful for that.
0: Wow. So, KZN, we've shared with you ours. Maybe you can share with us yours. You can send us your voice note to 061-792-9495. What's something your grandparent taught you or gave you that you'll carry on for the rest of your life? 061-792-9495. 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
7: Attempted assassination of an Umkhonto Wesizwe party district leader and her husband in Ilembe has been remanded in custody. Police say MKP party member Zanele Mbamali and her spouse were travelling home to Ndwedwe when they came under attack last month. Velile Ntshangase appeared before the Ndwedwe Magistrates Court today. And India's youth-led protest movement is demanding the release of all demonstrators detained during the nationwide rallies over the past few weeks. The Cockroach Janta Party has accused the Indian government of backtracking after authorities assured them that no punitive action would be taken against protesters. The rand is trading at 16.75 to the dollar, 22.29 to the pound, 19.05 to the euro. Gold is trading at $4,084.42 an ounce. Brent crude oil at $92.45 a barrel. Central and eastern KZN will be on a yellow level 2 alert tomorrow for disruptive rain, and this will move to a yellow level 4 warning for the coast of KZN from tomorrow into Wednesday. Heavy rain is forecast and it could cause flooding, damage to infrastructure and disrupt traffic. Expect a drop in temperatures tomorrow with Durban a high of 21, Richards Bay 22, Ulundi 20, Margate and Ladysmith 19, Pietermaritzburg and Newcastle 18, Mooi River 16, Underberg 14, Kokstad a high of 13. In Durban, sunset at 21 past 5, sunrise at 16 minutes to 7, and there's an 8 km/h easterly wind.

0: A very good afternoon from the sports team. Banyana Banyana head coach Dr. Desiree Ellis has stressed the significance of winning their Women's Africa Cup of Nations Group B opener against Tanzania in Casablanca this evening. In their last meeting, the two countries played out to a draw. Ivory Coast and Burkina Faso are also in their group. The four semi-finalists from this year's WAFCON will qualify for next year's World Cup in Brazil, and Ellis says that they've prepared well for the tournament.
1: Now that the tournament is 16, there's no margin for error. You know, in the past, you could qualify as the best third place as well. Not just the top two qualify. So the first game of the tournament is very, very important to set the tone for the rest of the tournament.
0: Well, that one kicks off at 7 p.m. South African time this evening. Moving to some news from the Commonwealth Games. South African sprint sensations Akani Simbine, Bradley Nkwana and Gift Leotlela all advance to the next round of the 100 meters in this morning's first track and field meeting in Glasgow. Jacobus Leroux and Sabelo Dlamini also qualified through to the next round of the 110-meter hurdles. Tonight, middle-distance favourite Prudence Sekgodiso makes her game's debut in the opening heats of the 800 metres. In the 100 metres para sprint events, Cheryl James and Lizelle Gous will launch their medal campaigns. Chris Mikhailov is into the 200-meter butterfly semifinals. We're on to the swimming pool now. Jessica Thompson and Olivia Nell are into the semifinals of the women's 50-meter backstroke. Guy Brooks is through to the semifinals of the 100-meter freestyle, while Rebecca Meader and Laura Van Niekerk are through to the semifinals of the 50-meter breaststroke. And then rugby news to finish. Stormers prop Ntuthuko Mqunu has been drafted into the Springbok squad. Mqunu comes into the team for the upcoming one-off test match against Argentina, as well as the greatest rivalry series against New Zealand. The Bucks reassembled on Sunday after a week off, and they will travel to Argentina to take on the Pumas in Buenos Aires on the 8th of August. That's all for this hour. For the East Coast Radio Sport Team, I'm Nick Tatham.
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3: Quite a busy afternoon on the roads, being Monday. We've got a stationary vehicle on the N3 eastbound after Spaghetti Junction with the left lane obstructed as you're approaching town. Another stationary vehicle, this time still on the N3 eastbound before the M13 Key Ridge exit. Defective traffic lights out in PMB. I'm talking about Ortman and Manning, Ortman and New Greytown, as well as Chota Matala and Otis. That's outside the Northway Mall. Expect heavy congestion there. And reminder of that truck that was on fire about an hour ago on the M7 as you're approaching the St. John's Bridge out in Pinetown. Please exercise caution if you're in that vicinity. For the East Coast Radio Traffic Team, I'm Sershan Mudliar.
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It was one of those songs that people got the title always wrong. Tonight's going to be a good night. Ask somebody, I want to sing Black Eyed Peas. Tonight's going to be a good night. It's not called that. In case you're that person that says that song is called Tonight's Going to Be a Good Night, it's not called that. It's called I Got a Feeling by the Black Eyed Peas on East Coast Radio. Now, Darren Moore's quick quiz on the way, Tuesday morning, 7:10. Guess what? It's worth 1,000 Rand. And I know it sounds like a small amount, but if you get 5 out of 5 in under 30 seconds, you can win that 1,000 Rand. To enter, WhatsApp the word quiz to 061-792-9495 now and follow the prompts to enter. You could be 1,000 Rand richer this Tuesday morning on Darren Moore's quick quiz at 7:10. Now, in other news, it's amazing how grandparents have a way of shaping us without us even realizing it. You only notice it in years later when you catch yourself saying the exact same thing they used to share or say, right? We've all heard beautiful stories this afternoon, from lessons about working hard to memories on Sunday lunches and afternoon

0: spent in the garden. What's something your grandparent gave you that you'll carry on for the rest of your life? Let's hear from you.
1: Good afternoon, East Coast Radio. It's Audrey speaking. I grew up in East London, and my grandmother on my mother's side taught me how to save. So she basically took an old tin, and it was soldered, and you could only put coins in the tin. You couldn't take it out. And every time we visited her, I would have coins with me. I don't know if my mother or father gave it to me, or it was my birthday money, or whatever the situation was, I would put the money away in this tin, and it was in her drawer, in her wardrobe. And yeah, that taught me how to save money.
2: It's Sia here from Freyheit. So my granny used to say, if you're going somewhere, take someone with you. She was a firm believer in community, basically Ubuntu, and so I'm a firm believer in that wherever you are going, take someone with you, that we all get a piece of the pie.
0: Lovely shares, KZN. Keep yours coming through on 0617929495. Give us a voice note. What's something your grandparent gave you that you'll carry on in your life, whatever it may be? Now, coming up shortly, we have something special. 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That is coming up in a short moment's time.
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4: So we'll focus on the N3 first. Roadworks now causing a bit of delays to your travel time. On the N3 eastbound at Linfield Park interchange, you've got that left lane closed, so be cautious there and expect some delays to your travel time. Staying on the N3, after Spaghetti Junction, you've got the left lane obstructed as you're approaching town. That's eastbound on the N3. Another stationary vehicle on the N3 before the M13 Key Ridge, still on your way down to Derbs with the left lane obstructed here. Defective traffic lights still day out in PMB, Ortman and Manning, Ortman and New Greytown, as well as Chota Matala and Otis outside Northway Moor. Please treat it as a four-way stop. For the East Coast Radio traffic team, I'm Sershan Mudliar.
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0: Taking you back to the year 2015 with Afro Soul hits from Zonke. It's called SOS, East Coast Radio. Now it's time to talk about More Days, because Take A Lot More has just launched, and this is something big, and it's launched the biggest member sale of the year, and we want you to cash in on it, and you can win until tomorrow, the 28th of July, right? 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
6: A man accused of the attempted assassination of an Umkhonto Wesizwe Party district leader and her husband in Ilembe has been remanded in custody. Police say Zanele Mbamali and her spouse were travelling home to Ndwedwe when they came under attack last month. Spokesperson Atlenda Mathis says a suspect, Veli Lentshangase, was arrested yesterday.
7: Members of the KZN Political Killings Task Team received the docket on the 10th of July and immediately commenced investigations, which led to the arrest of Nchangaze.
6: Nchangaze appeared before the Ndwedwe Magistrates Court today, facing two counts of attempted murder. Police say a second suspect linked to the case was shot and killed by unknown attackers less than a week after the attempted assassination. There have been further delays to the trial of the 62 alleged July unrest instigators, with the trial being postponed to next month. The group returned to the High Court today on what should have been the second week of the trial. NewsWatch senior reporter Nishira Sudhial was in court.
8: When proceedings began last week, the High Court heard that many of the accused had no legal representation and would need the services of legal aid. When the court resumed this morning, it heard that only 5 applications were granted. Legal Aid South Africa says the rest are still without representation due to their applications either being denied or incomplete, as well as outstanding documents and payment disputes. There was laughter in the courtroom when several accused offered to pay another's legal aid contributions after he said he would represent himself. After the light moment, Legal Aid South Africa told the court that appeals of application refusals will be heard at the motion court in August, further delaying the matter. Nushera Sudhial, East Coast Radio Newswatch, Durban High Court.
6: Well, the Madlanga Commission has announced it will lay criminal charges against an individual who disclosed the identity of a person who testified anonymously. The Commission says it appears this was done deliberately, constituting a criminal offence. NewsWatch's Anastasi Mohobu has more.
9: The Commission has, in several instances, allowed witnesses to testify anonymously or behind closed doors to protect their safety or to avoid compromising ongoing investigations. Commission Chairperson Buisile Madlanga says witness protection measures are central to the work of the inquiry and cannot be undermined.
10: This is a matter that the Commission takes very seriously and it simply must act.
9: He says the Commission will take legal action against the individual responsible for revealing the witness identity. Anastasia Mohobu, NewsWatch in Pretoria.
6: And India's youth-led protest movement is demanding the release of all demonstrators detained during the nationwide rallies over the past few weeks. The Cockroach Janta Party has accused the Indian government of backtracking after authorities assured them that no punitive action would be taken against the protesters. The CJP organized protests over exam paper leaks and other irregularities. Tens of thousands of mainly students rallied last week in New Delhi and other cities demanding the resignation of the education minister. Dharmendra Pradhan stepped down over the weekend. Last Monday, demonstrations in Delhi turned violent as large crowds tried to march towards Parliament. The Chief Justice of India has called for an independent investigation after a petition was filed in the Supreme Court alleging police brutality. Durban 21 tomorrow, Pietermaritzburg 18, Richards Bay 22.
4: Here's what's coming up in your sport. Banyana Banyana begin their WAFCON charge tonight against Tanzania. Dave Rennie confirms that Adi Sevier will join the All Blacks ahead of the first test against the Springboks. And track and field comes to the fore at the Commonwealth Games today.
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11: So you got a stationary truck this afternoon on the N3 eastbound after Cliffdale. Traffic already starting to back up as you go up that hill there at Key Ridge. Another broken down vehicle still on the N3 eastbound before the M13 Key Ridge. So expect delays there. Roadworks will cause you delays on the N3 leaving PMB at Linfield Park interchange. The left-hand side of the carriageway is closed off to traffic. You've got defective traffic lights to contend with on Ortman and Manning, Ortman and New Greytown, Chotamatala and Otis, as well as that stationary vehicle on the N2 northbound before Umhlanga. The left lane's obstructed there. Don't forget a reminder from Durban Metro regarding Walnut Road. That's in town between Bram Fisher and Dr. A.B. Zuma Street in the Durban CBD. The intersections will be closed from today up until the 18th of August due to major events taking place at the Durban ICC. For the East Coast Radio Traffic Team, I'm Sershan Mudaliar.
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0: You know, there's a slogan, right? People always complain, why don't artists come to Durban to give us a concert? Well, let me just say this. Next week, Friday, Tamia is live in Durban, right? And get your tickets now, because don't be that person that says, oh, it's not coming to Durban, because pre-sale tickets are everything. It means everything for the artist, and it means everything for the organizer. So in case you didn't get your tickets here for Tamia, next week, Friday, is your chance to do so. That was Tamia with a classic, Officially Missing You, on East Coast Radio. We had a very interesting conversation, and we're still doing it this afternoon. And it's all part of reflecting on World Day for Grandparents and Elderly, which was yesterday. Grandparents have a unique way of leaving a lasting legacy, not through expensive gifts, but through little things, their wisdom, traditions, values, and unconditional love. So we're asking, what's something your grandparent gave you that you'll carry with you for your life? It could be a phrase they've always said, a life lesson you live by, a favorite recipe, or simply the way they made you feel. Whatever it is, we'd love for you to share it with KZN. 061-792-9495.
1: Hey, ECR. So my gran has given me thousands, millions of lots of good advice, but one that always sticks with me is, like, you know, after I'd come home from school and I'd be like so stressed about an exam, she'd ask me, did you do the best that you could? Is there anything you could have done better? And I'll tell her, but I did everything that I could. She says, well, then stop worrying about it. That you just do the best that you can and the rest is up to God. So that's something I hold to my heart to this day and forever will. Love you, Gran. Bye.
2: What's happening, ECR team? Mine would be just, my grandparents gave me this smell, well, the gift of smell, and like cookies and baking throughout the house.
3: Hi, East Coast. It's Sufamia Bank. The thing that my grandparent taught me is how to cook. And she's been teaching me that from, I think, the age of 8. And today I have a home-based business selling food. So
0: wow, that's a
3: I
0: nice
3: know
0: one.
3: That was a blessing.
0: That definitely was a blessing. And thank you for your shares, KZN. Now, we're still not done with that. Maybe some more gems coming your way. In a few moments' time, we got traffic, sport, and also Nick with your sport.
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9: We've got defective traffic lights at Ronaldo and North Coast Road. They're off again, apparently treated as a four-way stop. If you're travelling in from Suncoast or from town on the M4 northbound, the Ruth First Highway, just before Blue Lagoon, you have congestion due to roadworks. We've got that stationary truck there causing delays on the N3 eastbound after Cliffdale if you're heading down to Durban. Roadworks also causing you delays on the N3 leaving PMB at Lindfield Park interchange. The left-hand side of the carriageway is closed off to traffic. Defective traffic lights out in PMB, Ortman Manning, Ortman and New Greytown, as well as Chota Matala and Otis. Expect heavy congestion, as well as that stationary truck still there on the N2 northbound before the Umhlanga interchange. The left lane is obstructed. For the East Coast Radio traffic team, I'm Sersh Mudliar.
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0: Now, here's the fun fact. People didn't know this, right? The original version was a bootleg between Loop Man Tribal Blast, right? True story. Loop Man Tribal Blast. If you don't know what that song sounded like, I'll give you a sample, right? And this was done in the early 2000s when there wasn't computers to share with you information about songs. So the beat I was talking about was this song.
1: Hi, East Coast.
0: Wait, hold on. I went too early there. The song I'm talking about is this one, right? It was a song that was loved by many people, but they didn't really understand the opening line of it. So this is what it sounded like, right? This is the beat, right, of the song from where Lady Soul came from, right? And what this person did, I don't know who did it, a local DJ did it back in 2001. He took the original Temptation song of My Lady Soul, and he put it with this beat. That was called a bootleg, and it wasn't allowed to be played anywhere because it wasn't legal. But then Jazzy D said, hey, I can make that my own. Of course, getting the legal rights of the song, and he did it. And if you didn't know that, you would. If you are a millennial and you went clubbing, you'd know exactly what I was talking about. You would. Now, getting back to our conversation, what a beautiful afternoon this is, getting to know what people shared with their grandparents. And we want to thank everybody up front for sharing their stories about their grandparents and elderly family members who've helped shape the people you are today. If there's one thing we're reminded of, it's the greatest gifts aren't often things. It's most probably values, memories, and moments that we'll share for a long time. If you missed the conversation today, you can listen to some of the stories via ecr.co.za. 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And here is the final take.
1: Hi, East Coast. Regarding your topic about grands and leaving advice, my grand always says that family is the most important thing ever. And you know, us in the new generation, we don't really pay attention to family that much. We only see family when somebody dies or at a wedding. You know, we need to communicate with people because life is actually too short. And that's one thing my grand told me. No matter how hard things are with family, a simple message or a phone call at least once a month is something that we all need to treasure. And that's something that she had, and she kept 13 of her children and their family very well together.
2: Hi, ECR. So this is Anne. And the one thing that my gran left me was her legacy of following our traditions and culture and her wonderful queen cakes recipe. She was from Chatsworth and I'm from Phoenix. Have a great week ahead. Thanks.
0: Thank you, KZN, for your shares this afternoon. Much appreciated. Now, there's still time for you to win. We take a lot. 5,000 Rand voucher for grabs. Browse the Take a Lot More Day sale. 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Key your phone. And then that's the simple. Key in the details of the things you like. And then listen out. Don't forget, when we call you, you got to answer your phone with My More starts with Take a Lot More. If you say hello, we're going to find somebody else to enter. 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
13: Well, Trade Union Federation SAFTU is calling for security escorts to protect paramedics after an ambulance crew was hijacked and robbed while responding to an emergency call in northern KZN. Police say the crew was treating a stabbing victim when they were ambushed by several suspects last Thursday. And firefighters in France say the wildfire they're tackling is so ferocious it's created its own giant fire, the cloud that can spark lightning and even tornadoes. Emergency teams say it's a phenomenon they've never seen before. The rand is trading at 16.74 to the dollar, 22.28 to the pound, 19.04 to the euro. Gold is trading at $4,071.25 an ounce. Brent crude oil at $91.80 a barrel. Central and eastern KZN will be on a yellow level 2 alert tomorrow for disruptive rain, and this will later move to yellow level 4 for the coast from tomorrow into Wednesday. Heavy rain is expected and it could cause flooding, damage to infrastructure and disrupt traffic. Durban, a high of 21 tomorrow, Richards Bay 22, Ulundi 20, Margate and Ladysmith 19, Pietermaritzburg and Newcastle 18, Moy River 16, Underberg 14, Kokstad 13. In Durban, sunset at 21 past 5, sunrise at 16 to 7. There's a 9 km/h easterly wind.

0: So Banyana Banyana get their Women's Africa Cup of Nations Group B off to the start this evening. They take on Tanzania and Casablanca in their opening match. And Dr. Desiree Ellis, the coach, has stressed the significance of winning that opening match. In their last meeting, when they played Tanzania, they played out to a draw, and Ivory Coast and Burkina Faso joined the two teams in that Group B. The four semi-finalists will qualify for next year's World Cup in Brazil. So there's huge incentive to get to that last four, not only to win the competition, but to make sure that you are on the plane to Brazil next year. And Ellis says that the team has prepared well for the tournament.
1: Now that the tournament is 16, there's no margin for error. You know, in the past, you could qualify as the best third place as well. Not just the top two qualify. So the first game of the tournament is very, very important to set the tone for the rest of the tournament.
0: Well, that one kicks off at 7 p.m. this evening. And moving to rugby news. Captain Ardie Sevier won't take part in the first 2 weeks of the All Blacks tour of South Africa. Coach Dave Rennie explains that he's been training and playing non-stop since January last year, and it was decided to give him some well-earned rest. Sevier will only travel to South Africa in time for that first test against the Boks at Ellis Park on the 22nd of August. Cody Taylor will captain New Zealand in his absence, and that tour starts against the Stormers in Cape Town next week, Friday. And we're going to finish with some Day 5 action from the Commonwealth Games a little bit earlier today. South African sprint sensations Akani Simbine, Bradley Nkwana and Gift Leotlela all advanced to the next round of the 100 metres this morning in the first track and field day at the Commonwealth Games in Glasgow. Jacobus Leroux and Sabelo Dlamini also qualified through to the next round of the 110 metre hurdles. Tonight, middle distance favourite Prudence Sekgodiso makes her Games debut in the opening heats of the 800 metres. And in the 100 metre para sprint events, Cheryl James and Liesel Gous will launch their medal campaigns. In the pool, Chris Mylov is into the 200-meter butterfly semifinals. Jessica Thompson and Olivia Nell have advanced to the women's 50-meter backstroke semifinals. Guy Brooks has qualified for the 100-meter freestyle semis, while Rebecca Meter and Laura Fanny-Kirk are into the semifinals for the 50-meter breaststroke. That's it for this hour. For the East Coast Radio Sport Team, I'm Nick Tatham.
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3: Good afternoon, KZN. We've got defective traffic lights at Ronaldo and North Coast Road. They're off again, apparently. You treat that as a four-way stop. You're traveling in from Suncoast on the M4 northbound, the Route 1st Highway. Just before Blue Lagoon, you have congestion due to roadworks, I've been told. A stationary truck on the N3 eastbound after Cliffdale. And if you're leaving PMB this afternoon, you've got roadworks. That'll cause you some delay at Linfield Park interchange. The left-hand side of the carriageway is closed off. Talk about PMB, defective traffic lights at the corners of Ortman and Manning, Ortman and New Greytown, as well as Chatamatala and Otis. And back to the N2 now here in Durban, stationary truck northbound before the Mshlanga interchange with the left lane obstructed. For the East Coast Radio Traffic Team, I'm Sershan Mudliar.
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0: Look out for the song in the year. Beyonce, Morning Dew. It's new from her. 20 to 5 is your time on East Coast Drive. Dion G and for Stacey and Jay Spoo. And hopefully you're enjoying your afternoon here with us. Now, I did mention earlier on we have a competition. 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So, we got a contestant on the line. Hopefully they know the phrase that pays.
1: Right, hopefully they do. Right, let's find out. Okay.

0: and more staff would take a lot more.
1: Ah! wait. You are excited today. What's your name?
0: It's Kyle Parker.
1: Kyle, where are you from, Kyle?
0: Peter Maritzburg.
1: Well, Kyle, congratulations. You've won 5,000 Rand Takealot voucher. Thanks to Takealot More and East Coast Radio.
0: Oh, my God. Thank you. That's amazing.
1: It's my late
0: dad's birthday today, too.
1: Oh, happy heavenly birthday to your dad, man. Well, this is an honor to him, right? So what?
0: I guess so.
1: Yeah.
0: Yes, it is.
1: So tell me something. What is the item you looked at on Takealot?
0: Well, from all of the deals, from the My More deals, the item that I looked at was a cell phone, but if it was in conjunction with the cap of 5,000, then I saw a watch as well that was meeting that cap.
1: Oh, that sounds sweet, man. I think it sounds cool that to get the watch instead.
0: Yeah, that's cool.
1: And at least you'll have a token of memory of your dad on this day, today, winning it on East Coast Radio. We'll take a lot.
0: Yeah, that sounds perfect to me.
1: Yeah. Anyway, congratulations, Kyle. Thanks for being a great sport and have a great afternoon.
0: Okay, thank you.
1: Take care now. You too. Bye. Oh, what a sweet guy, man. That was how easy it is to win with Takealot More. We do have another chance for someone to win big tomorrow on East Coast Radio.
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0: It's a memory maker from Edward Meyer, Stereo Love on East Coast Radio. Something happened in the world of music yesterday. In fact, it was so good that this person's music tells the story. I'll tell you all about that in a mo.
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2: If you're just leaving the office at the start of your work week, I got to tell you about that. Durban Metro has informed us about Walnut Road between Brom Fisher and Dr. A.B. Zuma Street out in the Durban CBD. The intersections will be closed from today up until the 18th of August. That's a major delay, a couple of weeks there, due to major events taking place at the Durban ICC. So factor that into your travel time if you're going to be using Tarn or the Durban CBD. If you're traveling from Suncoast on the M4 northbound, the route First Highway, just before Blue Lagoon, you're going to have congestion due to roadworks. Defective traffic lights all over the place, especially at Ronaldo and North Coast Road. They off again, treat them as a four-way stop, as well as out in PMB at the corners of Ortman and Manning, Ortman and New Great Town, Chatamatala and Otis. You also got a stationary truck or you've got that truck that's broken down before the Mshlanga interchange. The left lane is obstructed there as you're moving towards the airport. And roadworks back on the N3 leaving PMB at Linfield Park. The left-hand side of the carriageway is closed off to traffic. For the East Coast Radio Traffic Team, I'm Sershan Mudaliar.
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0: 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KZN's number one music station, 5 to 5 is your time. Mr. Nick Tatum, what is going down?
1: Dion, we're going to talk football.
0: Mm.
1: Last week, we sort of steered away from football because we've been so football-focused with the World Cup and everything.
0: Right.
1: But it doesn't stop.
0: Mm.
1: The Women's Africa Cup of Nations gets underway in Morocco today. Banyana Banyana are there hoping that they can win a title that they didn't, unfortunately, won in 2024, but they won back in 2022. We know exactly what happened there. It was an unbelievable competition. And they're back in Morocco once again. They beat the host nation 2-1 in the final back in 2022. Last time round in 24, lost in that third, fourth playoff. So they finished fourth.
0: Yeah.
1: Which means this year that they will qualify for the World Cup next year, because the top four teams will all qualify for the World Cup. So that's a big incentive. But I think the bigger incentive here, especially for coach Dr. Desiree Ellis, is to win WAFCON again. I think they had a taste of it. They went in as one of the favorites in the last competition and they didn't get the job done. So we're really hoping that they can do it this time around. Looking at our fixtures and looking who's in our group, we are in Group B. And our fixtures start, obviously, tonight. We take on Tanzania in our first game. Our second game, we face Cote d'Ivoire, or the Ivory Coast. And then the third game is against Burkina Faso. And I don't think that we'll want to finish anywhere lower than top of our group. Because getting top of your group always gives you the chance in the knockout stage where you'll play a second-place team in one of the other groups. So that'll always give you potentially a little bit of an edge, and it'll be based on form going into the next round. But want to start well, want to try and get a victory tonight. Just takes a bit of pressure off in those next two games.
0: What are the conditions like in Morocco?
1: I can imagine they're going to be very hot.
0: Yeah.
1: Very, very, very hot. Given that they're in the Northern Hemisphere, it's summertime there.
0: Yeah.
1: So it's going to be pretty draining for the players, that's for sure, I think.
0: Score prediction.
1: Okay. Banyana Banyana 2, Tanzania 0.
0: Okay.
1: Yeah. 2-0 win. Good start.
0: Okay. We'll see how true that settles tonight. And if you're watching the game, make sure you do so, right? In case you missed it on East Coast Breakfast, after Carmen Reddy's run-in with the two-seed blockers at the Springbok match, the team wanted to know, what are the social rules of mass gathering? And from queue etiquette to letting people past your row, have a listen to it via ecr.co.za. 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
4: Well, the families of an ANC Youth League leader and two Metro Police officers killed 6 years ago have praised the investigators and the Political Killings Task Team for their work so far following the arrest of the alleged mastermind in the matter. Thamsanqa Qabashe and Durban Metro Police officers Lindo Kuhle Madonsela and Ndumiso Thusi were shot and killed in Mpumalanga Township 6 years ago. The accused Ketukthula Ngayana made his first appearance in the Hammersdale Magistrates Court today, facing 7 charges linked to the hits. Newswatch's Nhlanhla Mabaso reports.
5: As the men allegedly behind the killings of their loved ones sat in the dock, members of the three families carefully listened to the proceedings. Later, Cabashe's mother, Sibongile Cabashe, told reporters that she has not yet come to terms with the loss.
6: It is unacceptable that my child was killed in a case of mistaken identity because he will never come back. How does a contract killer paid to kill someone even target the wrong person?
5: Lindokuhle Madonsela's mother, Jeanette, says the killing of her son opened a sorrowful chapter for the family.
7: They finished me because my boy used to do everything for me. Since his passing, there is a big difference at home, having lost our only breadwinner. As we speak, there is no one who is employed in our family.
5: The Tusi family has told reporters that it's hoping justice will finally be served for their son Ndumiso. Nhlanhla Mabaso, East Coast Radio News Watch, Hammersdale.
4: Trade Union Federation SAFTU is calling for security escorts to protect paramedics after an ambulance crew was hijacked and robbed while responding to an emergency call in northern KZN. Police say the crew was treating a stabbing victim when they were ambushed on Thursday. Their cell phones were also taken and they were forced to make transactions in different locations, including a liquor store. SAFTU's Sfiso Dlamini says such attacks on emergency medical personnel are now spreading to rural communities.
8: It's a very difficult situation because, one, each time they are getting a call out, it would be difficult for anyone to call the SAPS to be on scene because they also SAPS are also short-staffed. But what makes it worse is that even the HPCSA does not even allow our members to arm themselves for their own safety. I think what we'll recommend is that the Department of Health KwaZulu-Natal must start introducing security now to escort these paramedics to scene.
4: President Cyril Ramaphosa says African countries must stand together to tackle growing global challenges and drive the continent's development. Who's speaking at the opening of the Pan-African Parliament in Midrand, he says Africa continues to face effects of conflict, economic uncertainty, geopolitical tensions and climate change. He's called for strong cooperation to promote peace, boost trade and create better futures for all Africans.
9: In recent days, we have seen destructive fires raging across our sister countries in Algeria, in Morocco and Tunisia, resulting in the loss of many lives. We convey to these governments and the peoples of those affected countries our deepest sympathies for the loss of life.
4: At the same time, firefighters in France say the wildfire they're tackling is so ferocious it's created its own giant fire cloud that can spark lightning and even tornadoes. Emergency teams say it's a phenomenon they've never seen before. Crews and water bombing aircraft are battling to contain the inferno in the southwest of the country. The blaze, burning since last week, has gutted more than 200 homes and ravaged thousands of hectares of pine forest in the famous wine-growing region of Bordeaux. President Emmanuel Macron's called a crisis cabinet meeting as the country braces for more hot weather tomorrow, with temperatures set to soar to 40 degrees Celsius. Durban 21 tomorrow, Pietermaritzburg 18, Richards Bay 22.
1: Here's what's coming up in your sport. Xabi Alonso says that he will get the best out of Cole Palmer at Chelsea. Arsenal seem to be in the market to sign Brazilian superstar Vinicius Jr. And Odi Sevilla will only be arriving in South Africa in time for the first test against the Springboks.
0: Traffic is brought to you by Stacey Norman sponsors, Bidvest McCarthy Toyota, the home of Toyota in KZN.
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10: Good news first, that stationary truck on the N3 eastbound after Cliffdale has now been cleared. Robots defective at Ronaldo and North Coast Road. treat it as a four-way stop. Expect slow-moving traffic on the M4 northbound just before Blue Lagoon. You'll find congestion due to roadworks. More roadworks this time on the N3, leaving PMB at Linfield Park. You've got that stationary truck on the N2 northbound before Umhlanga interchange. You'll see it in the left lane. And as you're making your way home this afternoon, expect delays on the M41 at the Trade Center off-ramp, as well as from the R102 getting into JG Champion at Palmview in Phoenix. For the East Coast Radio Traffic Team, I'm Sershan Mudliar.
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0: So the cool kids, Stacey and Jay Spoo, said, Dion, while you are with the peeps of KZN this time zone, you can have a traffic jam. So guess what your traffic jam is going to be like today? We are going to the 90s with some proper cheese. Saturday night, dancing, like the way you move. Like proper cheese, right? I'm sure you know the words. Get them ready. Your traffic jam coming your way at 20 past 5.
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0: the bass in the song still hits in 2026. It's Sean Paul. It's called Temperature on East Coast Radio, KZN's number one hit music station. Getting your look at traffic in a mo. But until then, I got a story to share with you. And this story is not a normal story, right? And I don't get this, right? There's a lot of artists out there. I know Chris Breezy does it. I know Usher does this a lot. So this topic is built around Usher. If you didn't know this, Usher has a thing that he does at the concerts, right? Guys, you know about this, what he does, right?
1: Yeah, I've heard.
0: The cherries.
1: I have.
0: He takes a lady on the stage.
2: There's a whole bed involved.
0: Yeah. You know, the only person who mastered this without any bed was Enrique Iglesias, because he had things being thrown at him, right? He didn't have to ask anybody to come on stage, right? But Usher recently got in trouble for obviously doing something to a lady that was married. And let me just say, Usher's like 50, right? I mean, let me just say this, right? And to do this in a concert, I don't know what it's saying, right? So anyway, this weekend, yesterday to be specific, Usher looked around in the crowd and he saw a female that he thought would be enticing enough to come on stage. And you know what she said? And then he did the whole scene, the bedroom scene. And the cameras was focused on this part, right? Because she was quite an attractive person. But she looked half his age, right? She almost was there, giving him the signs. When he went to kiss her, she turned the other way. But in the words of his song, or should I say, he got the knockout.
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2: Shame for Usher. Well, let's usher in your traffic then. Good news first, that stationary truck on the N3 eastbound after Clefdale has been cleared. Robots defective at Ronaldo North Coast Roads, and you've also got defective traffic lights in PMB as well. And that's at the corners of Cavisham as well as on Market Road. You've also got roadworks on the N3 leaving PMB at Linfield Park interchange. You've got that stationary truck to contend with on the N2 northbound before Umhlanga interchange. You'll find it in the left lane. And as you're making your way home, expect delays on the M41 at the Trade Center off-ramp in Phoenix. A reminder from Durban Metro regarding Walnut Road between Bram Fisher and Dr. A.B. Zuma Street. That's out in the CBD. The intersections will be closed from today until the 18th of August. So due to major events taking place at the Durban International Convention Center. So take that in mind as you probably go through town on your commute daily. For the East Coast Radio Traffic Team, I'm Sershan Mudliar.
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Aaliyah with a classic. It's called Back and Forth. East Coast Radio, 5:22 is your time. If you are checking the time, that is. Now, I've got to say this. Traffic Jam for today is a very, very special song. I was reading some stats about this particular song because when I have my first memory about hearing this song, I remember it was on a CD called We Want More. And this was a Eurodance CD compilation that was dominant in the 90s. We thought it was a one-hit wonder. Now, many of you would remember this. There was a compilation called 100% back in the 90s. And this was a fake version. I call it a fake version of the original. Basically, it was just covers, right? They had 100% R&B, 100% summer. And this song from Wakefield was on 100% summer. But it didn't sound right until it was released on the main CD, which was We Want More. So today's Traffic Jam is a classic that came out in 1992, then it got re-released in 1994, and that is the time South Africans got used to the song. So this is your Traffic Jam. Wherever you may be, crank up the song, crank up the volume, sing along, send us your voice notes, 061-792-9495. 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

0: today. Let me just say, a lot of people were singing along, verse, chorus, different phases. This is one of them.
1: Saturday night, I feel there is getting hot.
0: I think this is the remix.
1: Like you, baby.
0: The words.
1: I'll make you mine, you know I'll take you to the top.
0: Mm-hmm. Okay.
1: Drive you crazy. Saturday night, dance like we can play you move. Pretty baby.
0: Well, you know what I love about Traffic Jam? People always share stories too. Like Craig, thank you for this one. You got a story.
2: How's it, Dion? I'm probably not going to sing. I've got a bit of a cold. However, this song does remind me of when I was living in PE. This number was huge. It used to play at the clubs week in, week out, and the kumis as well.
0: Yeah. And you know what's interesting about that song? It's still legendary now. You know what? The kid can get away with that. She can hum along. It's good. It was long before her time. So it's a good one there. Thank you for that. Thank you, KZN, for your shares coming through. One more liner, right? So Sershin's here with us, right? That song came out in the 90s. We were obviously in school when that song came out. But I wondered how people dance to that song.
3: What a banger, man.
0: But how did they dance to that?
3: People just moved their feet and they just got into the vibe of that song.
0: I mean, really?
3: It played at every club, and I think everybody had it on the radio, and everybody played it at functions at home. Even on a Saturday night in your bedroom, you cranked up the volume.
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9: Well, the group Public Interest SA has welcomed the resignation of Advocate Andrea Johnson as the head of IDAC. It says it's an important step towards restoring confidence in South Africa's criminal justice system. And tech giants have launched an open source AI security alliance. It's been spurred by a breach this month at computer app company Hugging Face, said to be the first publicly disclosed case of an AI model autonomously carrying out a real world cyber attack. The rand is trading at 16.73 to the dollar, 22.26 to the pound, 19.03 to the euro. Gold is trading at $4,075.33 an ounce. Brent crude oil at $91.30 a barrel. There are weather warnings for tomorrow in KZN. First, a yellow level 2 in central and the eastern parts of the province. And there will also be a yellow level 4 warning for the coast into Wednesday for heavy rain that could cause flooding, damage infrastructure and disrupt traffic. Durban, a high of 21, Richards Bay 22, Ulundi 20, Margate and Ladysmith 19, Pietermaritzburg and Newcastle 18, Moira River 16, Underberg 14, Kokstad 13. In Durban, sunrise at 16 to 7, and there's a 22 k's per hour southwesterly wind.
10: Sleeping in? Not for me. 5 a.m. in the cold room. I'm checking every cut. 28-day mature rump, racks of lamb, ribeye on the bone. By 8 a.m., the first customers are arriving. Me, I'm ready. Because what's in our fridges is worthy of an Mzansi weekend. It's quality that says... My name is Philip, one of the butchers at Pick n Pay. Come take your pick, come home to Pick n Pay.

0: Chelsea boss Xabi Alonso believes that he'll be able to get the best out of Cole Palmer and the club's new record signing, Morgan Rodgers. The midfielder became the most expensive British player ever last week when he moved from Aston Villa for £117 million. Alonso says that he has a plan to play the pair together.
1: I can see them linking really well. We need to have a good mix, good stability players and players that can play with more freedom. And if we get that balance right and we get those special players in the right positions with good control, I think that will be more competitive.
0: Well, Alonso was talking to 7 News Australia while the club are on their pre-season tour down under. Staying with football news, but it is being reported that Arsenal are exploring the potential signing of Real Madrid star forward Vinicius Jr. The Brazilian is in the final year of his contract with Madrid, and Arsenal are hoping to bulk up their attacking options next season. Madrid, though, they are trying to get him to sign a new contract with the club. The Telegraph in the UK has reported that Arsenal would be willing to pay Vinicius £400,000 a week, but unfortunately for the Gunners, that is still lower than his current salary. And then finishing with some rugby news. Captain Adi Savea won't take part in the first 2 weeks of the All Blacks tour of South Africa. Coach Dave Rennie explains that he's been training and playing non-stop since January last year, and it was decided to give him some well-earned rest. Savea will only travel to South Africa in time for that first test match against the Springboks at Ellis Park on the 22nd of August. Cody Taylor will captain New Zealand in his absence, and that greatest rivalry tour gets underway next Friday in Cape Town, when the All Blacks take on the Stormers. I cannot wait for that tour to start. They are taking on the Hollywood Bet Sharks at Hollywood Bet's Kings Park, so make sure you get your tickets for that one. That's all from me for today, though. For the East Coast Radio Sport Team, I'm Nick Tatham.
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4: You got a crash involving 2 vehicles at the Hammersdale on-ramp on the N3 northbound. Thankfully, no injuries reported. Bound approach the scene with caution as you make your way home this Monday evening. Reports of robots defective at Ronaldo and North Coast Road, treated as a four-way stop. A stationary vehicle on the N2 northbound before Mshlange interchange, you'll find it in the left lane. And, of course, expect delays on the M41 at the Trade Center off-ramp, as well as from the R102 getting into JG Champion at Palmview in Phoenix. Heavy delays there. For the East Coast Radio Traffic Team, I'm Sershan Mudliar.
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0: It is Akon with a memory maker. It's called Beautiful. I still say he's one of the most humblest people to ever walk into East Coast Radio. Humblest. Yeah, I remember the time he walked into the studio, right? He was sweating so much, they had to get him towels. Not towels, like bar towels. And that's the memory I have of this, because you were still beautiful. You know, everywhere, right? Now, anyway, earlier today, we had a conversation, and I can't believe I almost forgot about sharing this. I spoke about things our grandparents taught us, or things that we learned. Sershon's here with us. Every guy who's listening in to the show, and if you're over 35, in fact, even if you're over 30, you want to listen to this. There's something our grandparents didn't teach us. Who in the hair in the history of the family has hair loss problems? Because if you look at your grandparent, you'll know what you're going to get. Am I right?
1: It starts with the receding hairline.
0: Yes. Yes.
1: Well, it starts at the crown first, and then it starts. You don't realize it, and then you look at pictures.
0: And then they say, who in your family lost first? I'm like, I don't know. I don't know.
1: You blame the grandparents.
0: Yeah. So the grandparent is actually the indicator. So guys, if you're listening in and your grandparents are here with you, ask them who's losing hair in the family tree. They will tell you the truth. And that will be a lifeline for you. What's something your grandparent taught you or gave you that you'll carry on for the rest of your life?
2: Hi, East Coast.

0: Grand always says that family is the most important thing ever. And you know, us in the new generation, we don't really pay attention to family that much. We only see family when somebody dies or at a wedding. You know, we need to communicate with people because life is actually too short. And that's one thing my grand told me. No matter how hard things are with family, a simple message or a phone call at least once a month is something that we all need to treasure. And that's something that she had, and she kept 13 of her children and their family very well together.
1: Hi ECR, so this is Anne, and the one thing that my gran left me was her legacy of following our traditions and culture and her wonderful queen cakes recipe. She was from Chatsworth and I'm from Phoenix. Have a great week ahead. Thanks.
2: Hi East Coast, it's Sufamia Bank. The thing that my grandparent taught me is how to cook, and she's been teaching me that from I think the age of 8, and today I have a home-based business selling food.
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5: High traffic volumes on the usual routes, including the N2 and the N3, but reminders for now, thankfully. That crash involving two vehicles at the Hammersdale on-ramp on the N3 northbound. No injuries reported there, but approach with caution as emergency services try and clear it up for you. Robots defective on Ronaldo and North Coast Road. You still got that stationary truck on the N2 northbound before Mshlanga. And as you're making your way back home, expect delays on the M41 at the Trade Center off-ramp going into Phoenix. For the East Coast Radio traffic team, I'm Sershan Mudliar.
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0: From the first time I heard the song, I was like, this doesn't sound South African at all. It's Lord Cares, and it is South African. It's called Aware on East Coast Radio, KZN's number one music station. So before I leave you, I was thinking about this, right? I normally give you a food for thought before I leave the show on my normal show, which is weekdays 6 to 9. But because I'm with you this entire week, I felt like a lot of people started WhatsApping us and saying, are you going to give us some food for thought? So I am going to give you some food for thought. And whenever I do food for thought, it's built on giving you some positive affirmations as you wrap up the day that was. And I love sharing these nuggets here with you. Here is today's nugget. We tend to forget that happiness doesn't come as a result of getting something we don't have, but rather of recognizing and appreciating what we do have already. I'll give it to you one more time. We tend to forget that happiness doesn't come as a result of getting something we don't have, but rather of recognizing and appreciating what we do have. The art of gratitude. I will leave it there. The name is Dion G. Have yourself a great evening, and I will connect again with you in for Stacey and Jason tomorrow between 3 and 6. You be good. Until then.
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13: The National Prosecuting Authority has signed a memorandum withdrawing fraud and corruption charges against Crime Intelligence head Dumisani Khumalo and his co-accused. The decision comes just days after the Matlanga Commission found there was no basis for the Investigating Directorate Against Corruption's investigation into the matter. Newswatch's Anastasi Mohobu reports.
14: The charges stemmed from the appointment of Dino Mukwile as the head of Technical Support Service Unit at Crime Intelligence. The Investigating Directorate Against Corruption alleged that Mukwile did not qualify for the post, adding that her appointment formed part of an attempt by Khumalo to capture crime intelligence. However, after examining Mukwile's CV and qualifications, the Matlanga Commission found that she was overqualified for the position and concluded there was no basis for IDEC's investigation. The NPA is expected to outline its reasons for withdrawing the charges when the matter returns to court. Anastasi Mukhobu, Newswatch in Pretoria.
13: Meanwhile, Public Interest SA has welcomed the resignation of Advocate Andrea Johnson as the head of IDEC. Founder and chairperson Tebogo Kas says it's an important step towards restoring confidence in South Africa's criminal justice system. Johnson quit over the weekend, saying she's been subjected to unprecedented attacks over the past 5 months. She's continued her testimony at the Matlanga Commission today. Kas says accountability and institutional integrity must be upheld.
15: We should not be having a head of an institution having had to resign because of what she's done. The only option was for her to be taken through a tribunal, that she was going to be found not fit to hold office and lose all the perks that goes with being fired. The public had been calling for accountability.
13: Infrastructure South Africa's project preparation bid window 3 has opened. The Public Works and Infrastructure Department says it will support public institutions in developing investment-ready projects worth 1 billion rand and more. Minister Dean McPherson says the program aims to move projects from planning to implementation. And tech giants have launched an open-source AI security alliance. More than 30 companies are part of the Open Secure AI Alliance to develop open-source artificial intelligence tools for cyber defense. Founding members include Microsoft, IBM, Cisco, Dell, and the Hugging Face model sharing platform. They say the alliance will build and share tools that security teams can inspect, modify, and run on their own systems. It's been spurred by a breach this month at computer app company Hugging Face. OpenAI has acknowledged it was the first publicly disclosed case of an AI model autonomously carrying out a real-world cyber attack. It says the attack was unprecedented, and it's explained that two of its models escaped a sandboxed testing environment during an internal evaluation, reached the open internet, and compromised Hugging Face's infrastructure. Durban 21 tomorrow, Pietermaritzburg 18, Richards Bay 22. For Newswatch, I'm Dineo Mphahlele.
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16: One new item in this new report, that being a truck obstruction on the N3 westbound near Paradise Valley. There's the slow lane that's obstructed there. The mechanic is en route, apparently, and approach the scene with caution. That's the N3 westbound near Paradise Valley. Crash involving two vehicles at the Hammersdale on-ramp on the N3 northbound. Thankfully, no injuries there, but approach the scene with caution. And you still got defective traffic lights at Ronaldo and North Coast Road. You got to treat it as a four-way stop. For the East Coast Radio traffic team, I'm Sershan Mudd.
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17: Good evening. Welcome to the show. My name is Tikava, and today I get to hang out with you from 6 until 9 p.m. Listen, I went to gym this afternoon and I survived something afterwards. Not during, but afterwards. I'm going to tell you all about it at 6:30. For now, you can look forward to 30 minutes of nonstop music. Lionel Richie in there, some Maroon 5, Lock and Ville, Sam Fender. But first, Beyonce with Morning Dew. Welcome to the show. My name is T.
18: What up, it's K. Oh, Mr. K. Sam, that's kind of garden. Right now, you're listening to East Coast Radio with Tikava. Let's go!
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0: It's Craig David. The name of the song is Unbelievable on East Coast Radio, KZN's number one hit music station. Do you know what's unbelievable? I need to share this with you because I am so, so proud of myself. So, as you know, when you go to gym, you do burn quite a few calories and then you end up with cravings, right? So here I am to make sure that I have dinner for myself when it comes to the show. I go to Woolies. And it's the time where, you know, they put out the donuts and they just like, yeah, they obviously lower price because it's the end of the day. That type of vibe or that type of setup. So I look at the donuts and the donuts look straight back at me. I look at them back fearlessly. They look straight back at me. And do you know what I was able to do? Do you know what I was able to do? I was able to walk away. I was able to walk away from the donuts. I was like, devil, you're a liar. Not today. Not today. But the sad part is I still have that sugary craving. You know, but I walked out of Woolies and I didn't have a donut in hand and they looked so delicious, but it's a win. So I wanted to share my win with you, but also ask for advice in terms of, okay, I walked out, but I still feel like, you know, I want a little bit of that sugar. What should I do? Or how do you beat this every single day? Please help me. Let me know on 061-792-9495. But also let's celebrate. I walked out without the donuts.
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1: 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But in the end, I wanna thank you, 'cause you made me that much stronger.

0: It's Christina Aguilera. 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KZN's number one hit music station. Today, I felt like a fighter. I know I'm not just saying this. I felt like a fighter when I walked out of the gym, walked straight into Woolies, looked at those donuts and was like, nah, not today. So I had a small lanyana victory, I guess, because I left Woolies without the donuts. But I'd been thinking about them throughout the entire workout. Because you know that sugar craving that you have after gym? It gets all of us. So I just want to know, I'm curious, what do you reach for after gym instead of sugar? Because this whole donut thing is not going to work. Is there a snack that actually satisfies the craving without undoing all of my hard work? Please share your secrets with me. I'd really love to know on 061-792-9495. Teach me your ways.
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0: It's Jenny. The name of the song is Mantra on East Coast Radio, KZN's number one hit music station. So this afternoon, I had a little victory for myself because I was able to walk into Willy's after gym and stared temptation right in the face and walked out without a donut, which got me thinking, you know, because post-workout sugar cravings are a real, real thing. I want to know, what is your healthy go-to snack after gym that helps beat the sugar cravings but also doesn't undo all the hard work that we do in the gym? Yeah? This one says, hi T, my name is Samke. T, I always keep a banana and a handful of almonds in my gym bag. The banana sorts out my sweet tooth and the almonds keep me full until I get home. Okay, very smart. Hey T, Akshay here. I've swapped chocolate for plain Greek yogurt with berries and a drizzle of honey. But that means I must get home now, Akshay. I must get home. But okay, it sounds delicious. It sounds delicious. And then it goes on to say, it tastes like a treat, but I don't end up raiding the biscuit cupboard in an hour later. The last one says, my trick is having a protein shake straight after my workout. If I leave the gym hungry, I'll convince myself I deserve a donut. You are me and I am you. If I have my shake in hand, those cravings disappear before I even get to the shops. Okay, that's valid. That's valid. Let's have one more.
1: Hey, it's Mike, everybody's favorite. Always fast, friendly, and efficient. The best snack to have after a gym, in my eyes, and I'm no gym professional.
0: Noted.
1: But I'm just saying, I get home, I take my rice cake, take a little bit of Bovril, and some mozzarella cheese. Oh, and I stick the Bovril on or the Marmite, or you can use anchovy or whatever you like, and you just stick it into the microwave for 30 seconds with some cheese on top. Mm. Oh my cat. Try it. Don't knock it till you tried it. This is Mike. Harvest out.
0: I will definitely look into that. I'm not a fan of Marmite, but okay. I hear you. 30 minutes of nonstop music next.
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0: It's Celine Dion. The name of the song is Think Twice. Wrapping up 30 minutes of nonstop music in this very hour. Yo! If you missed out on the breakfast show, you missed out on a lot. So, I'm catching up on ecr.co.za and I thought I should share with you as well. So, if you did miss out, yeah, Common Ready had a run-in with two seat blockers at the Springboks match. Like, even saying this out loud for me is making me so irate because I've had the situation. And I feel like there should be unsaid rules, you know, at games or socially in Jay that we should all follow. So the question this morning was, what are the social rules of a mass gathering? From queue etiquette to letting people pass your row. Because you know how annoying it is with those flip-up chairs and stuff, like you're going to have to get up and stuff. I remember, I'm not going to be long with this, but the last game I went to at the Tank was a Sharks game, and I got a phone call, right? I kept getting a phone call from my brother, one of my brothers, trying to speak to me, but like it was so loud and I couldn't hear him. So each time I got up, like it was a problem, only to find out on that call, he kept trying to ask me where I am before he can tell me that another brother of mine had passed. So I think from then on, and if you saw how panicked I was when I went to fetch my stuff, and the people who I had kept passing just went ballistic on me. And I think when I looked at them, they were able to read the room that, okay, snap, something is not right, you know? But that's just my situation. If you had a game, you can just be kind, man. Like, people are excited. They're going to get a drink. They're going to get popcorn, Boerewors roll, you know? Just be within the vibes and not be a party dude, you know? But yeah, you can go catch the full conversation and how expressive Carmen was on ecr.co.za. And also, you can still tell me, what are the untold rules that we should all abide by when there is a social gathering or when there's a lot of people? I just think the one rule is show grace. You can let me know yours on 061-792-9495.
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0: It's Pink. The name of the song is Cover Me in Sunshine on East Coast Radio, KZN's number one hip music station. Tomorrow morning, Darren Moore's quick quiz is still on. It is happening and it's sitting at 1,000 rand that could be yours, that has your name written all over it, but you need to enter to be in the running to walk away with this 1,000 rand. And how could that happen? It can only happen if you enter. It's very simple. You WhatsApp the word quiz to 061-792-9495. Please take note that I said you WhatsApp the word quiz to 061-792-9495 and do it right now. Then you follow the prompts and you could be playing tomorrow morning for that 1,000 rand. You just need to get 5 out of 5 in the quiz and the cash money could be yours. That's Darren Moore's quick quiz tomorrow morning at 7:10.
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0: It's Medusa. 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
2: Yes, Appreciation Monday. 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Sam Boge on the bluff. 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

exactly 8 o'clock, which means it's time for those classic hits. This one says, I dedicate these songs to my family, the Mdladla family at St. Faith in Nkwazi, my mom, Umamkhunu, my brothers, and my only sister, Unokbonga. I love you guys. May you have a wonderful, wonderful, wonderful week ahead. Yeah, your playlist. I love it. I love it a lot.

Classic hits, iconic eras, and someone who knows how to bring them back in style. 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

0: Britney Spears. The name of the song is One More Time on East Coast Radio, KZN's number one hit music station. Now, the conversation started on the breakfast team, with the breakfast team rather, this morning about the experience that Carmen had at the stadium where people were not so kind. So it sparked a conversation about what's one thing that you think people should stop doing at stadiums? Should stop doing at stadiums. Now, I'm seeing a comment here. You can join the conversation. The post is up on the East Coast Breakfast page. You can comment and tell us what you think. I'm going to read just a few. Well, the latest one. I don't know how... Okay, you'll tell me what you think. Jacques says, stop vuvuzelas, Amandela. Stop vuvuzelas, Amandela. I don't know about this one because I feel like now it's part of the culture. It is loud. Okay, make sure you don't boop to my ear, but it's part of the culture. You know what I mean? Like, then what? Like, what do we have? It's the vuvuzela and a little bit of nkalagata here and there. You know, Mike says booing and making noise during the haka. Have some respect and enjoy the privilege of watching live. Okay, valid, valid. Even if it's not from your country or your team, just have a little bit, like, show some respect. I completely agree with that one. Completely 100% agree. You can join in on the conversation, the East Coast Breakfast page. The question is up. What's the one thing people should stop doing at stadiums?
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11: 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The range is next level. And yo, guys, the prices are epic. But we also need to look good after the gym, right? Jam's got us sorted there too. Think jeans, t-shirts, and some big international brands too. One thing's for sure, you're never going to leave Jam without finding a deal. Because saving is my jam. I'm a
1: jam, jam. All right, now back to the hits. 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

0: 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The name of the song is T-Shirt on East Coast Radio, KZN's number one hip music station. 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

0: It's Shekinah. The name of the song is Different on East Coast Radio, KZN's number one hit music station. It is time for me to go. Sam Gele is on standby. You have a good one. Good night.
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6: 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Standing in for Teek Abba for the next 3 hours. We're going to be having such an amazing time. I've got Samba with Undress coming up right about now. Also got Alicia Keys with Falling. Tyler, Is It Love from a new album. Also got Usher, Bebe Rexha playing next.

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1: I do it for the ladies, and I gotta keep it hood. Where we at, Polo?

0: It was the year 1999, Christina Aguilera releasing Genie in a Bottle. I wonder if she knew that this song would be such a classic, and in 2026, we'll be still dancing and snapping to this song. My name is Sam Cele. Today, standing in for T Kaba, I'm with you for the next 3 hours. And before this, play the music from Bruno Mars, Risk It All. Also Adele with Hello, Bebe Rexha, Usher and Tyler also came through right there. And I was also just looking at Christina Aguilera's acting career. She starred in a film, it's called Bullet Square. Yes, Bullet Square. It was in 2010 during our World Cup, so we weren't paying attention to that. She contributed on the soundtrack, earning a Golden Globe Award nomination. Now, why was I curious about this? Because so many actors are Christina, and then on top of that, they look like her so much that I don't think she's casted that much, because I'm sure she's expensive. You can get like a Christina Aguilera light from Demo anyway. Otherwise, welcome to the show. Let me take the attention back to you. Where you're listening from on 0617-929-495. We are checking in. Now, the tradition is when you send through your voice notes on 0617-929-495, you say present, ma'am. Now, because T Kaba has left, there's a sir. You say present, sir. So on that number, 0617-929-495, for your voice notes and messages right there. So as you do that, let me play you music from Easy Freak with Rain Down.
1: Hi Sam, my name is Nontombili. I'm listening from Malangeni Mzinto. I'm present, sir.
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13: 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A first job. A dream business. A first drive. 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

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My biggest surprise with this song was finding out that they are actually a band instead of a single person. So there is a lead vocalist, his name is Lucas Forchhammer, and then there's a drummer who's Mark. There is another guy, I forgot his name.

0: There's another guy, I forgot his name, but hey, they released the albums under Lucas Graham, which is quite great because I thought he was an individual. So if you don't like the individual, you've got the drummer, you've got the guitarist to like. How fun. Otherwise, Pussycat Dolls with a throwback with the Buttons. My name is Sam Cele. You tuned into East Coast Radio, KZN's number one hit music station. Starting in for T-Klaba until we reach the hour of 12. It's not a blue Monday. It's a yellow Monday. Positive vibes, right? And we're wrapping up the day. So definitely on point. So let's go to your voice notes on 0617929495. Before we proceed with that, let me start with your messages. Good evening, Sam. Love you. Love you, love the show. And hi to our ECR family. That's you at home. Zolega Whiteley checking in. I'm present, sir. Shout out to you, Zolega.
1: Hello. Just wishing my family in Tongats and my family very happy Sunday nights. Wish you guys would be with me and be around me. And yeah, I love you lots and miss you all. Belvedere.
2: 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This is Radesh Kelawan, Assistant Counselor of Novosfa Mendini. 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Thank you. Good night.
3: Hey, what's up? 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
3: 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I'm Sam Pungalumzo from Thiago, 8V section. Danko.
0: Shoke Suvi Mlaz. 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
5: Good time. A couple of days ago, our producer, her name is Resh, and she showed me this TikTok challenge where they phonetically write out words mm-hmm. that will help you better grasp the accent. Mm-hmm. And because she thought it was funny,
6: yeah.
5: we now have to do this.
6: So we've decided to steal the entire TikTok challenge. We're going to put our own spin on it, of course, because we are those people. But let's see who can actually pull off an accent. I know Nicholas Tatum does a sports
5: very thing. Good.
6: I mean, have you heard his sports reports? He's always pronouncing people's names from out of this world. Mm.
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7: The Russian guy.
5: Yeah, totes. So we are each going to get a chance to do this. Jay will go first.
6: Oh. And here's one funnier. Bananas are technically berries. Mother,
8: mother.
6: Nature's got jokes.
8: What? Mother.
6: What?
8: Wait.
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0: It's Tal Bachman on East Coast Radio, KZN's number one hit music station, where she's so high. And before that, play the music from Mafiki Zolo and Hambanawe, Lady Gaga Dead Dance. Coming up next on East Coast Radio, we've got 30 minutes of non-stop music, hanging out with Sam Gele and Futhi Kaba on the stage.
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2: Yes, Appreciation Monday. 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Sam Boge on the bluff. How are you?
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3: 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So all of the Tamil-speaking Hindus perform this prayer every year around this time. So I'm very grateful to my aunts and my mom for teaching me, you know, how to do these prayers.
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0: 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Coming up next, I've got music from Ariana Grande with Hate That I Made Love. Also got Prince with The Most Beautiful Girl. Got Charlie Puth with One Call Away. There's Lumidi, there's Carl Dage, all making its way next. My name is Sam Gale, standing in for T-Kaba. How's your evening going?

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We've got the music for you. 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

0: Would you believe me if I told you that this song had over 7 songwriters? I'm just going to list them just for vibes. I need you to compare this song to the amount of like creativity and art that went inside. So the songwriters and credited people are, first of all, Justin Bieber. There's Tobias. There's Dijon. There's Michael Gordon. There is Eddie Benjamin. There's Carter Lang. There's Dalen Wiggins. Then there's Daniel. That's 8 songwriters for a song that lasts up to 2 minutes 54 seconds. Can you believe that? I think Justin Bieber has got to the level that he's like, I've got money, I'm a Beyonce. Have you seen Beyonce's producers should have 2 thick lines of people named just as producers? I guess he's also got the budget. He's made it, definitely. Otherwise, before that, Neo was so sick. He doesn't have so many songwriters because him alone is a songwriter. And he's written songs for many artists, particularly if you remember Rihanna's song, Unfaithful, back in the days, and also Irreplaceable by Beyonce, the song that she never performs. They've got beef. Sam Fender, Carl Daich also made their way on 40 minutes of nonstop music. Let me digress. So there's an American university that has banned students from wearing bonnets, bedroom sleepers, durags on campus. Students are also prohibited from wearing revealing clothes. Students further urged to put their phones away during class. I mean, I support that. I've seen that a lot in South Africa too, as someone who's been an undergraduate. And I think this should be adopted in South Africa, because despite competing worldwide and excelling and education sinking in with maths and science and other subjects, I mean, we are leading. And if we sense South African common sense, we are always leading when it comes to those kind of things. But this is always an issue, whether on campus or maybe you're at a mall. And this is where it brings me. There's a culture of wearing nightgowns, bonnets, and I believe some people do not shower when they rush to the garage, actually, at this point. And I think correcting this starts in the classroom, it starts in the lecture hall. So I definitely agree with that. We should adopt it in South Africa. Playing next on East Coast Radio, I've got Celine Dion, if you ask me to. My name is Sam Gale.
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5: Castle Lite, South Africa's favorite draft, now in a can. South Africa, be sharp. Not for persons under the age of 18.
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0: It's Outkast with their legendary song. I remember one advert in the early 2000s that had this song, and there was a cartoon that used to dance by the beach, and then there used to be a Mkhulu with a white beard. It was so entertaining. We used to see them on cell phone containers. Remember those days where you used to pick up phones? It used to be a telephone, yes. You used to pay with a card. You reach out your card and then you go pay with the card. So this song really takes me back to the early best times of our lives in South Africa, hey? Otherwise, before that, Tiesto with the motto. My name is Sim Gale, standing in for T-Kaba. So, I was doing a countdown for my brother's birthday, Ucebo, which is on the 23rd of August. Now, the reason being because I get paid end of July, and then his birthday is just 2 days before payday. So by that time, 23rd, 24th, you know, we're spending the last money, hey? So I always have to budget accordingly. So as I was doing that, it shocked me that we have 157 days left of 2026. It's no longer just a half year mark. We are wrapping up things at this point in time. So if your birthday falls after July, then just know we are looking forward to December, and we just might celebrate your birthday in December when we do our prize. I'm kidding. You're also special. And let me take this chance to say happy birthday if you're born on this day. Happy anniversary. Happy friendversary. May you have a long lasting happiness. Got music from Olivia Rodrigo coming up next with Drop Dead.
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0: It's Michael Bolton with Said I Loved You playing on East Coast Radio, KZN's number one hit music station. Wrapping up this hour, welcome to the show in case you just joined us. It's not over because coming up, I'm going to be spoiling you with 4 minutes of non-stop music. I got the likes of Hosea with Too Sweet. I've got Westlife, Unbreakable, the Sketchy Bongo, my favorite song lately by my side. It's a new release. Otherwise, Maya is coming through, the Smile Smith, all on 40 minutes of non-stop music. Speaking of music, so I heard that Spotify removed 75 million AI songs in major crackdown in streaming fraud. And this article is available on ecr.co.za. It's under East Coast Breakfast. 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

0: It's Rihanna there, ending the song in a soothing way, featured by Eminem, Would Love The Way You Lie, wrapping up 40 minutes of non-stop music. Before that, Majozi, All For One, also Shakira and Burna Boy with the Die Die song for the World Cup. My name is Sam Tele, standing in for T. Gaba. So coming up next on East Coast Radio, it is our consumer hacks. It's not yet month end, so people are still getting paid in stages. So we definitely need to know how to behave and where to be and how to control ourselves. Coming up next, Wendy Nola with Consumer Hacks on East Coast Radio.
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0: conversation with Dream, Sabrina Carpenter before that with When Did You Get So Hot, and Loic Dele came through before that. My name is Sam Dele, been standing in for T Kaba. It's been such an amazing show. Thank you for keeping me company, and hopefully I've done justice on your end. Tomorrow we do it again. It's going to be a Tuesday. If we don't do it better, we'll be great. Let's go. Go.
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2: Yes, Appreciation Monday. 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

0: Catch the live draw this Tuesday at 9 PM on ETV and SABC. 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